0: Angie Zenz, that's TT, and just before that, another great tune from home, Malay, Kitla Fisha. There was Tony Braxton's Best Friend before that, and starting off that four in a row, Press, One Tefula, is it about Otafula Mut, Ushayasha Mut, Otafula, and now One Tefula. Yeah, that's a press for you there. 10 past 2 it is, getting us into the last hour of the show this Thursday morning. Well, we're on till 3. At that time, we'll make way for Ufile Khalihi. You at dawn between 3 and 6 this morning. That happens to be the day that happens to be Thursday, the 30th of July, the last but one day in the month of July 2026. 9 to 23 degrees in Rustenburg today, Mahikeng 7 to 23, 6 to 21 degrees in Klerksdorp, a low of 6, a high of 20 degrees in Potchefstroom, Brits 7 to 25, minimum 9, maximum 23 in Lichtenberg, Daung 4 to 19, 4 to 22 in Freiburg, Swazrenneke, Mzwera, Bangbariki, Swiza, 5 to 19 degrees, 5 to 26 in Mzira, Zirast, Volmaranstad 5 to 19 degrees, a low of 9, a high of 23 in Ventersdorp. Pretoria 8 to 23, 6 to 20 in Joburg, and minimum 4, maximum 21 in Vereeniging. Those are the estimates as far as the minimum and maximum temperatures for this day are.
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0: Phatha Kahle, Press. Deborah Cox before that. Where do we go from here? Tell you what, we're going towards three. All the tasty tunes to be heard early in the morning. To be heard nowhere else but right here. So you are at the right place at the right time this Thursday morning. 20 past two. Looking at events that made headlines on this day in years gone by. The death of Anton Muziwake Lembede happened on this day in 1947. He was a teacher, lawyer, politician, and principal architect of Africanism in South Africa. Died unexpectedly in Johannesburg at the age of 33. In 1944, Lembede became the first president of the African National Congress Youth League. His ideas about Africanism formed the basis of the political philosophy of the Pan-Africanist Congress, the PAC. At the time of his death, Lembede was pursuing his doctoral studies at the University of South Africa. Sadly passed on this day in 1947. Anton Lembede. Now, looking at other events, 1988 it was, when a bomb in Benoni, at Wimpy in Benoni, killed Mary Ann de Oliveira Serrano, who was 21 years old, killed in a bomb explosion in the Wimpy bar at the Benoni Plaza. About 60 people were injured, of whom 9 seriously. 4 men, Tebogo Kibutlali, Mulwedi Mukwena, Pumzile Sikasa, and Olga Mabore Ndlovu, who declared themselves as ANC members, applied for amnesty to the Truth and Reconciliation Commission for the bombing of the Benoni, that bombing in Benoni, and an ambush outside the Lindela Hostel in Katlehong in 1988. Now, they alleged that they had targeted the Wimpy because they believed it was a regular meeting place of police officers. Now, the 4 men were granted amnesty in 1999. One of those events that made headlines also in South African history this day, all those years ago.
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0: Chande. It's Robbie Malinga, the featured by Musa. And just before that, Boy George. George O'Dowd, better known as Boy George, who was with a band called The Culture Club. Come a Chameleon, one of their biggest hits, went on to pursue a solo career. That saw him release an album entitled Mata Mantras, that gave us I Specialize in Loneliness, among others. There was Sam Salter, a song that was also recorded by the band Boys to Men, The Color of Love. 21 before 3, it's UFM, In Tune with You. 1997, on this day, a judge in Los Angeles ruled that Michael Jackson and members of his family were not liable for losses incurred by the production, to producers of the failed 1994 Jackson Family Honors TV special. The show was delayed for several weeks because Michael was ill and could not perform solo as expected. One of those events. 1988, on this day, Steve Winwood started a four-week run at number one on the U.S. singles chart with Roll With It, a number 53 hit in the U.K. It was from the album of the same name, by the way. Roll With It, that gave us one of the biggest hits of his, Don't You Know What the Night Can Do. Remember this song? 2006, on this day, Shakira featured Wyclef Jean and began a four-week run at number one on the U.K. singles chart with Hips Don't Lie, a remake of Wyclef Jean's 2004 song, Dance Like This. Remember Hips Don't Lie? Yeah, what a great song it was for Shakira and Wyclef.
1: I'm on tonight, you know my hips don't lie, and I'm starting to feel it's right. All the attraction, the tension, don't you see, baby, this is perfection.
0: Yeah, Hips Don't Lie. 20 before 3 it is. Still on the way, we have Ufile Khalehi, who's going to fill us in as to what's coming up on his show, this morning. It's called You at Dawn. The next 3 hours is a good company and great music to start your Thursday.
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hits and so much more. It's You FM, In Tune With You, Zabalaza, Thandiswa Mazwai on a Thursday morning. I'll Be Sure from his Infect Mode album, one he calls Night and Day. Just before that, 10 before 3 it is, if it's your birthday.

0: Happy birthday. You shared with Paul Anka. That's the man who gave us one of the finest songs of all time. I Don't Like to Sleep Alone. Jimmy Cliff, born James Chambers, born in Jamaica, gave us, among others, Reggae Night. Still a beautiful song after all these years. And Kate Bush, who teamed up with Peter Gabriel in a song called Don't Give Up. He was born in 1958 on this day. Happy birthday. Many happy returns. Andrea Johnson, former IDEC head, will appear today at the Matlanga Commission for the sixth time. Unprecedented. It has never happened before that somebody appears that long. Yeah, well, she'll be there again today. Also coming up in the country, police captain Johannes van Rensburg will appear in court in the Pretoria Magistrates Court, charged with theft and fraud in the Protection Security Services. He was on a 50,000 rand bail. So he'll be appearing today in court. Now, what's coming up on you at dawn this morning? Ufile Khalegi will give us details after this.
1: Each of us is a thread in the fabric of our nation. Let's not tear it down with silence. Don't call me brother if you ignore the cries of our mothers, sisters, and daughters.
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0: All right, okay, it's 8 to 3. Ufile Khalegi has a show. It's called You at Dawn. It's on between 3 and 6. And he's got details of what's coming up on the show this morning. And maybe I should have had a drum roll. You know, drum roll. You at Dawn between 3 and 6 with Ufile Khalegi. How are you doing this morning?
3: No, I'm good, brother. How are you doing?
0: I'm well, man.
3: Excellent stuff, yeah. Yes. No, it looked like a little drum rolling, and one of those little tiny drums.
0: Yes.
3: That we can wheel up on the next time.
0: Yeah, I'll be the little drummer boy.
3: Oh, cheers. Nice one. Yeah, here comes Christmas.
0: Mary's boy child.
3: You know? Mm-hmm. Hey, Boney M.
0: Yeah.
3: Without a doubt. Anyways, that aside, Khumpieno, I've got 3 hours of good music. That goes without saying.
0: Oh, yes.
3: I think I should stop stating the obvious, ne?
0: Yeah. But no, people shouldn't be reminded.
3: Yes.
0: We have the uninitiated, by the way.
3: I like
0: the
3: that. First time. Uninitiated.
0: Yeah.
3: Yeah.
0: We're listening for the first time.
3: No, for sure.
0: Yeah. So they're
3: breaking
0: know.
3: Their purple seal, Khumpieno.
0: Huh?
3: They're breaking their purple seal today.
0: Yes.
3: Uh-huh. Yeah. So then, yes, Tabaritsana Mokhoyona, continuing, of course, going out into one of the SADC countries, Kiwaka, the Republic of Malawi, Tabaritsana Mokhoyona, at which point after that, there's going to be more Hello Africa.
0: Mm-hmm.
3: And today I'm going to be touching a little bit on around the Ishiya culture, you know,
0: yes,
3: and their arts and their heritage and so forth.
0: Mm-hmm.
3: Yeah, instead of just talking about Lake Malawi Fell all the time.
0: Yes, yes.
3: Then, of course, coming to the healing hour, that's going to be between 5 and 6 o'clock, the final hour of the show.
0: Mm-hmm.
3: And I have a very interesting guest.
0: Tell me about the guest.
3: Currently, she's the youngest guest I've had to date. She's only 19 years old.
0: Yeah, because the last time you had the youngest, well, he was 25.
3: He was in his years.
0: Yes.
3: This one, she just beat that record.
0: What? Oh, 19.
3: Aha, uh-huh. Right. 19 years old.
0: Mm-hmm.
3: She does so many things, and she's also an advocate for mental health.
0: Mm-hmm.
3: Yeah. And she's also a pageant entrant, the only one from Rustenburg entering for Miss Northwest exclusive. Yeah.
0: Yeah.
3: So I'm going to be talking about her around Kenya youth advocacy and activism. Are the youth, are they really taking up for their future? Or is it just a question of piano le groove?
0: Yeah.
3: You know what I mean?
0: Now, you've just mentioned about the beauty pageant.
3: Yes.
0: So now it's a living proof that there can be beauty and brains.
3: Absolutely. She's in university, she's got a foundation, and she's a pageant. Uh-huh. You know, she's a pageantry. She was handling a workshop at the SAPS recently. Imagine, at only 19.
0: Way to go, girl.
3: That's right. Her name is Uatile Mutebele.
0: All right.
3: Hailing from right here, Mopuke.
0: The name not to forget.
3: Uatile Mutebele. Remember that name, because that's future Miss SA right there.
0: Who knows? Future president, probably.
3: It could very well be. She's studying psychology. Beauty and brains, indeed.
0: Yeah. And that's coming up on the show this morning.
3: That's you at Dawn, Khumpieno. Yeah, those 3 solid hours of awesomeness.
0: All right.
3: Yeah.
0: Now we've got the word of the day.
3: What do we have, Khumpieno?
0: It's recalcitrant.
3: Recalcitrant. like jam.
0: Yeah.
3: Recalcitrant.
0: Recalcitrant. Stubborn. stubborn.

0: not playing ball, so to speak.
1: Uh-huh.
0: Yeah, they're stubbornly refusing to obey authority.
1: Difficult
0: to manage. Recalcitrant. RECALCITRANT. Recalcitrant. The first time I saw it was in Drum Magazine. Then okay. There I go again because I love journalism.
1: Yeah, then
0: Resten Muchuadi. Yeah, apparently, had visited the mountain kingdom of Lesotho.
1: Yes.
0: It was bitterly cold, as you can imagine, in winter.
1: Yes.
0: In Lesotho. Kaodang fire.
1: Yeah. Okay.
0: Yeah. They were sitting there and then having some hot soup. Someone was blowing at his soup like he was coaxing a recalcitrant Kaodang fire.
1: Outright, yeah.
0: Establish a calcitrant Kaodang fire. That's when I got to know them the way.
1: Well, I wonder how nature has given us everything. Lebolokwe can actually become, you know, fuel.
0: Yes.
1: Anyway.
0: Yeah, I can imagine someone blowing the soup like the calcitrant Kaodang fire.
1: And the good thing is, you're trying to be polite, you don't want to kalemela the way you really want to.
0: Yeah.
1: Because you're trying to respect the situation. But each time they blow.
0: Hey. Another thing I visit.
1: Hey, be a good one.
0: Hey. Yeah, Opie is up next. 3 till 6. We'll start Friday tomorrow. You and I, midnight till 3. Be here when it happens. Randy Crawford.

And hello, Anna, you are my number one. Good morning. Welcome aboard. Ke na fana le wena. Gompieno yana on a beautiful Thursday came. Ke di 30th of July. A month after March on March. Where are you? What's happening in your life? How's your garden looking? You know what I'm saying? Are you prepared to be working on the farms 7 days a week, 14 hours a day? Welcome aboard. It is Ufile Kalege, your life coach, your music therapist, and the guy who has the pleasure, the privilege, and the joy to bring you the healing hour. Maybe let's atsila gompieno yana. As I've told you before, a special guest wa gompieno, none other than a lovely young lady, an amazing personality. Kuri, she's tiny, but her personality is bigger than this entire province. Excuse me, Watile Motebele, that is the lady Uitlhagelang Pokemon, and Khona fa Khalefana, she's out in Poch and she's doing wonders, working hard, dedicated. Can't wait to get into the conversation later on. We're going to be talking about youth advocacy. And then, of course, hello, Africa, Africa, out in the Republic of Malawi. And we're going to talk more than just about Lake Malawi, because Africa is not just our resources. It is us. We are Africa. Nati, another number one. And then Shante Savage, I similar fella, I will survive. That's the mellow version. You've heard the very, very energetic and fabulous version, Yaha Diana Ross, out and about, and became a bit of an anthem at some point, if you get my meaning. Yes, 10 minutes after 3 o'clock, your message is up there, and waba dumedisa lebone ba for jarang gompieno jana. Let's get into it. Jane coming up, and I guess you're sorry now. But you weren't sorry when you were doing it, were you? That's Jane coming up, Konefana, and starting off at Cecilia Gompieno. It's a beautiful one, and I can all the way until 6 o'clock. Thank

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1: Sometimes in life, there comes a time when you just gotta move on. I guess today's that day for me, and, well, just listen.

You might have remembered him from back in the day. I'll take you to Nakutsaboma backstage. Remember there was a character called Sean Jacobs? Yes. That man's name is Clint Brink, and I'm sure I'm a hopola. He's a member of Soul Stone, Khoneya Numfana, giving us Now That Your Love Has Gone. And I can't help but wonder if that could have been a dedication to his late girlfriend and former co-worker. I still remember the video footage very vividly in my mind of how broken he was. But in any case, 19 minutes after 3 o'clock at Soul Stone, Now That Your Love Is Gone. Jeanne, before that, You're Sorry Now. Well, you're not sorry and I'm not sorry, because we both made the right choice to be here as part of the Purple Family, 500,000 strong and growing. That's UFM, in tune with you. Aritahlale into the first quadra play ya gompieno yana, and it's none other than the guys Color Me Bad, the earth, the sun, the rain. Where were you when you first heard the song? Who was she or who was he who broke your heart, or maybe made your life so memorable you carry that memory into adulthood? It's 20 minutes after 3 o'clock. Stay with me. It's UFM 89.8 all the way out to 103.9.

0: Afro Traction right here, 22 minutes before 4 o'clock. Again, that's why I'm this first quadra player, Yahum Piano Yana, and it's Simply Pagati and Paddy Austin before that, talking about BBW, Big Bad World, and Amanda Black featuring the Anthony Hamilton Fale Ene with Vuga. Yes, Tsoha Africa, Tsoha Kolekibua. And then Kalami Bert, Kiwana Basimulutseng Fana with The Earth, The Sun, The Rain. There's only one element Airshot down for. Try and guess which one it is. Fire! In any case, getting back into it, that's the first of the quadra plays. Sometimes it's a triple play, depending on the situation, but that's how we roll. Which one do you think was the favorite one? The song Eke Ratileng out of the four. I'd be interested to find out. 076-260-2815. And using that number religiously, and my deepest love and respect to you, brother, is none other than the original number 13 listener of UFM. All the way out. And I aleko Ewa Shifta Bruaga. Naturally, Joel Mine. Mine shot. All right. No, Kimakhaisen, my brother, Kabelo Masiru Uatsolo. All the way out in the wee hours of this fine morning, listening in via the Purple app. I like that, the Purple app. Yes, the UConnect app, which is powered, of course, by UFM. Gompieno yana, tabaritsanela re bua with Watile Motebele. Lovely young lady, dynamic, bright, you know, and she has presence, grace. She's only 19. Acha chisa. Powerful, powerful. She is a reminder, you know, let us not, my beloved ones, because the young ones, it's very easy to can throw rocks at them, but there are others out there who are just got the nose to the grinder and just pushing, and are supporting the best we can. 20 minutes before 4 o'clock, it is UFM, In Tune With You, a little Christopher Worms coming up later on, as well as Boys to Men.
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The brother comes from that era, Elia, the New Jack Swing. Remember the movie New Jack City? There was the movie for Nalakhala Kitsika Wena that introduced me to Wesley Snipes. And the character he played it so well, I hated him. You know, I hated poor Wesley. Kanti the guy was just a good actor portraying a bad guy, you know? But yeah, that is the power of real talent, Khonefo, to convince you for the character Kenamoto. And I know there have been incidents where our own local actors have been attacked, even assaulted by people simply because of the characters they play, more whether it's a soapy, because it was a movie, a series, whatever the situation. I know one, Strini Pillay, he was attacked because of a character he played. And I thought, wow. You know, 10 minutes before, let me say 9 minutes before 4 o'clock on a final, Christopher Williams, Changes, and Boys to Men, before that, Four Seasons of Loneliness. And I know, Jorge Bangubaluna, for I can tell Mopalong, because you know there are times when we've all felt lonely. I know it can be a little difficult, but hang in there. Mokapaluaka, although Okagala, remember you are still under the same bright blue sky, and your path charted among the stars, because it is destined. Have faith and keep it alive. Escape is gonna wrap it up with Your Eyes.

0: as well as Case, Touch Me, Tease Me, featuring Foxy Brown and Mary J. Blige. And that song, of course, takes me to the days, The Nutty Professor, by none other than the amazing Eddie Murphy. 9 minutes before 4 o'clock, catch you on the other side.
1: My name is Emmanuel Ingane Gabatin Nogetrot. I work for the Human Rights Commission. 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
1: You know, baby, I spent a lot of time running away from love, because I didn't want to be tied down. I was afraid I might miss something. But you know, life is funny. I found that I was missing something anyway. I was missing all of your good love. You being the beautiful and considerate person that you are, you showed me nothing but kindness, tenderness, and respect. And that's why I'm here.

Definitely engwe ya dipina tse di tlhwafatsang. 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Ga ke utlwa kwela Tebza, ke a tlhwafala, but ga ke itse gore ke tlhwafalela kae. And even not just fela place as in lefelo physically, but also a time when. Utlwa bona you're not only tlhwafaling where, but you're also tlhwafaling when. That time period. Ga ke itse ke leng, but there's a certain nostalgia ya pinae. I think we get over yona bobodi ranjal, or maybe Theo Kosingo just rocking it like that, you know, or maybe it's the penny whistle itself. Whatever the case, nyaman pinene inkisa khongwe fela ga kitse kai. One day if I find out, I'll share with you. Kwela Tebza Nkamohele featuring Theo Kosingo, the other 50% of Mafiki Zolo, and then Michael Sterling kenor simulitse fana Lovers and Friends. Well, man, it's these topics that give me work. Because khasna le kopana le di complications about Lovers and Friends, go, you knock on my office door. 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Faggy Malizo one. I can't believe I just said that to you. Welcome to the second hour of You at Dawn. Kenalo and I find out who Ura Borataro, of course. Me falanzi ge le kabu jotle ba me go tshogofatsa ka mino mo nate fela o e dirang gore o rokotse mathe ke buiswa yalo ka gore a gopola my brother Vincent Maseko sa la bua last time are I'm giving you delicious music. Was it delicious? Oh, scrumptious is the word I'm looking for. Me fela on that merry note a re tswelle fela jalo wa itse gore tla ba re tsena re ba dumedisa ma Africa rona on Hello Africa, as well as having the healing hour on the final and third hour of Tsatsila Gompieno yana, taking us to 6 o'clock. Me fela mo go teng fo ke tla be ke bua with a lovely princess Oatile Motebele, lovely lady o ikhagelang fela mo gae mona mo Rustenburg, mo Phokeng to be specific. And Kaisede Arnafana will be just mesmerizing us with youth advocacy, youth activism. You know, at only 19 years old, she's not done so much. She's still doing so much, and there's much more to come. She's an athlete. She's an up-and-coming author. She's a pageant contestant and has won others, of course. And she's also got a foundation, Kimbatung. Yeah, we'll talk about her. Let's go to Billy Ocean Rose.

0: I happily dedicate this one to my brother Vincent Maseko, Brenda Mtambo, and Zakwenze. Yeah. Billy Ocean before that, Rose. And if your name is Rose, that one goes out to you as well. 19 minutes after 4 o'clock on this beautiful Thursday, the 30th of July. Second last day, or Kidrusas Kwasela Saha Vincent Maseko. Penultimate day of the month of July here in the year 2026. My, how time flies. We were wearing masks, and today we're 26 years into the millennium. Can you believe it? Well then, Kinalo wena fana all the way. Mikhatilinyana anoskawara. We'll be getting into none other than Yona, the greeting of our African brothers and sisters, the family yaruna, mumutsing ona warna wa Africa. Ramadumeni samoma lapeng, humpieno ritsena mo lapeng lako Malawi, the Republic of Malawi. Stay with me for more music. 20 minutes after 4 o'clock. 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
1: And that brings us to 21 minutes after 4 o'clock. Honafana on you at dawn. Raba dumedisa ma Afrika arona. Hello, mo Afrika. Tell me how you are doing. Tsatsela gompieno. Ke na le wena fana in the Republic of

Malawi, the capital city of Kosge Lilongwe. And it is landlocked, of course, bordered by, amongst others, Tanzania, Zambia, as well as Mozambique. 21.2 million people call that place home, officially so, and the currency is the kwacha, the Malawian kwacha. And their official language is English, although the most popular language that is spoken widely throughout the country is Chichewa. Their current president is His Excellency President Arthur Peter Mutharika. Affectionately, Malawi is known as the warm heart of Africa because of the friendliness and the hospitality. I've had the pleasure of meeting a few Malawians, both in South Africa and outside our borders, and I think there's a very good reason why they're called the warm heart of Africa. Indeed, very friendly and warm people. Must have been the exception to the rule, I can assure you of that. About 20% of the country's area is covered by Lake Malawi alone, which is one of Africa's largest lakes, and home to more species of freshwater fish than any other lake in the world. On the border of that one, so I think if I live there, negatively taste it, a fella, and just eat fresh fish all the time. Excellent source of protein and very good for you, especially pelu indeed. I'll be touching a little bit more on the issues around culture and the arts in this beautiful country. They're very big on football. I think that one goes without saying. Most of Africa is, as I'm sure by now you know. But interestingly, also they're big on netball, as well as athletics, basketball, and even cricket. Yeah, cricket itself. And the national football team, of course, is known as the Flames, while their netball team are known as the Queens, and they consistently rank among Africa's strongest. Very big on the art side when it comes to pottery, basket weaving, very colorful and elaborate baskets, Tsabona, and they are painting, as well as wood carvings, internationally known, in fact. Some artifacts I've been found in some museums, especially they are more ancient, you know. Then music-wise, more into the Afropop, hip-hop, and jazz, and some reggae as well. And they're, like I mentioned, known as the warm heart of Africa for their friendliness. Interestingly, they're mostly Christian, yes, and they have some Islam. A certain percentage of their population are Islam, and they are strong on their traditional African beliefs. They have a very interesting traditional ceremony, ebidwang the Gule Wamkulu, which is also recognized, interestingly, by UNESCO as well. So it is an intangible cultural heritage. Another one is the Chongoni Rock Art Area, which is also a UNESCO heritage site. Now, some of these are dated going back millions of years, not just thousands, some of them millions of years, going back to prehistoric times, even pre-Homo sapien times, sitting where they're rumored to be. Right, and then of course Lake Malawi National Park, which without a doubt is a heritage site. So that we can get back to some of the fun music that I've been throwing in. And I'm going to give a nice one where Yolanda Adams is doing the vocals on a song that you recognize very well, but not from this particular gentleman. You recognize it from Robert Kelly, R. Kelly. And it was also in the soundtrack, yeah, Batman, the movie. But here it's done by Kenny G, and Yolanda Adams is handling those vocals. I Believe I Can Fly. 25 minutes after 4 o'clock, it's UFM. In tune with you.

0: Oh yes, ntando khona fana le moto yam and taking us khona jana into 21 minutes before 5 o'clock, before the healing hour is upon us. And ntsarenjo ya mino monate fela fana, amongst others besides ntando ke khonopila gape ka Vusi Nova. And I rendi kutandile, yeah, I tandile you so much. I made sure khora bring you nothing but the best music khona fana on UFM. Always in tune with you. Kenny G and Asimolutz in this triple play. I Believe I Can Fly. And I tweretswe the vocals ke none other than the amazing Yolanda Adams. And then ke abona fana gore my early bird and abare o tloetse the version where Yolanda sings with the late Gerald Levert. And I'm like, okay, cool. I like the version too. But you know how I like Kenny G, right? Yeah, but it's not about bias. It's not about bias by itself. It's all about good music and good vibes. Here's a random one. How would you react if you found out Jorge, the gentleman on Nonzo Mizi from down the road, and he's very modest, you know, unassuming, he's not flashy. Khadi tlhako di thunya hore di singega o di patcha ka duct tape and araka di t-shirt from, you know, low cost income or rather low cost stores, etc. Tse di cheapinyana fela a itsamela ka kolonyana e tsofetseng, as well as abatla di discount, you know, di jotsele re daily nyana ge le gore ba ile go tshaisa ba di tsamaisang o reka tsone tseo, etc. He was very frugal, let me put it that way. Ke bua ka Roman gate Ellen Nyman, right? And Ellen Nyman was that guy. Right now, Mela Dil Khurege Tlotswala Abareka Fela Fale. He made a very modest income to the point where he was also, he took three jobs on top of his steady income to supplement. But one thing that he did continuously, he was answering emergency calls about abused children. That was his major work. And that prompted him to develop a heart of gold. And I'll tell you what, Kriyal. Unfortunately, this gentleman passed away in January 2018 at the age of 63 of cancer. But then when his lawyer, Abula Wilakhak, guess what? $11 million in his estate was there. The same guy, Napechadi Khako, has an $11 million estate, which he left all to Bana Bao, who were abused in different ways, because I could a araba the costs and nearly all these children were coming in. So nearly all of the money went to the poor, to the sick and disabled, as well as abandoned children. Do the maths. For over 20 years, that as a legacy. And ask myself, if you knew you could accumulate that kind of money, what would you do with it? That's the question I'm going to leave you with. Later on, Kabikibwa with a bright young star. And I'm inspired by this because these little budding flowers, let's take care of them whilst we still can. Alrighty then, 19 minutes before 5 o'clock. Botch, there's a reason.
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the six member band NSYNC. This I Promise You, a song that is also in my Early Birds playlist. All the way out to Muff Town, high five to you, dear. And then After Seven before that, Truly Something Special. And that is you, by the way, in case you're wondering. You are truly something special indeed, because without you, what would be the purpose of even coming here in the first place? You get what I'm saying? Absolutely. It's 9 minutes before the hour, 5 o'clock. We're almost at the healing hour. But before it's an alakohoyona, you do my lochorense throughout, whether you're at work, you are at home, wherever you are, thank you for being part of the family. Love and respect as always. But I got a question. You know, I'm listening here to NSYNC, and I know out of all six, there's only one name you remember from there. Justin Timberlake. Now, my question is, when he goes and becomes a solo artist and he blows up the way he does, the other five, do they go and attend his concerts and watch him perform live? And if they do, do they get complimentary access? Because do they have to buy tickets? Imagine you send a ticket to the guy how would you feel? At the stage, everybody's going crazy and you're thinking, I had to pay. But anyways, I'm just being silly. Let's get back into the music. I'm going to wrap this hour up simuso with Rodney Mansfield. Are you ever coming back, as well as Brian Temba, Lost Without You. And indeed, I'd be lost without you. Nikita Kotalemang at these crazy hours, eh?

0: bo mama nthane le merubise ya fofafafafa le le mafelonyana. Stay with me, catch you on the flip side. On the other side, yeah, the healing hour.
1: Kalina, ke nna Tebogo Mashego, the managing director of UFM. In silence, abuse thrives. In action, it ends. Banna, if you see violence, say something. If you hear cries, respond. Our silence protects the abuser. Don't call me brother if your silence is louder than his scream.
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0: It's not arrogance, it's confidence that comes from within, a deep knowing, and knowing so deep that you feel it in your gut, you feel it in every cell in your body, you feel it flow through your veins like the River Nile that carried Moses. 9 minutes after 5 o'clock, welcome to the Healing Hour. Welcome to that time that helps you to rise above your challenges, and remember that through faith you can move mountains, even if it's one pebble at a time. Kona modimo re sa dire leng sepona aramogelang ene le nafale yalo ke na le wa ntlotlomatsa mo Afrika ko ratang thata ke a go amogela ka pelo e tshweu le tota fela le mabogo a mabedi a phuthulogile pelo ya lamashe le notsi ke wena who make sure gore re nna mmogo fana, and we celebrate tsatsi la gompieno, the gift that it is. Busi Sibiya and Dr. Tumi gone jaanong ke nna le modisa. That is the confidence I speak of, not because of my own doing, but because of his mercy and his grace we bring upon you. Mudumoro sa dirileng sepona, our hearts ditlhatswe gore every thought, every deed we do may flow with your love. Kaya Mthethwa ke na simolotseng a re o montsi mmereko ono mkhulu msebenzi, from a beautiful album taking you back to 2018, I'm sure. Gona fana ana le Oasis Worship, all about Jesus. 10 minutes after 5 o'clock, the Healing Hour is upon us. And William, my brother, thank you for the shout out. I did check it, Moma Farkakeng. I appreciate you and every single one of you. Let's get into it. It's only the beginning. Flashback, taking you back
1: to that moment. I'm asking the nanas, how many days in a week should they have homework? 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

0: Ah, the late great Vuyo Mokoena. 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Give everything else to God, and then He'll fight your battles for you. 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Never cease praying, but also get up and do what needs to be done. Gompieno yana ke tlabe ke bua le our lovely Kimitsa, our lovely princess from here, Mo Rustenburg, and wana bokone bo phirima ke bua ka watile. Watila, beg your pardon. Watila Motebele, a young angel who comes right here from Mopokeng, Motswa Pokeng, Fana, in Bokone Bophirima. I'll be chatting to her in a moment. Khone anong se go tshwere bontle fela ka Vuyo Mokoena, as well as Lundi before that, and are onkonguzayo. Bringing us khone anong yana to 20 minutes after 5 o'clock. My mom will say very, very quickly, it's a nice sunny day, Khumpieno. I guess ke Watila who's bringing the sunshine, Khumpieno. Thank you, my dear. Was kablela sunshine, what breakfast with you, ne? Utlongko man. Brits, you're standing at 22 degrees, 19 degrees, Kotlagstorp, 20 at Lichtenburg, 21 go Maftown, Mahikeng, and 22 go Rustizi, 17, nice and cool, go Taung, 19 go Freiberg, Pocha ka Kholebalaluena, 19 degrees Celsius. Josie, we're not at 20 degrees. Still sunny, of course, and 21 out in the Tswane, Kopitori, 103.9. That's what I'm talking about. I'm talking to a lovely angel, and she's passionate about combining beauty, culture, and purpose to inspire others. She's a student of psychology and labor relations management. She loves football because it teaches her discipline and teamwork. Well, one action with purpose right there. She loves reading because it expands her knowledge, for without knowledge we shall perish. And she loves modeling because it gives her a safe space to embrace not only her identity, but to inspire others. And I gotta tell you, when she was wearing that sash, that is what caught my attention. That is how we started the conversation. And that is why Gompieno, she is the ambassador for the youth, as I've said. She's also an advocate for queer mental health and safe spaces. Very interesting. Bagaetsho, she has a foundation. Usimolotse Atisang Motse Homebeck Book Club. She's a Miss Northwest Exclusive 2026 finalist. Soweto Fashion Week model. Currently writing a short book about advocacy, queer mental health and safe spaces. Ikageng Youth Crime Prevention Desk Secretary, Kopotshko Ikageng Police Station. Una lady zala zama police, so you can't mess with the young sister. Next month is your month, Queen. Good morning, my dear lady. How are you this fine day?
1: Good morning, Mr. Ufili. Good morning.

0: re tsiba ba ntle mo mosong yo montle jo ke tshepa le siame yo buang fane ke oatile motebele one of the Miss Northwest exclusive finalists proudly representing Rustenburg, Phokeng, Bojanala district.
1: As well as the Northwest Province, what is Nkebe ki tsu dudu etse my dear Nkebe ki o betsa mogolokwane gone jaanong yana, but I'm doing it in spirit. Ke na le wena for. Thank you, Santla, for waking up so early in the morning. Ka fashion sisters, you've got a bit of flu, but that's okay. Ke lebogela gore you took the time and I appreciate it. Ke sa khakala. Let me just delve into it. Let's have this conversation because I've been dying to have this conversation with you. And just by the way, for the record, I met this awesome lady. And she made quite an impression because we met actually at a book launch. Very inspirational. So let's say, if not you, then who? And if not now, then when will your generation take full responsibility for shaping the future you complain about? Now, I know I'm throwing the tough questions at you, but you've done so many pageants. I know you can fire back. Hit me, girl.
0: That is really a very powerful question, but I would say, if not me, then who? And if not now, when will the generation take full responsibility?
1: Mm-hmm.
0: I believe every generation always says the adults messed it up. But at some point, complaining turns into responsibility. Because how far Olebella, the youth actually moved systems. 1960 students, they ruled the student civil rights. Like anti-war movements, they have moved anti-apartheid youth in South Africa. They had hashtag Seas Must Fall in South Africa. They also had Friday for Future Climate Strikes. So how far level like they want to look at the youth, but have a full responsibility. They believe full responsibility is heavy.
1: How level
0: youth doesn't control their budget, but they control culture, they control attention. And they control innovation. So question will your generation use the power they have instead of waiting to be given power?
1: Ooh.
0: If not now, then when? Because the problems won't pause. They need to step in instead of waiting for other people to make them step up.
1: I love that so much. Proactive approach to it and also challenging not only the status quo, but lerona, but they do that to you again.
0: Yes.
1: Are young people truly oppressed by a system stones to work at on? Is it a question of underestimating their own power to disrupt, to rebuild, and even lead those very systems? I'm in mind of June 16, 1976 when I ask you that question. What say you, my dear lady?
0: For me, yes, the systems are real. We're talking about, as a varsity student, I'm talking about student debt. I'm talking about, for young youth, job insecurity. We're talking about mental health stigmas. No amount of hassle deletes corrupt policy overnight, but power is also underestimated because systems are made of people, they're made of rules and attention, and the youth control two of those three. People. The youth are the majority in countries, including South Africa. Attention. We currently have the most attention in terms of TikTok, Instagram, boycotts, memes, you name them.
1: Mm-hmm.
0: Youth is actually ruling. So oppression is only the starting line. It doesn't decide the finish line. It's only at risk when you say the system is a reason not to try.
1: I love that so much. Thank you so much for sharing that one. Very powerful. We're going to take a short break and just jam a little bit of music while you sip a bit of that warm water so that we can carry on. Thank you for your very powerful answers. 26 minutes after 6 o'clock, or rather after 5 o'clock, why kitabukisana koyano when I'm enjoying this conversation with Watile Motebele. Thank you, my dear lady.
2: The U Flashback. Take back to that U moment.
3: I'm asking the nanas, how many days in a week should they have homework? you know, my little brother went to a creche where he had homework.
4: Your little brother goes to a daycare center.
5: Kindergarten.
3: I want to kindergarten go unit 9.
5: No, you're not the baby. What is it? It's a creche. It's a creche. What is it?
6: It's your boy. I do what I do. Nobody can do the things I do them. He still have a lot of homework.
4: I'm with you there.
7: Actually, I want to have 6 homeworks because of
3: 6.
7: When I'm gone.

0: I'm a firm believer, Yakore, the angels are not up there flying with halos, lima fofa, and swan-like wings and white robes above us. They walk among us. I call you angels without wings. How do without asking for anything in return? When you have the compassion, Yakore, you can turn a stranger into a friend and even family. That makes you, in my books, an angel without wings. It's 26 minutes before 6 o'clock. Honafano on You at Dawn with me, Uthila Kalege. We are right halfway into the healing hour. And whilst we are healing the nation, we never forget the youth. They are our future. And on that note, Kibua Lene, our beloved sister, our beloved Princess Kwale, Watile Motebele, passionate about combining beauty, culture, and purpose to inspire others. She is not only a psychology and labor relations management student, she's also big on football because it teaches a discipline. She is big on reading to expand her knowledge and modeling and inspire them, but also to embrace her identity. She has founded, amongst others, Atisa Motse Homebake Book Club. She is an entrant and a finalist, Miss Northwest Exclusive for 2026. She was model in Soweto Fashion Week, currently writing a short book about her advocacy, queer mental health and service, and safe spaces, rather. Uberekile gape le ko Ikageng Youth Crime Prevention Desk as a secretary, still does, I beg your pardon. And would you believe, at only 19 years old, she was hosting a workshop for the South African Police Services addressing queer mental health and safe spaces. At only 19, what dealing, my princess, how are you?
1: Well, I'm well, thank you. How are you?
0: I'm great. And to continue, Felicus are singing now, because always the introduction takes up so much time because there's so much you've done in such a short space of time. But my question to you, Khone Janong, is modern youth activism driven more by genuine commitment to change or by just the need to be seen, the need to be validated, especially and social relevance?
1: I would say it's both.
0: It's fine.
1: Because there are some people who have genuine commitment.
0: True.
1: They do their work offline without having to be seen by anyone. And then you get those fellow korabadira on social media. However, social media actually rewards visibility. Activism can become aesthetic.
0: Okay.
1: Posting a hashtag, a protest fit, some people join for clout. Every performative activism can create a real outcome. A visual post, donations, policy pressure. Validation is actually the fuel that people actually need to show up. The problem only starts when a performance is there with no follow through. I agree, Yalegira, but to buy local Badiradi projects just to get validation or just to be seen. Where are they in 6 months? Are they still doing it? Or are they just relaxing? Or they're just waiting to move to the next trend? So I would say it's both. There's some people who do it in social media not to be seen.

0: are to get more people. And then he gets people who do it for the attention.
1: I see. Okay.
0: Yeah.
1: Well, I'm certainly confident, Khorowena, you're the one who's doing it for the commitment, because I've looked at what you are doing and there is a lot and it's ongoing, and you're not just there, fella, who tlanya di camera for the likes and the follows. And deep respect to you for that one. And just
0: thank
1: another
0: you
1: one.
0: Thank you so much.
1: Swana sa bua sa bo tlhala ba phala botswa phalane. What message do you have gone jaanong yana for bagolo ba rona ko ntle kwa?
0: To our parents, I would say, bakolo ba rona, we know gore youth ya rona has disappointed in various ways. They had big plans for us. However, your plans cannot always be our plans. Sometimes ngwana botlhale ba gage ga se botlhale bo leng gore wena o mo batlela bona. All you can do is support your child, listen to them, give them the strength that they need, provide them with the help that they need, and you will see gore ngwana gago actually has plans. Ga se gore o batla go nna a job out. Ga gona ngwana o ratang go nna ko lapeng. Ga gona ngwana yo o ratang go nna the black sheep, I must say. Mm. All you can do is support, love, listen, and help.
1: Wow. Powerful, powerful. Thank you. And on that merry note, how are you about what the youth are doing? What are you busy with, Khonejano?
0: I'm currently studying psychology with human relations management. I'm also a Miss Northwest Exclusive 2026 finalist. I'm currently writing a book about queer mental health and safe spaces. I'm hosting workshops for not only the SAPS, but I'm about to expand to the community at large to provide support for those who are struggling with queer mental health and those who are struggling with acceptance for the queer. I'm also about to extend the book club to the community as well, so they can join in and understand more about the queer, the mental health, the safe spaces. In the end, all I want is inclusiveness, acceptance, love, respect, unity, a diverse nation.
1: Wow. Thank you so much. And on that very inspirational and powerful note, Kheba Toelo Khore Yanong, they're inspired and they want to follow and join the book club.
0: They can simply go to TikTok and search for
1: Ukhwele
0: Mutewele. They can also go to Instagram and search for Ukhwele Mutewele. That's where they'll see everything.
1: Excellent. And thank you so much, Kaitseriaka, again, for getting up so early in the morning, right in the middle of exams. Utsuriki flu, but you still soldiered on. My deepest love and respect to you. Have yourself a day as awesome as you are.
0: Thank you so much, Lunala Khalesinja. To those who are going to work, be safe. Know that you are loved and continue being the good people you are. And to you, Mr. Ufile Osanesinike.
1: And I look forward to interviewing you next time when you're a finalist at Miss South Africa.
0: Oh, yes. Thank you so much.
1: Sure thing. It's 20 minutes before 6 o'clock right here on the station that brings you the great hits as well as awesome inspiration. Limutu lefale, our beloved Lady Uatile. And then Nayanu, Arts and Fale Keke Porfol is in the house right after this.
2: I'm asking the nanas, how many days in a week should they have homework? 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

0: Imagine starting your day like this every morning. So imagine going to work or going to look for work, but your heart is filled with joy like that. You're not just walking, you are alive, you are well, you are gifted, you have talents you want to explore, exploit, and exchange for the Lord's favor. Make sure it's swehu, and he flows through you all the time. 11 minutes before 6 o'clock, our sister TT. Metebogotaini, Sione number one, and before the Negonelco, Keke Po Follow, Mupulusi. Nya Tota Fella, it is a blessed and beautiful Thursday. I wish I could sing along, but I give a little pet cash answer too much. You see, it's started already.
1: You know, I was going to have a good laugh.
0: No, it's, I'm one of those guys. Now, I don't mind to be a fool and motor. As long as I know I'm having fun and I go, let's go for it.
1: That's the way.
0: But I choose my battleship. And the Maftan has been coaxing. You're going to wait a long time before you hear that.
1: I sing well when I've got flu.
0: Is that right?
1: In my mind.
0: Oh, wow. Okay. You had me go in there. So I'm good. How about yourself?
1: They're enjoying the healing hour. Yes. Here's a question. And I need you to, you might not be able to respond now.
0: Sure.
1: We're going to talk about this at around, in about an hour from now. Mm-hmm. Have you ever reached a point where life hurt you so much that you felt like giving up?
0: Wow, that's a powerful one.
1: And it could I'm sorry. Yep.
0: Yeah, I think as an adult, everyone has been there at some form or other. Our own definition.
1: Yeah.
0: Who've literally contemplated suicide.
1: Yeah.
0: And others, though, didn't just felt completely helpless.
1: You just felt depleted.
0: That's the word. So,
1: Your faith, your hope, you know, all the books you've read, they just didn't make any sense.
0: It flew out the window.
1: Yeah.
0: Funny enough, another time when I went through that, 2018, never forget it.
1: Mm-hmm.
0: At that time, the only thing I had left was my conversation with God.
1: Wow.
0: I kid you not.
1: The book or the actual conversation?
0: I had an actual conversation with God.
1: Wow.
0: Yeah.
1: Wow. You need to call in today so we can tap into that. But
0: sure.
1: you're correct. We've all been there where the line that you had, you've just reached the end of it.
0: Yeah.
1: You know. So that's what we're talking about today, and we'd love for you to chip in. There's someone out there who wants to, you know, hear your perspective. Someone is at the end of their rope and they're contemplating stuff.
0: Yeah.
1: And when you say to them, the storm runs out of rain.
0: Yeah.
1: They say that. Yeah. And there's also a thing about an American buffalo. They call it a bison over there.
0: The bison, yeah.
1: Yeah, that when a storm comes, unlike other animals, it doesn't run away from the storm. It runs towards the storm.
0: Yeah.
1: Yeah. So today we're going to come across like we're trying to motivate you, but it's just the reality of life.
0: We've all
1: gotten to a point, well, most of us at least will admit it, we've gotten to a point where you're like, all of this is not making sense. I'm packing up my life and everything else. That's the question we want to get to.
0: Sure.
1: Yeah. So please join us and let's share your perspective. It's a sporting Thursday as well. Listen out for our mystery guest just after the headlines at 8:30. KNM will be here. So will Sunshine. We've got you. Who can stop us? This is our Thursday.
0: Awesome. Thanks, looking forward to it and loving it already. So when you are down and out like that, that's Mate Makhone Janonyana featuring Mapula Paho right after this. Before ke latlhela fela ka go leboga thata for every one of you who has tuned in.

0: Makubela, thank you, Luana Kaitseraka, for the messages. Simon Ramasodi, Hakia Hulavala Luana White. So, as well as Tumeletse Mino, I beg your pardon. Thank you so much for all your messages, family. And if I didn't mention your name, it's not because I don't care. It's only because I ran out of time only for today. I'm back again with you tomorrow morning between 3 and 6 o'clock. But for now, Eruku Itobala, good night in the morning. It's a you flashback. Take me back
1: to that you meant. I'm asking the nanas, how many days in a week should they have homework? You know, my little brother went to a creche where he had homework.
2: Your little brother goes to a daycare center.
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1: In your weather this morning, Rustenburg 10 to 25 degrees, Mahikeng 9 to 23, and Johannesburg 10, peaking at 21. Former IDEC head concludes her testimony at the Madlanga Commission, and fewer South African businesses were liquidated. Good morning, I am Tsego Fatsoletsie. Disgraced former IDEC head Andrea Johnson concluded her testimony at the Madlanga Commission with more lies and was caught on the spot with evidence leader Mahlapa Selo producing concrete evidence to the contrary. Johnson denied any close ties with Deputy Head of Crime Intelligence Feroz Khan, suggesting she knew of him, but the lie could not be sustained. Kaogelo Magolego has been following the proceedings and filed this report.
2: Just like with other lies she told, Johnson had to be confronted with evidence of close ties with Khan before conceding.
3: You have a very close relationship, and the lengths you go to accommodate one another. I referenced how you address each other, gorgeous, you tell each other how much you miss each other, dearest. It's a very deep and personal one.
4: Yes.
3: And a very close one.
4: And you say, I will tell you when I see you. For now, be smart.
2: Johnson refused to respond to questions about how she used her position to assist Khan in internal subs battles. Kaogelo Magolego, Newsnote, Johannesburg.
1: Meanwhile, the commission warned Johnson against their refusal to answer some questions.
3: Mr. Matling testified, so did Mr. Rulofse and Witness O. And all of them testified on matters relating to your sharing of the docket implicating General Khan in an assault with General Khan, pursuant to which General Khan then prepared his own statement to the police. We are at a point where I must give you an opportunity to challenge any of the evidence that they tendered. And if you elect not to, it's incumbent upon me to draw to your attention that that evidence as tendered by them stands uncontroverted, and the commission would have no basis to reject any aspects thereof.
1: To this now, the National Prosecuting Authority has successfully opposed an urgent bail appeal by Brown Mokgotsi in the Gauteng Division of the High

0: Court in Johannesburg. Mokgosi is facing 5 charges linked to an alleged incident on the 3rd of November last year. NPA Gauteng spokesperson is Makgaboge Mohlatlole.
1: Mokgosi, who faces 5 charges including unlawful possession of a firearm, unlawful discharge of a firearm, defeating the ends of justice and perjury, had previously been refused bail twice by the Johannesburg Magistrates Court. The High Court found that he failed to present any new facts to justify reconsideration of bail and dismissed the appeal. The NPA welcomes the judgment as it upholds principles governing bail applications and protects the integrity of the criminal justice system.
0: And lastly, the number of business liquidations in South Africa declined slightly by 0.4% in June 2026, according to the latest data released by Stats SA. This is a representation of businesses liquidated during the month as compared to June last year. Onika Mushwana from the entity elaborates.
2: This represents a decline of one liquidation from a total of 246 in June 2025 to 245 in June 2026. The 245 liquidations recorded in June 2026 included 21 compulsory liquidations and 224 voluntary liquidations. Broken down by the type of institution, 179 companies and 66 closed corporations closed their doors in June 2026. The number of company closures decreased by 14 cases year on year.
0: A recap of the top story. Former IDEC head concludes her testimony at the Matlanga Commission. I'll be back with headlines at 6:30.
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4: Quarter to the weekend on Breakfast with you. Good morning. Let's take a first look at what's happening in the world of sports. Starting off with your headlines right now. Chippa United have confirmed they will host their home game against Orlando Pirates, eThekwini in Durban. And of course, FIFA has opened a disciplinary proceedings against Argentina over potential breaches of multiple laws during the World Cup. These and more at 20 past 6.
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5: Good morning. Let's take a look at your roads. Driving through Mafikeng this morning, expect clear roads throughout when you're moving along the CBD. And when you're in Potchefstroom this morning, Nelson Mandela Drive at the Governor Mbeki intersection will add some delay onto your travel time. Main Reef Road in Klerksdorp, this is on Liam Hayes Street. That intersection is heavily congested this morning, so please do take caution when you're moving there. And we close it off in Rustenburg this morning, where there is heavy traffic on Fatima Bayard Street. This is coming from heading towards the engine route and intersection rather. And we also have some queuing traffic on the D108 eastbound. If you have missed anything, do let us know on the WhatsApp line 076-260-2815. For UFM traffic, in Nauru Singh Mafor.

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1: Oh, we finally made it to this day. Yeah, we're going to limp just for one last day. And then a couple of hours, after midnight, that all-important text message comes in. And you get a relief, yeah, from the elements and everything else. Thursday, 30th of July. It's just gone 6 minutes after six. The gang is all here. We're starting with Sunshine. You good?
2: I am fantastic. Since when are we the gang?
1: Yeah. Keeps changing. We had Hermano today. Tomorrow we're a gang. You know, it just keeps changing. As long as we show up and that's it. Yeah. Black, you good?
3: Good morning. Monza.
1: Uh-huh. Yeah. That's the way. My name is Pat Cash. Thanks for joining us. Let's talk about the weather very quickly. 19 degrees in Freiburg and Taung peaking at 17. Rustenburg will go as high as 25 degrees today, with Mahikeng peaking at 23. Boch is at 19. Then you've got Lichtenberg. Overnight it was 8 degrees, it'll peak at 22 degrees. Klerksdorp, a high of 19 degrees, and Brits, 22 degrees. This morning I thought before we get started, we should acknowledge a group of people that really need acknowledgement at this time of the year, matriculants. Yeah, and I really hope that you guys are locked in, you are following the progress of this whole journey that you're on. We know how difficult it is. And I think as a society, we're working towards not just looking forward.

to your student number appearing in the papers, but creating conditions, you know, where you live, where you can be able to study and extend yourself. And I know that a lot of you guys are, you know, following family heritage in terms of wanting to go to varsity and achieve this and that. I thought this morning we should start off just by acknowledging you. We know it's tough. And we know that everybody's talking. But if a generation before you or a class before you was able to do it, so can you. So, you know, on top of all the best wishes, you must know there's a lot of confidence in you that you'll do well. And we want to thank the teachers as well. Yeah. It's a thankless job. We know. And SATU or your union might call you into a hall one day and praise you and stuff like that. But you don't get enough praise as teachers. And this morning we thought we should just volunteer it and just offer it. Yeah. Thank you for the part you play in shaping our kids. See, we can be nice as well. Say good things to people and about people. Well, on certain days, I don't know, it just goes left. Anyway, let's bring out this one by Mafia Natives. Cuff It, the Retro Club Mix on UFM.

0: Song features Angela Winbush, obviously a sample by Notorious B.I.G. and features Jay-Z as well. I love the dough. Remember her, Angela Winbush? At some point, she was part of Renee and Angela. Part of her life includes being married to Mr. Biggs, yeah, for quite a bit. A great songwriter, and I love the dough, yeah. You want to give your employer that, yeah, I'm passionate. You look like go interview, you know, they ask you, why do you want this job? Hey, I'm passionate. Nah, don't lie. Just tell them you want the money. That's it. And it was the Cuffit Retro Club Mix of that Mafia Natives track. Before that, starting us out. Before we get to sport, a bit of bad news. Depending on, you know, what type of vehicle you drive, fuel price increase prediction for the month of August. It looks like at the moment, the Central Energy Fund, when they do their recoveries and stuff like that, everything points to a fuel, to a petrol price decrease of between 21 cents and 26 cents. Okay. Yeah. And then if you drive a diesel car, well, nah, so you're not going to be that happy. I love diesel cars, by the way. The sound might be terrible, but the fuel lasts. You're looking at an increase of between 1.63 rand and 1.80 rand. Okay, so when you do your planning for the month of August, look, I mean, these numbers will change. It all depends on that guy. You know him with the hair, the one who wants to win the World Cup even though he doesn't play soccer. It depends what he does with Iran, and yeah, the situation there might control how much a barrel of oil costs, and eventually the trickle-down effect in terms of what it will cost you and me to fill up our cars. So there you go. Right, sport is next. Get ready for the morning sports trivia question for this Thursday morning.
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8: Keeper have confirmed their Betway Premiership home clash against Orlando Pirates will be played at the Kings Park Stadium on the 16th of August. The move comes as both the Nelson Mandela Bay and the Buffalo City Stadium undergo pitch maintenance throughout August. And Chipa say the fixture, it marks the return of top flight football to the iconic Durban venue and has urged supporters to secure their tickets early on. As this particular change, of course, is just throughout the month of August, and things shall return to regular programming upon the maintenance once it's done at these two particular stadiums. That's Buffalo City as well as Nelson Mandela Bay. Let's look at FIFA. They have opened a disciplinary proceedings against Argentina following multiple incidents during the FIFA World Cup. The charges include alleged discrimination chants,

0: security and protocol breaches, team misconduct, as well as display of a political banner after Argentina's semi-final victory over England. You would have remembered that most of us, of course, learned about the war between these two countries when, of course, they were set to clash them in the World Cup. I believe it's the Falkland War, Malik, here. And because of that, of course, they are now in trouble. Leandro Perez, Manuel Molina, Thiago Almada, as well as assistant coach Roberto Ayala, are also facing disciplinary action over the post-match altercations following Argentina's World Cup final defeat to Spain. So it remains to be seen what the eventual outcome of these proceedings will be, but definitely our tabs are kept on that one. And as far as the latest, I will give you all the information, of course, regarding this particular case and as far as its progression. Let's wrap things up here. Sharks coach Mike Wallace has included four junior Springboks in his match day squad for Saturday's Currie Cup clash against the Stormers in Cape Town. Luan Jilomi starts at fullback, while Liam van Wyk, Rambo Kubekand, Kuti Rasivaga named in the bench as well. Wallace says the youngsters will add impact late in the game as the Sharks aim to bounce back from last week's defeat to the Cheetahs. Headlines after seven.
1: The Falklands War incident applies only between England and Argentina. I don't think it applies in the Spain situation. I just think there, Argentina were just sore losers, if you ask me. But all the allegations of Argentina being among the most racist countries are beginning to find a bit more traction. I mean, close your eyes very quickly, not if you're driving. Have you ever seen a black Argentinian player?
2: No.
1: Yeah. Tells you a lot. I mean, that's all you need to know. I think just yesterday they promoted a 17-year-old from the academy to the first team, and it will be the first time ever since I started watching Argentina. You know, the days of Diego Maradona, 86, the World Cup where he did the hand of God goal, Armando. Even then, we hadn't seen any players. I mean, Juan, Seba, Verón, are they black? Are they black players? Well,

0: actually comes at a small track that it features Pori and Amifaku, Asibe Happy, auto assessment that really hides in a Valabaco Sars Valley. Baitana hela mo account ya go bala tlhela hela dipologolo di hundra bana tra o pelang go sigela le Africa o no si mokoloise ya
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2: In stories making headlines, former IDEC head concludes her testimony at the Madlanga Commission, and fewer South African businesses were liquidated. I'll bring you details in the news at 7.
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3: Heavy traffic in Brits this morning. This is on the R511 just after the Crocodile Street intersection. Olamo Rastenberger, the D108 eastbound is still heavily congested. We're also looking at queuing traffic on Main Reef Road. This is at the Liam Hay Street intersection when you're driving through Klerksdorp. Heavy traffic once more on Nelson Mandela Drive and Potchefstroom. This is taking you to the Governor Mbeki intersection. And now in Akamafikeng this morning, there is some queuing traffic on the R503. This is just after the traffic circle heading towards the CBD. If we have missed anything, do let us know on the WhatsApp line 076-260-2815.
0: Okay, a refund from SARS. Yeah, it's one of the best feelings ever. Okaro Dumezuki supermodel.
4: Yeah?
0: Yeah, when the text message comes through. I mean, it's almost like money you didn't work for, and it just makes you feel extra special. Oh, don't worry, I didn't get anything from them this year. I'm just remembering those many moons ago. When it did happen.
4: I think I once did and I was really broke at the time.
0: Yeah.
4: Oh, look at that was soon.
0: Oh.
4: Just crinkling here.
0: Yeah.
4: SARS.
0: Ogaroka Tanahela got the office was similar like a security. Kiss all the way, right up until the back.
4: Well, that's a bit of a stretch, but I hear you.
0: It depends how much money you got. When you got 7,000 rand, you'll say that. But if it's bigger than 20,
4: Absolutely hear you. Let's talk about a South African midfielder. Former South African midfielder moved to England at the age of 11. It's not Ethan Chislett, sunshine. And came through the academy at Newcastle. Made his Premier League debut in 2006. Absolutely interesting that you know Ethan Chislett. He later represented Bafana and played in the PSL for clubs including Sundowns, Santos and Verts. Chislett is at Kaizer Chiefs right now. What's the answer? 076-260-2815.
0: I just wanted to tell you that I don't know the answer.
4: You don't know
0: Ennis? Unmasking. How Ennis Namchanju? How got Rosage?
4: Ennis, we're waiting for you. We're on the Uconnect app, social media at UFM898. It's breakfast with you. Good morning. Your submissions are in. Good morning, the breakfast team. Kikosi Koletabong Gardens. Karabo Yahumpianuki Patterson.
3: That's a person.
4: Patterson, yeah.
0: Kevin,
5: not you playing this song. Monza team, hope you guys are good.
4: Monza.
5: Ish. Immediately when Mr. Black asked the question, Ish, I get an Quentin Fortune. So that's who I'm going for. Quentin Fortune.
0: Yeah, you're making us nervous, man.
4: What? Why?
0: Last penny. I was doing a penny there very quickly.
4: Quentin Fortune,
6: Dumelang, UFM.
0: Right, so.
4: What's that?

0: Eish, ke za mo re ke ska be re ke sa Google ba go le re ke no ke sa ke re.
1: Aw.
0: Eric Tinkler.
2: No.
1: Wo e kentsa?
2: Are Eric Tinkler.
1: No, ke re re o be re ke sa Google malatsi otlhe.
3: You know I was about to say, is that the case?
2: Eh, wa itseno la swat.
3: Ka gongwe, ka gongwe. Khosi says Matty Patterson, that's the right answer.
2: Khosi, you know each other that well, like you're, you know, at that Matty level.
3: Yeah.
4: Any idea? Monza breakfast team.
3: Good morning.
4: Kaine mke Matthew Patterson.
3: Matthew Patterson.
2: Oh, so Matthew ke Matthew.
1: Yeah, he's
5: morning, good morning breakfast team.
2: Mapaseka.
5: Le bua le Mapaseka Makubela o ka mo Brett ke tswa ke le mo tirong na shift. Ke le bile gae go se gwaelane.
2: It's okay, stop it.
5: Ne ke re ke le bolelle gore ke rata show ya lona.
2: Thank you.
5: Podcast le o re riseng. Yo ke le betse wa boraro ke mang?
2: Are mo itsela rona.
3: A go go tima, a go go tima. A o itsela gore ke mang? E le ke tsaga go le go tlhagang go tika.
5: Ke nong ke a tsabega. Podcast o na le go mpuela ya ka o filegelege.
3: Ah
5: Mara ka gore o mong o bereka in the morning, o mong o bereka in the
1: morning
5: ka 3 AM. Ke gona ke tlhaloganyang gore mang ke mang. Anyway, have a lovely day. Bye.
2: Basi, we're very jealous of you. When I was high, we lot of bala. Yeah?
3: You sound like Ophile. Good night in the morning. Let's hear it.
2: Good night in the morning. How's that? Pretty close, eh?
3: Shut that spice.
6: Monzas, Monzas.
2: Do me late.
6: Chapele, chape, chapele, chape. The only player that comes into mind, I don't know how to play, Patterson, Dean Patterson, no, that's the only player that comes into mind. Dean Patterson.
2: Thanks, Itumeleng. Ding ding again.
3: Matthew Joseph Patterson, born 27 October 1986. Central left midfielder, 5 appearances for Bafana Bafana. That's the man that we're looking for this morning. You would have remembered him very well at Sundowns. But yeah, that's the correct answer. If you guessed Matthew Patterson, like Clochi Ramos, who had given an extra option actually and said Matthew Patterson or Dean Furman, but we'll give him a point because of Matthew Patterson. That's the correct answer. Thank you so much. That's the correct answer this morning for a morning sports trivia question.
2: Thank you. 25-7, KO, super duper.

0: Look, I know I'm going to sound like a broken record, but Scandal Republic remains a classic album. Love it. Every time this guy puts out anything new, I always start there before I fall in love with anything. Super duper is where we are. There's something very important that we want to chat to you about after the break. It might require you to go into your memory bank to think of a particular time that you probably would have worked a lot harder to forget. I believe that a lot of us have been there. And it could be that someone is going through stuff and they're right at, you know, on the edge. Whatever we're going to say will help them, you know, to put everything into perspective. This is Breakfast with you. Good morning.
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0: Guys, here's a question. We know that life has a way of, you know, testing all of us. You know, whether you're going through stuff where you're losing a loved one, it could be a situation with your job, you know, or you're going through a painful breakup. You know, some of us in, you know, different times, you may be battling illness, you haven't told anyone about it, and it's getting worse. Or simply, you're just feeling like nothing is working. You know, almost every experience, you know, it's just not turning out the way that you want. Now, here's my question. Have you ever reached a point where life hurt you so much that you felt like giving up at everything? I'm done, you know?

0: Morafe on UFM. Ojila Posora, it's so paisita if you like. 5 minutes to seven. Let's go to the voice notes. We're talking about that point or that moment in your life where you reached the point where life was hurting you so much that you really felt like giving up. You know, you want to throw in a towel, literally, and just walk away from everything. What happened and what kept you going?
1: Good morning, Sister Lady Hot Money.
0: Obi.
1: Nana Kiri story saga keys. Eh. Ka lose a span, I fetch a lose a span. O lady Agula, Agula, Agula. From there, Mumukulung, Kifetch a lose a span. O lady Atoga Fala.
0: Kapusha,
1: Finazale, Sister Tusana Mogotusan and thing. Eh, but away, but was all. Family at was all. Bongol Moi Chevella do Tahako sighting. Eh, from there, hot money, I pusha, everything went well. From there, 2 months, after 2 months, funeral lady, Magogo wa tlhoka fala len, hey man. Go diragala. Ai, after funeral lady, after funeral Magogo, family, Kaijika. So, kage bona gore mare, no mo living akho. Family, go di gotmana, go bua nnete hela. Anyone ka go tlhanogelo. So, from there, yo, that was my worst. From there, ka kira spane ka ba monate, at least spana maine, no yan at the moment.
0: Nice one,
1: but gilili. I don't know how did I pull it through, but I did. That demo dimu beragatela zirin zidi magata. You will never know how to lay out my situation, but what's our situation in a worse than a more a better. So it's not a bad thing sometimes, it's hard to accept, and you. It's a lot, but I, other than less, I nage monate. Ke anonymous makai ka iri hot money. Agin joinsa tsila kumpi no.
2: Good morning. Where do I even begin? I knew that life would not end, or I needed to carry on with life. When I lost the one person that truly, truly, truly cared about me when I was growing up, the one person that truly treated me the way a mother should, I knew that life would not end when I became a victim of abuse. I knew that life would not end when I witnessed my daughter, both my daughters, going through what I went through with regards to abuse. And I knew that I was strong enough to go through life when I found out that one of my daughters that experienced the abuse that I went through was now going to live with a lifelong illness that she did not ask for. I knew that I was strong enough to overcome anything.
0: God, well, thank you for the call. Thank you for the call. It's been a journey. It's been quite a journey. There's a lot of inspiration one can draw from your journey. Yeah.
3: If I say what happened, it's gonna draw one long voice note. So let me rather say this now. In whatever you're going through, don't dwell on whatever you're going through. In that moment, the Lord ministers to you, man. You have ideas to try and get out of the situation that you're in. Focus on those ideas. Focus on those solutions. That is what will help you. Because if you dwell on what's happening, you're going to be depressed. And it's not going to help the situation that you are in. That's what kept me, man. Like, oh, Rama said you are paying.
0: Thanks for the call. We're at 076-260-2815. You can even send us a Facebook message. We'll read those as well. Yeah.
4: Good morning, breakfast.

0: I survived depression, got admitted 2 times at the mental hospital, Beethoven, got diagnosed with BP, diabetes, and got depression, panic attacks. You can imagine what I went through. Took me a resignation letter to find my peace and recoup and find myself again. So bullies don't realize the damage they do to us at work, criticizing Lenyatso and the favor others over other employees. It was bad. Madam, my husband was my pillar. I could take forever if we dwell into this. Thank you.
1: Thank you for your messages. We're learning from each other, encouraging each other. We can all overcome. It's 7 o'clock now.
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3: Rustenburg, a low of 9 to peak at 25, Potchefstroom also 9 to 20, and Pretoria 10 to 22 degrees. Former IDEC head concludes her testimony at the Madlanga Commission, and fewer South African businesses were liquidated. Good morning, I am Tsego Fatsoletsie. Disgraced former IDEC head Andrea Johnson concluded her testimony at the Madlanga Commission with more lies and was caught on the spot with evidence leader Mahlapa Sello producing concrete evidence to the contrary. Johnson denied any close ties with Deputy Head of Crime Intelligence, Feroz Khan, suggesting she knew of him, but the lie could not be sustained. Kgaogelo Magolego has been following the proceedings and filed this report.
4: Just like with other lies she told, Johnson had to be confronted with evidence of close ties with Khan before conceding.
5: You have a very close relationship, and the lengths you go to accommodate one another. I referenced how you address each other, gorgeous, you tell each other how much you miss each other, dearest. It's a very deep and personal one.
6: Yes.
5: And a very close one.
6: And you say, I will tell you when I see you, for now be smart.
4: Johnson refused to respond to questions about how she used her position to assist Khan in internal subs battles. Kgaogelo Magolego, Newsnote, Johannesburg.
3: Meanwhile, the commission warned Johnson against the refusal to answer some questions.
5: Mr. McLean testified, so did Mr. Rulofse and Witness O. And all of them testified on matters relating to your sharing of the docket, implicating General Khan in an assault with General Khan, pursuant to which General Khan then prepared his own statement to the police. We are at a point where I must give you an opportunity to challenge any of the evidence that they tendered. And if you elect not to, it's incumbent upon me to draw to your attention that that evidence as tendered by them stands uncontroverted, and the commission would have no basis to reject any aspects thereof.
3: To this now, the National Prosecuting Authority has successfully opposed an urgent bail appeal by Brown Mokgotsi at the Gauteng Division of the High Court in Johannesburg. Mokgotsi is facing 5 charges linked to an alleged incident on the 3rd of November last year. NPA Gauteng spokesperson Mahabuke Mohlatlole.
7: Mokgotsi, who faces 5 charges including unlawful possession of a firearm, unlawful discharge of a firearm, defeating the ends of justice and perjury, had previously been refused bail twice by the Johannesburg Magistrates Court. The High Court found that he failed to present any new facts to justify reconsideration of bail and dismissed the appeal. The NPA welcomes the judgment as it upholds principles governing bail applications and protects the integrity of the criminal justice system.
3: And lastly, the number of business liquidations in South Africa declined slightly by 0.4% in June 2026. According to the latest data released by Stats SA, this is a representation of businesses liquidated during the month as compared to June last year. Onika Mushwana from the entity elaborates.
8: This represents a decline of 1 liquidation from a total of 246 in June 2025 to 245 in June 2026. The 245 liquidations recorded in June 2026 included 21 compulsory liquidations and 224 voluntary liquidations. Broken down by the type of institution, 179 companies and 66 closed corporations closed their doors in June 2026. The number of company closures decreased by 14 cases year on year.
3: A recap of the top story, former IDEC

0: kid concludes her testimony at the Madlanga Commission. I'll be back with stories making headlines at 7:30.
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2: New Chiefs coach Fernando da Cruz says that improving attacking play is top priority ahead of the new Betway Premiership season. And Springbok coach Rassie Rasmus says next week's test against Argentina will be an ideal measure for his squad ahead of the four-match rugby's greatest rivalry series. These and more at 20 past 7.
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3: Let's take another look at your roads this morning. Driving through Rustenburg, there's some heavy traffic on Nelson Mandela Drive. This is at the Bosch Street intersection. We also have some queuing traffic on the R510 as well as on the N4 moving through Protea Park. Our local Brits this morning, Gotsenagatropo via the R511 will add some delay onto your travel time. We also have heavy traffic on Karel de Wet Street heading towards Hendrik Verwoerd Avenue. Gotlekstopo this morning, Liam Hay Street, Gokopanale Vessel Street will add some delay on your travel time. There's also some heavy traffic more Joslovo Road, at the Latham Road intersection. Potchefstroom, we are looking at heavy traffic, Motabo Mbeki Drive, Koikopanantegli Gerrit Dekker Street, Governor Mbeki Avenue, Leon, Koikopanantegli Retief Street will also add some delay. Heavy traffic, Kumafikeng on the R503 Hotsanagatropo. There's also some queuing traffic on Freiburg Road at the TTA intersection. If we have missed anything, do let us know on the WhatsApp line 076 260 2815.
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0: Breakfast with You with Novak Sassazola with Bon King. Moonlight is in there as well. Let me quickly give you a quick pearls of wisdom. If you're a house music producer and you're looking at putting out your material, I can refer you to somebody who's got a very good ear to listen to your product before you send it out to the marketplace. You know, part of your listening session. Her name is Sunshine. She's got quite an ear, yeah? All right, we're at 076-260-2815. Just want to check in with you. You know, there are days where we laugh with you. Today we're crying with you. You know, you'll be surprised that someone somewhere is probably going through the most difficult phase of their life, and they're probably thinking this is the end of it. I've gone through scenarios like that where you thought, this is it. This is it. I'm telling you, there's no way I'm surviving this. And lo and behold, I'm here. Still here. With the assistance of a lot of people, I'll tell you that much. Yeah. Let's hear what happened with you that moment when you reached the point where you thought you were going to give up on everything. What happened and how did you overcome it?
1: Good morning, guys. I survived an accident, got 2010, and survived COVID-19, got 2020. Got 2021, got survived a bank, Iri Itzaya Koloi. God is great. It's a message. They left their name. So this one is from David.
0: And I like the, you keep saying survive, survive. Yeah. So it means that you recognize, you know, your journey. When you tell your story, you can say, I have survived a lot of things.
1: Mm. Here's another one. Good morning, team. Year 2023, I lost my dad to lung cancer. As I was grieving and trying to understand how did this man hide such a huge thing from us, my husband left me for another woman. As we agreed when we had our last born to quit my job so I can look after the kids. So here I was, unemployed, with three kids. I literally went insane. I didn't see the point of going on. I couldn't even tell my family. I felt like I had failed. But God and Jim helped me pull out of it.
0: Ooh, that moment, eh? Especially when you look at the kids. As a parent, when you go through difficulties, you know, sometimes it affects you. Obviously, you go through your own mindset. I could have made better choices, maybe this, maybe that. But it's when you look at the kids.
2: Yeah.
0: And because the kids look at you as a hero, and here you are, you've just been reduced to a, you know, a little paper bag of emotions. That's a tough one.
3: Morning, you have.
0: Morning, sir.
3: Now I would say in my side, the Kelanganga. I wanna do sa Kelanganga. And yeah, sometimes Kelanganga let out sing it, but sometimes let out Tusa. YG, we pull it there, nah, I will never give up. It doesn't matter what.
0: Yeah.
3: Because now in Galawala Labakai, so what I'm working now, like easy teacher.
0: Sure. Yeah, we do.
3: I didn't think I'll be a teacher any of these days. So, okay, studied something else. I spent a year and a half without getting work. I struggled to go to university. When I was supposed to go to university, bazadi bathalana, waba a huge drama, a huge, it was in a little. And it will get to me to a point that I'm one person, I will never give it, doesn't matter.
0: I like
3: and even like I talk this speech, I can talk anything, so if people are success, I will get there. And remember when I was studying the course, like I was successful in getting the job more, it pays more than a teacher, maybe five times the salary of a teacher or four. Now I had hopes that I would get some other colleagues or get more experience and so on, but one thing about me, I still have that hope. Get on applicants or so to get a teacher. I don't know how, but I will get there. So yeah, I need to say lengang about how to keep up. Sorry, people. Let's again call well something just a little joke. Hence, since the grade 8, 9, 10, one. Since the kids too, too, can I make a declare? If he said he can't at school, Ira, teacher, I'm going to get a more select to open that and tell when you'll never amount to anything. You are just useless. And I answered him on that spot and I said, who, me? I'm a big guy. I'm going to be so successful that even every

0: Everybody that is far from me will see it. Amazangari, yes, as I'm going far, I'm going places. And at that time, I meant it. And I have a lot of maybe, you know, PDS, I feel like Yona, we come out. Yeah, but yeah, nah, I pop up.
1: I can listen to you all day. Karata kanye ya mangang, hey, uhanaka we, or you will never, never give up. Somebody told me that I was going through stuff, and an elderly lady, she was you know, just about to board a bus, and she was like, "Don't quit. They won't write songs about you." And it seemed like a throwaway comment.
2: Yeah.
1: Yeah, but, you know, it meant a lot to me. You know, not that I want a song written about me. Well, they did eventually. But, yeah, I mean, where's the fun in it? Yeah. You know, stay in the fight. You know, we arrived here with nothing. Yeah, nothing. And some of us, we come from nothing. So when you lose things because of circumstances, just reorganize yourself and get back in the game. Really. It's easier said than done, though.
2: There was an English teacher in high school. I think it was grade 11. And also, I'm thinking, like, now that I'm thinking back, maybe this might have been out of frustration. I remember she called one of our classmates, Letlere.
1: Oh.
2: Right? Today... He is the most successful, and I kid you not.
1: The Letlera person.
2: Yes.
1: Yeah.
2: He is the most successful. He's got a mansion. He's got the biggest car. He's always hosting us. And every time when we're all together, we always remind him, do you remember that teacher called you this? Look at you now. If we don't take motivation from this, what is motivation really?
1: Definitely. Hati, when you pray for strength, normally, you know, the God of the universe, there are too many gods. God of the universe will give you problems so that you can test your own strength. At 16 after 7 this morning, as part of our group discussion, have you ever reached the point where life hurt you so much that you felt like giving up at everything? What happened and what kept you going?
3: Yo, bagay churi image. Kor okre ibilo wi image o sai. At times okre onali depression no se awe gore ke depression.
1: That's true.
3: Yo, bagay chu. O ka reng ka le haka man. 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Wo eh bagay chu. Reputetse. Ke le rata gore nyina.
1: Thank you.
3: Yo, bagay chu.
1: We love you back.
3: Re phile. Le nna ke mo mara ha ke batle gore ke re o itse ke eng fanda ga gone ke raela ke re a re phile. No matter. A re phile.
1: Thanks for the call, guys. And I hope that just like you're able to give us a call and share your story, when you go through stuff, you'll also have the courage to call somebody for help. Yeah, there's got to be someone within, you know, your space, a friend, a family member, or even maybe a colleague. It's never always possible, but yeah, just ask for help from someone, yeah? Hardi celebrity bakholo re batho ba madile nama. Yeah, we go through the same things that you go through, even worse, and we get inspired by you, you know, how you came... You came out of situations and stuff. It's Black Coffee now with Toshi and Buya. It's breakfast with you at 18 after 7.

0: say what you will about this guy, but he's putting on a lot of South Africans. Soul Diva and Sir LSG went to Ibiza at his invite, Black Coffee Buya on UFM. An update of your latest sport is coming up next. 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
1: Ladies and gentlemen, seeking to keep the passion of sport alive in the hearts of the people of Bokoni Bophirima, the Department of Arts, Culture, Sports and Recreation, in partnership with the Northwest Provincial Sports Confederation, will be rewarding sports excellence at the 2026 Provincial Sports Awards. 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Hashtag celebrating our champions, honoring our roots.
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10: All right, let's take another look at what's happening in the world of sports. Fernando da Cruz says that improving Kaizer Chiefs attacking play is a top priority ahead of the new Betway Premiership season, despite boosting one of the league's best defensive records last campaign. And of course, he struggled to match the goal-scoring output of champions Orlando Pirates as well as Mamelodi Sundowns. And the crew says the focus is not on individuals but on developing a stronger attacking identity across, of course, the entire team, especially for the new Betway Premiership season.
11: Yeah, obviously he's ready for this pressure. He knows that he make a job with a lot of pressure around him, but there is no problem for him. He's used to manage this pressure around him, but we need our fans behind us to push us to have the best results. We'll give the best every day, every game, so we need everyone around us to push up and to have a positive environment around us also.
10: Meanwhile, Chipa United have confirmed their Betway Premiership home clash against Orlando Pirates will be played at the Kings Park Stadium on 16 August. The move comes as both the Nelson Mandela Bay as well as Buffalo City Stadium undergo pitch maintenance throughout August. Chipa says the fixture marks the return of top-flight football to the iconic Durban venue and has urged supporters to secure their tickets much early. Wrap things up here. Springbok coach Rossi Rasmus says that next week's test against Argentina will be the ideal measure of his squad ahead of the four-match rugby's greatest rivalry series against the All Blacks. South Africa remains unbeaten in 2026 and are expected to field a strong side in Benares there, with several senior players returning from injury to build valuable match fitness before the blockbuster clashes with New Zealand. Here's Rossi.
12: Well, the squad was announced. I had a brief look at it, but we, at this stage we all locked in for Argentina next week. So there will be a group, as we said, that will stay behind, that will start focusing on them, because you can take only so many guys to Argentina. It's only for a week and we're only playing one match there. So I had a brief look at it, but definitely haven't studied it enough. And yeah, to be honest, we didn't watch a lot of Super Rugby. But it sounds like everybody's really excited about the squad.

0: And obviously the way they played in the first three games is really impressive, and we all know it's going to be a tough one, but we play Argentina first, so that's our first goal now.
1: All right, this is all your sports, more headlines just after 8 this morning on Breakfast with you. I wanted to share something, but my emotions, I think, are getting over me. I don't know if I'll be able
2: Hold
1: to.
2: On. Yeah. I don't want you talking when your emotions are not with you. And I understand this day, particularly when one listens to your story, it's a very taxing day. Hang in there. Take a deep breath. Okay? It's going to be this type of day. But this is why, you know, relationships, honest relationships are important. I appreciate you being vulnerable around us. And we all are. We truly are. I was going to say stuff and you might not like it, but maybe this will, you know, throw your mind a different direction. So somebody said to Kaizer Chiefs, winning the league is mission impossible. They went and got a Tom Cruise. They're going to win the league this season, I promise you. Yeah. On the way, we're going to be speaking to Shihan Kisabelo, Beyond the Belt. He's got 7 dens of black belt. In the next hour, we're going to be chatting to him. We're waiting for your voice notes, though.
3: Wait, what are you saying? What do you mean, how bold?

you look at bees differently after you interact with this guy's music. Faded Love. Good naughty. 7:28. Breakfast with you. It's UFM with Kane and Black, or Rusema for Ryan Pat Cash. This morning we accept. We're here. Broad shoulders. Ready to cry with you if that's what it takes, yeah?

0: ke fela ko re botsa modimo ka re go rapela ebile o ka re go nna wese le go feta ka fa spiritual journey le sone se busy sa go raspora o re bile o ka re gore o phetha thata o ka re go nna wese thata ao why ko re o iphitlhela o lefale o ntsene kore ka nako ya o ka reng ka tuntupana kore ebe ke botsa modimo re Jehova ke go sitetse ka eng ke rapela ga ka lekane maro sa mpone mmabaledi
1: It's going to be a heavy morning. Hang in there. Hang in there. We've got headlines and an update of your traffic on the way. Send it to your voice notes. Sorry to hear about your dearest mom. And here's to praying beyond just hoping that there'll be an improvement in your life. And people that, have known a lot of problems will always tell you that if you're going through stuff, focus on the word go or on the phrase going through. You know, it's like a furnace you have to go through, to purify you and to prepare you for great things that are coming. And keep your eyes focused on better days coming up next, yeah? Right. It's after 7. These are the top stories.
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4: Let's take another look at your roads. Driving through Mafikeng this morning, there's some bumper-to-bumper drop-off traffic. This is on Tillard Street as well as on Shepherd Street. When you're on the R503, Hotsanaga Tropo, do expect a delay there as well. Driving through Potchefstroom this morning, Mayor Street as well as Chief Albert Luthuli Drive, there is some heavy congestion there. Chris Honey Road, Haulikutlextopo, at the N12 intersection, there is some queuing traffic. We also have some heavy traffic on Reedman Street, Kwekopanandeng, Dr. Yusuf Dadu Avenue. In Brits this morning, Funder Fender Street, heading towards Hendrik Verwoerd Avenue, you will expect a delay there. Heavy traffic in Rustenburg. This is on Kloof Road as well as Haystack Street. There's also some queuing traffic on Kruger Street coming from President Mbeki Drive. We close it off with some drop of traffic on Cox Street as well as on Bowen Street. If we have missed anything, do let us know on the WhatsApp line 076-260-2815.
1: Thank you, Sunshine. That point in your life where life really had you kadiwashini, so to speak. Nothing was working to a point where you thought about giving up, at everything. What happened and what kept you going?
5: Hey, Tata. There was a point, Monorere. I give up. Give up. And when I was giving up, there was this voice, keep on telling me hore mana ipolai. Like lika we definitely know about this, keep on saying you will be fine. She but let me tell you something. Kilaka did not be this in because of you already know what I got. But then I'm gonna reach my dream. Since you got a radio couple of fellow because you will have be anything but radio. And knowing how to work. Story says Tata, but love you guys.
1: Love you too, man. I'll tell you this. Don't take your life. Instead, start by speaking to a professional. Please do not undermine picking up a phone and calling somebody about your mind. Yeah? I implore you. I'll encourage you. I'll even give you numbers of people that you can call, actually. You have the numbers?
4: Yes, I have the numbers. You can call 080-0567-567. That's the crisis hotline.
1: All right. And all of the discussions there are, confidential. Before you give up on yourself, at least call somebody who will, remind you that you're worth believing in. And it's a lot more fun pursuing that radio dream than you taking your life. It's better having people call in and say your show was horrible than, people sending condolences. Hang in there, brother.
6: Good morning, the breakfast team. Libuele Khosigadi yo Ramolema. I survived depression twice. When I was admitted for the second time, my doctor told me straight, Ramolema, you have to quit this job. I cannot be treating you. Got the same problem again. You are back in hospital, the same thing. Ke bo ke ga doctor ke ga ke khuita mereko waka. I know it's a lot.

0: because ke di target ke eng motho bereka under stress ngwana ke wa go ja eng. I have a daughter o ke tshwantseng ke mo support mari ke batla go lebolela this morning gore modimo o mogolo. I thought I'm going to struggle after quitting my job, but I am prospering go feta the way ke ne ke bereka, and my mind is at peace. 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So this is what I missed about my mom. 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
1: Can you imagine how much you inspire us, Khosikgadi, and how loving you are, and how, you know, you will call in the middle of any discussion. You'll always, you know, come in with a level head. We would have lost all of that had you, you know, become depressed. And I'm happy for your journey.
2: Morning, guys.
1: Good morning.
2: So, late 2019, I got injured, Cody Mainungwa, multiple fractures on the spinal cord. So obviously sahlole ke gona go bereka hantle re tsama process tsa teng jiki HR resigned, doctor ya mine changilwe, a go sana evidence ya gore ke go baletse ko mining. So ba intatola, took us 2 years, I lost the case. Somewhere motile mo, and then get nataba tsa gore tshwantse go etsa surgery tsa spinal cord. I have to accept gore go nna khabetse bophelo ba ka bo botlhe. Obviously that led to depression, led to alcoholism, led to kidney failure. Yo, it's a lot. Hantsi ke le mo alcoholism mo ka wa mo bolaong ke tagilwe ka robega rotator cuff leading to another surgery. Hey, yeah, kuning guys. Marge, my son, my firstborn, mama ka sala tlokofala, so senne se mphutsa ke gore I can't allow him to lose both parents. So I kept pushing. So hona no ke feel hore a gona a go sana sepe se se ka nketsang sepe, man. I'm invincible. I can survive anything. Yeah, apologies for the long voice.
1: No need to apologize. Again, Mtsapana, again, you're one of those people that calls on a regular basis, and one, you know, one wouldn't even pick up all those challenges from your voice. When we see your voice, not like everybody else, we become excited and stuff like that. Let's hope for better days, brother. Stay in the fight, yeah? And thank you for trusting us. Hopefully, occupational injury lawyer out there might reach out to you, and maybe your case at work can be relooked, because there's no way in which you can go to work and injure yourself and then evidence just vanishes. That's unfair.
3: Here's a message. This journey, I learned that I have strength within me that I couldn't explain. I'm at the point where my kids are my push. Marriage showed me flames just after we buried my husband's mother. I, being the supportive wife who stood by the family, you know, whatever Emakoti should do, I did. A week later, I saw messages between him and his girlfriend, the husband that is, him telling her how he misses her. I then chose myself in silence. I kept quiet, and to date, I am quiet.
1: In that silence, I will implore you to, again, please go speak to someone. Sometimes, you know, our emotions are in so much of a knot that whatever it is that we're trying to register as a thought process doesn't work. This morning, we will refer you a lot. We'll share a lot of numbers with you. And we really hope that you find strength. But, I mean, the underlying thing here is we've all survived these things. And we are surviving these things. So these things are survivable. And look, I mean, the first thing is you're hoping that none of these stuff should be happening to you. But life will shape you, will challenge you. It will. And sometimes you don't have anyone to tell. Your story today is probably inspiring someone who's on the verge of giving up.
4: Good morning, Mr. Petkesh. Good morning, Ms. Sunshine. Good morning, Mr. Mukoni.
3: Good morning, Brother
4: LJ. Last year, on September, November, that is when I actually did lost my job. And then I came back home. To be honest, I did to keep like a man because of I was not happy actually. But I was like, Romela year to a dark place, to the worst scenario case. This year, around April, when I actually did lost the love of my life, which was my mom. You know what? I even felt a lot, you know what? Actually, there was no purpose of living. Like, I was a dead man walking by then. So, what actually kept me going? Actually, I'm so grateful for this concept. You know what?
5: Babe, my family is coming this weekend.
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7: 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The South African National Blood Service.

0: It's Shimza with Tatohatsi, Umawam with Junior SA on UFM. This Thursday is a bit of a different one. We want to motivate each other. You know, we're remembering instances in our lives where we thought about giving up, but we didn't. Yeah, so we deserve songs written by, you know, about us, if anything. But we've learned a whole lot more from our experiences. And I think today we can learn from each other as well and even help someone who might be going through difficulties and they're literally at the end of their line. Yeah, it's Breakfast with You. Good morning.
1: I even felt a lot, you know what? Actually, there was no purpose of living. Like, I was a dead man walking by then. So what actually kept me going, actually, I'm so grateful for this concept. You know what? Just have a moment and then look around. Think abroad. You'll be thinking, and then there are certain people by long hurricane, they are going through a worst scenario case along hurricane right now, where you're through your honor. Stand up and then dust yourself. There's life towards everything. They are so massive. So stand up and then fight you. Yeah, that is what actually kept me going. And then still today, wanna something kept me letting go. Dango.
0: Thanks, LJ. I owe you a call, man. We need to do that brass band idea. I owe you a call. I haven't forgotten. I'm just concluding a project that I'm doing, and you and me, we need to sit down. You're very important. I'm glad you stayed alive, yeah?
2: Vanani Ndlovu on Facebook says that in 2012, she had lost her mother, and her so-called family said that we will take care of you guys, meaning her and her siblings. Mm. Even today, none of them has helped. I've learned to be a woman at a very young age. I sometimes ask God, how does he keep helping me, my big brother, when he's not helping, even today when he's not helping. The Afrikaans marriage, and he was, because of the situation, she had lost her rock, which is her mother, and will make sure that even Tapole will one day see Hore. She has eaten.
0: Sure.
2: So she went back to college, and she's still pushing, even though it's not easy.
0: Yeah, if it was easy, everyone would do it. You know, you are recreating your life. You are realigning a lot of things. And some of the problems that you're experiencing in your life today, they're generational, you know, generational curses. And you're working on breaking those, yeah?
2: Spola also said that he remembers one day he was thinking of Hutima Main Suiji until he realized there's no problem which cannot be solved, which is bigger than life.
0: Yeah.
2: People give up, and when other people give up when they are mocking you, when other people are mocking you. So when you fail exams or when your relatives are laughing at you, instead of encouraging you, they are the ones that make you feel lost.
0: That's another thing when you're going through stuff. And again, maybe we're talking to now before any difficulties. Look at the group of people around you and check who among them would be there for you should you know, everything go south. And these are the people that you then will reach out to when, you know, things you know, go south and things become a lot more difficult. Things will happen. You know, sometimes we make decisions or certain people project their lives and, you know, their plans on you negatively. And eventually, you know, you end up in a difficult position where you're thinking about giving up. Giving up is not an option. We're just going to keep going. You know, we're not going to think about our detractors and people that are laughing at us. Let them laugh at us. It's okay. You know, one day they'll be singing about us.
3: Hey, bakhaetso. Ke katlego mo mafikeng. Ke re nna. What kept me going was this thing that one person once told me. Gore wa itse nako nngwe ga re ka tsaya mathata a rona. Like in a circle or something like that. You know, sometimes you'll pull your problems out and say,

0: ke rumula batho ba bangwetse. And not discounting the fact that you are going through something, but what must fuel you then must be for, you know, actually somebody just woke up this morning and he's having or she's having a worse of a day than you are. So hey, that's what kept me going through the most heartbreaking time of my life, and that was inflicted by a family member. So we soldiered on. Literally, we're still smiling. Hey,
1: I'm gonna take that. I'm going to borrow that idea from you. I think it's a smart idea to say sometimes you realize that that which you're complaining about compared to somebody else, you just need to enjoy. It's one of those Thursdays where, you know, we need to be there for each other emotionally. We can't be laughing at all times. Meanwhile, you've got these challenges that, you know, we can all share and we can build each other. Yeah. It's Breakfast with You. We've got folk who listen over the internet at ufm.co.za. On DSTV, we're at 842. 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
1: It's Breakfast with You on a Thursday. We're getting back to your voice notes at 076-260-2815. I'll tell you, one of us is not okay. I suppose it takes you being vulnerable as a step towards walking towards being okay.
5: Good morning, the breakfast team. Please note that Zela e tswang go Vryburg to Delray or Delray to Vryburg. It let him move on. Drivers, please be cautious and put on your headlights. Be very, very careful. Drive very slow. Thank you.
2: Thank you so much for that update. So we'll keep eyes on that on the Vryburg Road, the N18.
1: Right, let's get another voice note.
6: I thought I was going to be able to share this, but I wrote a text. Please read it for us.
1: Okay. So the message says, Mom dies when I was 6. Little sister was 4. She does not remember her face. I know because even at the age of 26, she would occasionally ask me about her and what she looked like. I realized she had no idea of our lived reality at the get-go, because during the funeral, when the coffin was going down, she asked if we are at a church service. She fell victim to the lifelong illness early on when modern-day medicine was not an option. The reality for me came when I went back to school after the funeral. Teacher put a transparent plastic full of coins on my desk that would have otherwise been collected for condolences. My body shuts down whenever I have to open up about this. I've never known how to talk. I've been living in my head ever since. It's much better up here anyway. Maybe the concept of bomma for us Pedi men is more than what people perceive it to be. I wish you had prepared me for this, but even yourself, you are not prepared for this sort of thing. And I don't know if I say I'm sorry, my brother, if I'll be patronizing you. But I choose to focus on what you've become throughout of all of this.

0: And I think it's when you realize the amount of pain that people have gone through to become what they have become that it leads to you admiring their strength. This message, by the way, is from Mokoni. He's not in a good space to talk this morning. And when we decided to bring this discussion on the show, we were thinking a lot more about, you know, using your stories to inspire us and to inspire others. It's serving as therapy as well. So please bear with us. Mokoni is not okay this morning. For what it's worth, and I never know what to say in situations like this. For what it's worth, we're going to try and be the peace in your life. Two cars and a taxi are involved in that accident, so traffic there is very slow. Just arrived while you were looking at other traffic matters. First Avenue Street Bridge, Yako Atamelang, this is in Mahikeng. Two cars, I beg your pardon, and a taxi involved in an accident there. So just be aware, traffic in that part of the world, very, very slow.
1: Northwest, your day starts here. Pat Cash, Kanem Black, and Wururiseng Mafura. Wake up the right way with Breakfast with You. Only on UFM, in tune with you.

0: So these are the songs that we're fielding this morning for your music roulette. Remember, there's always a mystery song that goes with it. Yeah. Before we move on, in preparation for our discussion with Sheehan Siabelo, I think we should go back to your voice notes.
1: Morning, morning, guys. I hope you're sharp, boys. Yeah, maybe like easy to get to me, my guy, but yeah, just pray for me, guys. I'm just going through a lot right now, and this is what I know, but ish, I can't see it all, my guy, but yeah, there is so much. I don't know what it is, but I know my life in here, but yeah, ish, okay, yeah, thank you.
0: Thank you, brother. I'm going to give you a few numbers, and Sunshine will also share some of them with you. There's an organization called the South African Depression and Anxiety Group. They've got these toll-free numbers that you can call, and they've got professionals, to deal with a whole lot of different situations. And I'll implore you, either keep this number for yourself, call them, or for somebody that might need it, okay? There's a suicide crisis helpline. 0800 567 567. Very easy to remember. 0800, and then the six other numbers are just a repetition. 567 567. And there's another one by Cipla. It's a mental health helpline. It's 0800 456 789. It's not a joke. These were meant to be that simple for you to recall. Do me a favor, please. Call somebody, okay? We're on radio now. We are not able to address, you know, all the issues, but at the same time, we're not trained people that way, and you know, we don't want to patronize you by trying to offer you advice and stuff like that. We realize that we need each other. We're learning from each other's experiences, but call these people and ask to speak to a professional.
2: There's also a lifeline that you can call, which is 0861 322 322, for 24-hour crisis and trauma counseling.
0: Thank you, Sunshine.
3: Good morning, UFM team. I hear you are talking a lot about a lot of things that hurt people. And I'm one of those people that I find myself, my heart is breaking almost every day. And it feels like there are so many scattered pieces. I work with people who want to see my destruction. I work with people who want to see me end and picking up papers by the street, and yeah.

0: work with people.
1: And you're not going to give them that joy. You know, you're going to work a lot harder to make sure that, you know, whatever it is that they desire doesn't happen. We'll come back and chat some more. It's Breakfast with You.
2: Ladies and gentlemen, seeking to keep the passion of sport alive in the hearts of the people of Bokoni Bophirima, the Department of Arts, Culture, Sports and Recreation, in partnership with the Northwest Provincial Sports Confederation, will be rewarding sports excellence at the 2026 Provincial Sports Awards. This year's edition of the awards carry a total of 18 categories, including the Sports Star of the Year, which will be voted for by you. The nominees for Sports Star of the Year are Kagiso Pholoholo, Aphelele Sibisi, Asanda Simelane, Andrea Steinberg, and Bradley Ngwana. To vote for the Sports Star of the Year, send the name of your favorite sports star via WhatsApp to 068-055-5868. Voting is unlimited. Voting line close on 31st July at 11 p.m. Winners will be announced on the 1st of August at the Sun City Super Bowl. Hashtag celebrating our champions, honoring our roots.
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0: Breakfast with you in Dombazan, Al Zahara Destiny. I was fortunate enough to meet and have a discussion with her quite a few years ago. There's a story I needed to finish. That brother of mine who shows up, and even if I have the biggest problems, he'll just show up and act as if he's got all the solutions, and he will find solutions with me and for me. His name is Dalinje Bomgadi. Yeah, just when you talk about people like that, you realize just how fortunate you are. You're the one that said you want strength, so you have an opportunity to show your strength. It's breakfast with you. It's a somber Thursday. You know, we can't go on like we don't have situations like this in our lives, but we're focusing on what happened and what kept you going.
1: Well, morning.
0: Madume.
1: Morning, team.
0: Welcome.
1: This brother of mine, he's a friend, actually. Mukosi Godfrey. This guy, if he can help you, he will stay there until you get help. After our water, our Raymond, I can't unfit you. I cannot back up. Go high, have another something. They call me. So, this guy, oh, but he's not going to so, Majita always reclaims the water. If there's something you boo and fit would like. I don't know what to say to now because of how if it comes more now you go all out for us and then so I had this that then I did this that the truck I did now attack so you should have called us everybody or never go to say whatever I think he's had he's over like remote to say and but then he's okay
0: I now know Mokhosi Godfrey. I now know that you've got a backup, Elong Hore, you're not having a backup, you know? Yeah.
2: Dumelang, batho ba ka dumelang.
0: Ma dume maitso.
2: Hey, topic ya kajeno e buima e botlhoko. 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Those are my words of comfort to every each person o ileng gore o sentsa phela mo lefatsheng e tlo go latela and e tlo go fithela. Thank you guys.
3: Morning team. I've been sitting here for the past 30 minutes. I'm in my car and your topic reminded me that I'm going through all of this right now. Just when I thought I got this, life has hurt me really badly over the years, and I pulled through. I fought for myself, I fought for my sanity. Just when I thought I got this, reality check. The past 3 weeks have been the most terrible. Not even terrible. I don't have words to read.

0: explain what I'm going through. But what I can tell you is that I know I'm depressed right now. I don't have anything that I would say will keep me going. One question in my head is, isn't it enough? Isn't this the end of it?
1: We need to call you off air.
0: I'm sorry, guys.
1: No, please don't be sorry. Please don't be sorry. We're happy that at least we're here for you to make that realization about yourself. I need to call you. I think we should give her a call.
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3: Sports.
6: Orlando Pirates have confirmed the signing of 23-year-old defender Tapelo Mokubudi from Stellenbosch FC. Mokubudi joins the Buccaneers after making 28 appearances for Stellis last season and becomes another addition to coach Abdeslam Ouadi's squad. Pirates continue to strengthen following last season's domestic treble as they prepare to defend their Betway Premiership title. Meanwhile, the neighbors there, Fernando da Cruz, says that improving Kaizer Chiefs attacking play is a top priority ahead of the new Betway Premiership season. Despite boosting one of the league's best defensive records last campaign, Namakosi struggled to match the goal-scoring output of champions Orlando Pirates as well as Mamelodi Sundowns. The crew says the focus is not on individuals, but on developing a stronger attacking identity across the entire team. Here's the coach.
8: Yeah, obviously he's ready for this pressure. He knows that he make a job with a lot of pressure around him, but there is no problem for him. He's used to manage this pressure around him. But we need our fans behind us to push us to have the best results. We'll give the best every day, every game. So we need everyone around us to push up and to have a positive environment around us also.
6: Finally, the Springboks head into next week's test against Argentina with confidence after completing the opening leg of the Nations Championship unbeaten. Rossi Rasmus's side collected a maximum of 15 points from victories over England, Scotland, as well as Wales, and now top the Southern Hemisphere standings on points difference ahead of New Zealand. The clash in Benares there will be South Africa's final tune-up before the tour test of rugby's greatest rivalry series against the All Blacks. Here's Coach Dr. Rossi Rasmus just looking ahead of Argentina first.
9: So the squad was announced, I had a brief look at it, but we at this stage we all locked in for Argentina next week. So there will be a group, as we said, that will stay behind, that will start focusing on them, because you can take only so many guys to Argentina. It's only for a week and only playing one match there. So I had a brief look at it, but definitely haven't studied it enough. And yeah, to be honest, we didn't watch a lot of Super Rugby. But it sounds like everybody's really excited about the squad, and obviously the way they played in the first three games is really impressive, and we all know it's going to be a tough one, but we play Argentina first, so that's our first goal now.
6: And this is all your sports sports in the afternoon on You and the Boys with Kazimai Kazi, that's Marina Matsena. Breakfast with You Sports in Egotswaretswike Mukoni, that's Kenan Black, the Blackjack. Good morning, Zamakhaits.
1: You wouldn't say that literally 10 seconds before he brought you that bullet.

And he was a rubble of emotions. He was crying like all of us, and but he was still able to deliver, you know, full bulletin for you. Tells you a lot about passion. Yeah, sometimes you don't need to look far for heroes. You start with yourself. Yeah, and look around you. There are people who are worthy heroes. They might not have a big bank account. Well, in his case, he does. Here's Byron Stingley.

0: newspapers. We've won matters together. That's how I come up, you know, and I beat some of these things. Besides the fact that they're not true, but I've got a powerhouse in my life, and I wish the same for you. You know, the partner that you have is someone that is able to walk and fight with you and stand by you and not judge you and not put you under pressure. I've never thought I'd say this on radio. You're not a bad wife. Yeah, it's not romantic enough, but you know, this is how I talk. Thank you. It's 8:30. The latest headlines now. Where are the headlines?
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3: Let's take a final look at your roads this morning. Driving through Rustenburg, when you're in Safari Lane, Helen Joseph Drive at the Oren Road intersection, there is a delay there. There's some queuing traffic on Besnodia Drive heading towards the Uni Street intersection, and Swartrichens Road, Lyon, is moving slowly. When you're driving through Brits this morning, the R566 at the R511 intersection is heavily congested. There's some queuing traffic as well, Mofar Finden Street, heading towards the Hendrik Verwoerd Avenue. On the N12 in Klerksdorp, Main Reef Road at the Terre Blanche Street intersection, there is some queuing traffic there. There's also some heavy traffic on Buffalstown Road, Kwekopanantingli Central Avenue. Potchefstroom, heavy traffic on Chief Albert Luthuli Drive. This is at the Governor Mbeki intersection. And Zen Street and Ross Street, Kwekopananting, will also delay you. Heavy traffic in Mafikeng, that reported car accident on the bridge, yeah, First Avenue, Kwe Industrial Site, is still causing queuing traffic. So do seek alternative routes there. There's also some heavy traffic on Chief Albert Luthuli Drive. This is at the Dr. James Moroka intersection. Your next update will be from Katlehomonama on you and the boys later on this afternoon. For UFM Traffic, in Nauru Singmafor.
0: We've got Shihan Chris Sabelo, who is a karate master and an author. He'll be joining us on the show in the next 8 minutes or so. He's got seventh dan as a black belt. I'm on fourth dan. Anyway, let's go to your voice notes.
4: Good morning, sir. Yo, so yeah, Honda, yeah. Need to pass just something,
0: please do.
4: Hore, next time, such shows, Magari Gavatale, Batuvali, the labor lawyers.
0: Okay.
4: If you look under the old ago, Okuma,
0: mining,
4: Falari, meeting, was done to someone about Hore, this little one already, or their numbers in hand. Hore, look on over, refer a good thing over. Thank you very much.
0: Thank you, sir. We'll make a plan. I did say that I hope there's a, you know, maybe an occupational injury lawyer who could help us there.
5: Good morning, Pat Cash and the boys.
6: Good morning.
5: Pat Cash, please, man. Go with an island of solo limits, Solomon. Thank you, Pat Cash, Raskakan.
0: Kalabaka Raskakan. Ge heads up from Romella Malaita from my personal number to hers. I've reached out to her and I think she's at work now. But Kronale, a bit of help that I'm directing her way with the help of my colleagues here. Kalabaka Raskakan. Thank you.
6: Here's a message. Good morning, team. I was put in a CMAX prison for full 8 years. Harassed, all bad things that you can think of have happened to me. Maintaining a child who is not mine, and I took the social workers. I took it to the social workers to assist, but it didn't make any changes until I was taken to maintenance court, where I demanded paternity tests, and guess what? 0%. I am not the father. During the process of receiving results, I was praying that I shouldn't be the father, though the connection between myself and the girl was 150%. I made peace with it without consulting, Jersey and so-and-so.
0: And this Jersey person is a friend of mine, a man I hold very dearly. I had no idea. It's 26 minutes to 9 o'clock. Breakfast with you.
7: Good morning, team.
0: And a good one to you as well.
7: You know, I honestly appreciate the conversations that you guys are having.
0: Thank you.
7: I was in the SANDF. And they used to tell us that pain is temporary, but pride is forever. So whatever it is that you're going through, that's hard.

0: on that 100% record that you went through it and you went past it. I was just encouraging anyone that's in a hard place. Love us here.
1: Wow, love us. Let me thank you for having donned that uniform and, you know, for the contribution you've made to the country. Pain is temporary, pride is permanent, he says.
2: Good morning, Breakfast and the team. This is a very, very touching subject, you know. I give a to be petty bishop, but I'd like to believe I'm that person who would go all out for someone, especially whom I hold dear to my heart. I will even go and give my last piece just to make sure that the other person is okay. I don't know if that is a blessing or a curse, but sometimes I would feel so empty after doing that, and I have nowhere to recharge but to kneel and pray and ask for more strength so that I can help other people. I keep to feel of the money that I knew it was meant for something else, but then hearing someone talk for something else. So I believe so much so in that God gives through you, gives to you through you.
1: Yes.
2: I don't know if I'm making sense.
1: You are.
2: But because every time I pray for something, it might take time for me to get it, but eventually I'm going to get it. But then if I feel like there's someone who needs it more than I do at that time, I would rather give it to that person. So I'm that person, but I do not have that person for myself. Thank you, guys. Stay blessed. Love you.
1: It just seems odd that we're going to let you, you know, walk away without, you know, you having someone to talk to, you know. I'll offer my personal number. Hey, you know, people like you must be encouraged, because like you say, I believe in that philosophy. Some things that are meant for me might be given to me through you.
3: Yeah. Another message here says, I thought I could send a voice note through, but I can't get words, you know, just to put things together. We are going through so much and we thank God every morning for a new start. But I am currently struggling. Every single day, I feel like it's the end. But as a mom, I carry on and I push through.
1: We need to get a therapist. Hang in there. Hang in there. It's Breakfast with you. We're going to go for a short break in preparation for our discussion with Shihan Cresciabello. Where we can, we'll reach out personally and stuff. I hope that you are inspired by the strength shown by a lot of people on the show. Just you even calling in and saying you're not okay, that in itself is a strength. Let's look for solutions together. South Street Players now.

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0: Well, some of our heroes don't wear capes. You know, we didn't grow up on Superman and Spider-Man and all these other people. The man you're about to listen to is a personal hero of mine. Today, we're deeply honored to speak with Shihan Chris Medupi Seabelo, a true pioneer of the South African martial arts, as the first black African to achieve the prestigious 7th Dan Black Belt. Where did he get this? In Okinawa in Japan. Okay, Shihan Chris has spent over 40 years breaking barriers. I mean, 40 years is a long time, yeah? He's been breaking barriers and mentoring the next generation, through his leadership at the SAJKA and his academy. He has transformed countless lives. And he's also the author of an inspiring new book. Make a note of this. You may want to get it for yourself or maybe for family members. Beyond the Belt. Shihan Chris Seabelo, you are welcome.
4: Thank you. Thank you very much. Good morning to listeners of UFM. And thank you for welcoming
0: me. 20 push-ups.
4: Eish, you know what? Remember last time we did push-up? Couldn't do 50. I went beyond 100. Remember? I hope you're fit this time. We're going 200 after the show.
0: I'm worse than the last time. It's good to see you, though.
4: I'm happy. You made my day. I must tell you this.
0: Yeah?
4: How did you know that the Deep House track that you just played?
0: Yeah.
4: Who Keeps Changing? Yeah, it's one of my favorites.
0: I know.
4: You made my day this morning. Thank you very much. I appreciate it.
0: We did our research for a great time. We had to go all the way.
5: That's exactly what we mean when we say we are in tune with you, Shihan.
4: Yeah. So thank you.
5: We knew very well this is one of your favorite music. Perhaps let's start here, Shihan. This morning we were talking about, we're asking everybody else to just reflect on their life journey.
4: Mm.
5: And perhaps maybe this is where we start our conversation as well this morning. Have you ever, reached a point in life where you were hurt perhaps so much that you felt like giving up? And how did you keep yourself pressing on?
4: Very good question. And it's one of the reasons why I wrote this book. And I want to say to the listeners, you must never be held hostage by the past. I went through a lot, to an extent that apartheid was one of the impacts. And I happened to become a soldier. And I said, you know what? I'm going to work hard. I think I'm a messenger. I'm sent by God to transform karate in South Africa. Remember, you're talking apartheid, Reggie. During the time of apartheid, where I entered a floor for the first time after I attained my black belt.
0: Mm-hmm.
4: And I'm invited to compete against other black belts across the country. The tournament is held in KZN. I went on to the tatami, the karate floor. I'm the only black person.
0: Wow.
4: It's like I was so emotional. I was so touched. I'm like, we are on the eve of transformation. Apparently, it was about to disappear. And transformation was never done enough. And I was so emotional. And guess what? I was there not just to represent myself, to represent the province.
0: Oh, yeah.
4: But I was knocked first round. And people were like, we did not expect that. The poor results like that. Chris Seabelo, the champion of Botswana, the champion of Northwest. And I said to them, I didn't lose because of the performance, but I was psychologically disturbed. But after I lost, I didn't have much concern about losing, but the experience I went through, and I said, you know what, Chris, you have a lot to do. Go back home, do your homework. Today, now, after 40 years, I've produced champions, karate strategies.

0: some handsome director of some information in the whole country. So I'm saying to people, never give up, keep on pushing.
1: Shehan, you know, this sport of karate is one that requires a lot of discipline, a lot of, you know, just inner peace to some extent, if I could put it that way. And you mentioned that, you know, for you, it was at a time where, you know, you would have lived throughout apartheid, would have experienced quite a lot, perhaps even built up, pent up anger inside of you. The sport, is it what sort of like put everything into perspective? Is that what you needed to sort of like, you know, calm your anger down, calm yourself down, and work through everything else that you would have experienced, especially during apartheid?
0: Absolutely. Karate has shaped me, first of all. Karate made me to control my emotions. That's why in karate you've got the five maxims, the five laws of karate. And the last one says self-control. Keiko no yu o inashimuru. Keiko no yu o inashimuru means you must have self-control, not only on the floor competing, you must have self-control whenever you are faced with any challenges, any circumstances, be able to control yourself. And karate shaped me. And the purpose of karate, as people think, is more about kicking and punching. But karate is about building a character. Once your character is solid, whenever there's behavior, attitude that comes across your feelings, you are able to control it.
2: What does it do for you as a person knowing that when it comes to a sport, not only did I get to the top, I went seven times up. I mean, I'm sure in everything that you try, you know, even making an omelette, you know, you can't fail. You got seven dents of black belt. I'm sure it's a big motivator for you.
0: It's been a journey. It's been a journey because when you talk about seven dents, it was a Japanese rank. You don't even think, let alone black, not even white. So the minute I hear the first adult, that's what persuaded me. When I started karate and I made the research, I found that the first non-Japanese in the whole globe, the whole world, was from South Africa. She understands me. Then I'm like, there's an opportunity for me. One day I'll be a seven then. But I didn't expect to happen so soon because since I stand, got a seven then after the age of 60. Yes, Chris Sabelo, a black person from the Previously Advantage community, he got a seven then after 38, 37 years old. So to me, it was an achievement. And I can tell you, people are encouraged about this journey.
2: No, we are. Without a doubt.
1: So, sure. Shehan, here you are on the eve of apartheid. You are representing Botswana and you realize you are the only black person that is there. Eventually, you get knocked out of the first round. Looking at all these years, as we're reflecting now, it's 2026. Are you happy with the transformation? Are we where, ideally, when you look back, looking at the time, are we where you would think, I think the work is done now?
0: In short, I would say mission accomplished. I'm the happiest man. I believe I fulfilled my journey. Hence the book, The Seven Then, clearly shows that I've conquered all the challenges. And I want other upcoming karatekas to follow the same journey. Remember, also what motivated me and made me feel very special. Coincidentally, when I greet my seventh then, it was the year karate celebrated 100th anniversary. And Okinawa, you don't just go to Okinawa. There's a what you call Hall of Fame, where karate originated. Japan, Okinawa, they built the Hall of Fame specifically for the four blocks of karate. And I was so privileged to train on that floor, to enter that dojo, and to be greeted by the masters of karate, where karate originates. To me, I can tell you, it was not just a privilege, but it was something that forever will stay in my heart.
2: Author of a book called Beyond the Black Belt, Seventh Dan Black Belt Karate Master and author Shehan Chris Sabelo in the studio with us. We're about to wrap up our discussion. I've got a message here that I need to play for you. I'm sure you can hear it there, Shehan.
3: Good morning, good morning, good morning, beautiful listeners of the UFM. Oh, what a privilege. My name is Ezekiel. They call me Easy. Easy Sabelo, a younger brother to the proud Shehan Chris Sabelo, seventh Dan Black Belt. Oh, I am so happy. I want to congratulate my brother. I know that Beyond the Belt has been his dream for many, many, many, many years. And I can see his face. I can see the smile all over his face because he has accomplished this long mission. You know, what I like more about Beyond the Belt is when you read this book, just go to page 70 on this book, then you will get inspiring messages, especially when we talk about family. You don't choose your family.

0: They are God's gift to you, as you are to them, by Desmond Tutu. This is the journey that my brother, Shehan Chris Siabelo, my elder brother, Amando Siabelo, working together, as we know that family is the first school of life, the first place where values are learned, characters formed, identity begins to shape us. So Shehan, with this beyond the bell, we say rise up, rise up. Let's follow you, all the karatekas. We say, O Shehan, O Shehan. Congratulations, Shehan Chris Siabelo, on this beautiful life story. A book which tells the whole story. Please get a copy for yourself. It's interesting.
1: I'm going to ask.
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1: I'm going to ask for your response after the break.
2: Thank you.
1: I've got a confession to make about.
2: You caught me by surprise.
1: We know.
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1: Right, we're about to wrap up our discussion with a great man. First of all, quickly, your response to your brother.
2: Wow, what a surprise. This is profound. I got some goosebumps. Izzy, it's my brother. We've been in this spot together for years, including Amandos. It's been a journey. We have inspired not only our province, the entire nation. So I'm saying thanks for the recognition from my family. In most cases, when you're a family member and you do well, it becomes ordinary. But the recognition, the statement that he just uttered now says to me, I'm not just a family member, but I'm recognized by the inputs I've made to the society. And I really appreciate it.
1: I'm going to confess, I've known you and your brother for many years, but I've honestly always thought he was the older one. But don't tell him.
2: Because he's got more money, then hence he looks so big.
5: And he's listening.
1: He's listening, I know.
6: Now he knows. Shehan, thank you so much for even making the time to grace our presence. What's the word?
1: To grace us with your presence.
6: Yes.
2: I appreciate it.
1: Yeah.
2: And I don't want this book to be an ordinary book. Remember, this book is not only about karate story. Né? This book talks about a true fighter who is not built in comfort, but who's forged in perseverance. So this book is for everyone, young and old. Yeah. Actually, this book must be read at schools to motivate. Yeah. There's a chapter that specifically motivates why students must do karate, not to become a champion or get a 7 Dan, but it's a foundation to build a character.
1: Yeah.
6: Quickly before we let you go, I've been thinking about it for the longest time, between karate and what's the other one?
1: Kung Fu?
3: Jiu-Jitsu.
6: Yes. Yeah. Which one would you advise?
1: Karate.
2: Karate, because Jiu-Jitsu originates from karate.
6: Oh.
2: So Jiu-Jitsu is a baby. They are all Japanese martial arts.
6: Yeah.
2: But karate is more advanced. Jiu-Jitsu has got some limits. But with regard to karate, there are no, in terms of technique, there's a variety of technique that we can apply, both in tournaments and in the street combat.
6: Thank you, Shehan.
1: Where do we get the book?
2: The book, as we speak right now, you can go into the social media, SCM Fitness. You can go to Puliami DUP. You'll be able to find the book. The book will be in the shelves of most of the shops around Rustenburg. The book will be sold online as an e-book, translated into Japanese and in German. So the book is going to get popular. We've already sold a lot of copies. It's selling. So, and I've received a lot of positive recommendations about the book. It motivates young and old.
1: Just the last question. I probably asked you this question before, but you know, so I got to make sure. I mean, I'm with a master here. I get a chance to talk to you every day, but, you know, for the benefit of other people. Is it true that when you get to your level, okay, 7th Dan, or maybe 4 or 5 Dans upwards, you get given a card. You get given a card. And then you produce that card. I am lethal weapon. I don't fight.
2: Absolutely. It's a Japanese membership. It's directly from Japan.
1: Okay.
2: You have to renew it every 3 years. I have kept it in my car.
1: Okay.
2: But you don't just produce it to abuse,
1: sure.
2: You know, you have a gun and you say, hey, I'll shoot you.
1: Mm-hmm.
2: only in certain circumstances, but also it's an identity. When you travel countries, you travel the world, they want to see your qualification. That's for the main reason.

0: But at the same time, it also makes people aware about your qualification, not to threaten people, to intimidate people. But yes, you need an identity, especially at that level.
1: O re itse rona o tla bo founela ke motho masego siane na re karata ele ya lona ele yang ka seka sebopego ga gona gore ba ka nkirela yona go Fatima Baya ke motho ke o wa ntshwenya.
2: Thank you so much. I'm very proud of you, and I've always said this. You're one of my personal heroes. Your story is anybody's story, and you've made a great life out of yourself. And here you are, all the way. You've been uplifting people, including with your company as well, Bula Midupi. Thank you so much for coming through this morning, and congratulations on the book. I got my copy yesterday. I'm only going to start reading this
0: weekend. I was listening to your show when you were excited about the book.
2: Very excited. That's what I'm reading this weekend. Shihan, Chris, Siabelo, thank you so much, and all the best. We're inspired by you. We really are. This is not just talk shop. You know, we come here every day because we draw inspiration from you. It's not a made up thing. It's a reality of life. And this morning we opened up to one another. Let's continue this relationship, looking for solutions, looking for therapy, looking to speak to professionals and so forth. You know, if it were possible, I'd do this for the rest of my life for free. If it were possible. You guys make it so worthy. Thank you for listening, and thanks for caring.
3: Canaan Black, the Blackjack, Kimokoni, I have to say thank you as well. Yeah, man, this feels like home.
2: Welcome.
4: Thank you so much for spending your morning with us. It's been absolutely amazing. Let the sun shine on you. This morning we have Sun El musician as well as Msaki. Okay, thanks. Bye.
1: Yes.

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1: Rustenburg and Pretoria up to 12 degrees, Mahikeng 11. SAPS Ministry to announce the Northwest Police Commissioner, and there's a call to end food shortages. Good morning, I am Tsego Fatsoletsie. The police top brass, led by the acting National Commissioner, Lieutenant General Buleng Dimpane, together with Northwest Premier Lazarus Mokosi and MEC for Community Safety Wessels Moreng, will announce a new provincial commissioner for the Northwest this morning in Mahikeng. Mutlaping Modise has the story.
2: The province has been without a permanent provincial police commissioner since Lieutenant General Selokwena retired in December 2024. The role has been filled by acting leadership, including Major General Patrick Asaneng and later Major General Dr. Ryan Onaidu. SAPS has described the appointment as an ongoing effort to strengthen leadership within the South African Police Service in line with the organizational renewal program and reinforce the organization's commitment to professional, ethical, accountable and effective policing in support of the SAPS reset agenda. Matlapi Modise, Newsnode, Rustenburg.
1: The trial within a trial in the attempted murder case against alleged criminal mastermind Vusumuzi Kat Matlala continues, with Rian Gissing, who is the lawyer for accused Musa Kekana, set to cross-examine the state witness, Captain P. Misekhobela, on how he arrested his client. The lawyer wants to establish procedural flaws with how the case has been handled, Silva Sibiya reports.
3: Gissing was relentless in his push to prove that the police captain flouted procedures when arresting Kekana.
4: What are the rights, if any?
3: The trial within a trial is expected to continue today as the court decides whether the evidence gathered after Kekana's arrest can be admitted in the main trial. Silva Sibiya, Newsnote, Johannesburg High Court.
1: To this now, Deputy Minister of Water and Sanitation, Jack Bloom, has reaffirmed the government's commitment to tackling pollution by holding those responsible for contaminating rivers accountable. He warned of harsh action against those caught in the act of contamination. Obakeng Muluswane filed this report.
5: Bloom emphasized that the government will remain relentless in holding polluters accountable to safeguard the country's fresh water resources.
6: So as the Deputy Minister, I've now been given the responsibility for the pollutants register, and it's a name and shame, and the people who are the biggest pollutants, we're going to name them and levy fines on them and sanctions on them, and our department, Department of Water and Sanitation, can actually lay criminal charges.
5: He encouraged citizens to work alongside government in preserving clean water for current and future generations. Obakeng Muluswane, Newsnote, Rustenburg.
1: And lastly, Deputy Minister of Agriculture Nokuzula Kapa has urged communities to work together to combat food shortages by strengthening household production of edibles and preserving indigenous farming knowledge. She encouraged families to grow their own food in order to become self-reliant and to reduce hunger.
7: Imigomo enjengokuthi i-food security nokunye ukuthi akube khona ukudla apha abantu bahlala khona. 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
1: A recap of the top story, SAPS Ministry to announce the Northwest Police Commissioner. I'll be back with another update at 10.
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And that is Olivia Dean with Man I Need. It all started, actually, our love for this song started last year, the 15th of August, 2025. That's when this song was released. And since then, we've just been having a great time with this song. It's 8 minutes after 9 o'clock. Good morning. Welcome to it. This is You Before Noon on UFM in tune with you. My name is Belo Motiega. Big thank you goes to the Breakfast with You team. What an interesting topic that was had on the Breakfast with You team. I tell you now, you know, each and every voice note literally brought a tear to my eye. So it kind of reminded us, you know, of the importance of being kind to the next person, because you really don't know what the next person is actually going through. But a big thank you to the Breakfast with You team. They served you breakfast between 6 and 9 o'clock. So make sure that tomorrow you're also early to catch them very early in the morning between 6 and 9. Otherwise, on the side of 9 o'clock, you and I are talking legal stuff, right? We're talking funerals today, to be more exact. And we're also talking about what the South African law has to say about who has the legal right to decide where a deceased person is buried. Is it the spouse? Is it the family? Like, who has legal authority? And we're also talking about customary marriage disputes, you know, culture versus the law, and why it is that we're seeing these conflicts rising more and more in our families. And finally, of course, we're going to be looking into how families can avoid finding themselves in some of these situations. So we're going to be chatting with divorce attorney Mary Jane Mpahlele come the second hour of the show. And we're also talking about some of the most interesting and very surprising and maybe even heartwarming things that happen at funerals. So my question, you know, come the second hour of the show, that I would love for you to

0: answer is for you to share with us, you know, the most unusual or maybe even unexpected thing that you've ever witnessed at a funeral or even at a burial. All right? So that's what's happening in the second hour of the show. Otherwise, in the first hour, we get to focus on your dilemma. So if you have a dilemma of your own as well that you would love to share with us so that we can advise you, please make sure that you send through your dilemmas on our email address, which is youbeforenoon@ufm.co.za. Let's get straight into it. I've got more music quickly after this. Good morning. Welcome to You Before Noon.
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1: We interrupt your regular programming with breaking news out of Rustenburg. Reports are flooding in as flames have been reported at President Boulevard. Eyewitnesses say the blaze is coming from Nandi Braai.
2: That's right. I'm standing right in the middle of the heat at Nandi Braai. The fire is perfectly braaiing bors, chicken, short ribs and beef flavors. Barbecue, mild and hot, served with pap, dombola and even dean.
1: Nandi Braai will be opening and lighting up flames near your area soon. Nandi Braai. Taste so much more.

It is a Beanie Man with Janet Jackson, Feel It Boy. And then, of course, we played your music from Tina Moore with Never Gonna Let You Go. It's 18 minutes after 9 o'clock. And we are advising Anonza, okay? So, firstly, let's get straight into what Anonza has to say this morning. So, this is Anonza's dilemma. Anonza says, "Dear Pelo, I'm a woman from Mamelodi whose relationship has divided my entire family. So a while ago, I developed feelings for my niece's boyfriend. We started seeing each other while they were still dating and together. And eventually their relationship ended. My niece's ex-boyfriend and I continued dating. And when we finally told the family, everything fell apart. So since then, my niece has made my life unbearable. She has falsely claimed to be pregnant, constantly contacts me, follows me around, and has even threatened me. I no longer feel safe, but I

0: Can't bring myself to report her because she's still my niece and I don't want this family conflict to become even worse. So part of me believes that I have the right to love whoever I choose. I also believe that this man, I also believe that I treat this man with more respect and care than she ever did. So, Pelo, am I wrong for choosing my own happiness, even if it meant hurting someone who was close to me? And how do I protect myself without destroying what's left of my relationship with my niece?
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0: Can you believe that this song was actually released in the year 2009? That long ago, hey? And it feels so fresh still. This is coming from an album called Motswako Originator. Kulichana, he's not alone on this song. He's with Tamasha. Konka is the name of the song. Womack and Womack also came in there with Baby I'm Scared of You. Una Rams with I Do featuring Jay Something. And then, of course, we started off that foreplay with Jennifer Hudson with Spotlight. Okay, so we are placing the spotlight on Anonymous this morning, who's from Mamelodi. And Anonymous says that her relationship has caused a painful rift in her family. She developed feelings for her niece's boyfriend while they were still together in a relationship. And the two began seeing each other basically before her niece and the man broke up. So after the relationship ended, Anonymous then continued dating this man. When, of course, the family found out, it then led to conflict. So Anonymous says that her niece has since, you know, falsely claimed to be pregnant by this man, repeatedly contacts and follows and even threatens Anonymous. You know, Anonymous, you know, and Ufila Okari, she has the right to love whoever that she chooses. But she's also questioning whether the relationship is worth the damage that it's caused. And wants to know how to protect herself without completely destroying her relationship with her niece. So the problem is that you started this relationship, Anonza, your niece, Sanzane Anale, this boyfriend, while they were still together. So from your niece's perspective, this may feel like a double betrayal. Because here she is, she's losing a partner, or she has lost a partner, you know, and also she's being let down by a family member that she probably trusted as well. That, of course, doesn't excuse, you know, threatening you and harassing you. That's unacceptable. But it does help to explain why the emotions are actually running so high. And you need to also ask yourself, for a foundation, relationship is it, you know, the one that is stable enough to sustain this relationship? And you also need to take accountability for your actions and the hurt that they've caused your niece, because your niece is clearly acting out of hurt. You need to also take accountability for that. Let's continue to advise Anonza up next.
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0: It is Teleman and Maluma Cool Cat. Okay, Maluma Cool Cat. Drinks and Music. That's the name of that wonderful track over there. Hey. Uh, 15 minutes to go before we get to 10 o'clock. It is you before noon on UFM in tune with you. My name is Bilo Modiha, and we are advising Anonza. You know, sometimes you have to look yourself in the mirror and ask yourself whether this relationship, Anonza, is worth it, right? Is it worth the rift? Is it worth the conflict in the family? And is it worth the hurt that it has caused already as well? Sometimes we need to take accountability for some of the actions that we have caused, that we have done, that have caused pain in other people's lives, okay? It starts there, and then, you know, after that, instead of opente your niece as somebody who is crazy, because your description of her, you know, the fact that she's following you around and she's harassing you, she's threatening you as well, it paints her as somebody who is, a little bit off the rails a little bit, you know. So instead of doing that, I want you to acknowledge the pain that you have caused, and also maybe try to have a conversation with her. And if you are sorry, I'm hoping you are sorry, and you know, you would then mention that to her so that she can also try to heal from this hurt that she is going through, because it's not easy being hurt by a lover and also being hurt by your family member all at the same time. So you need to understand where she's also coming from. She has no right, by the way, to threaten you and to harass you. That is so wrong on so many levels. But I just want you to acknowledge her pain, and maybe it will make things easier, because hojola le motho wa nisi ya gago santsane ba le in a relationship is betrayal, my darling. It's betrayal, no matter how which angle you want to look at it, no matter what bandage you want to put on it, it is betrayal, and it feels like that for her. So you need to understand where she's coming from. Is this man worth it, though, Noni? Is this man worth it? If this man is worth it, then tswela pele, you know? Tswela pele. But if your family is also just as important, maybe you should consider, reconsider.
1: Hi, Bilo.
0: Hello, my darling.
1: But I, for one, I think that a boyfriend is not worth breaking or risking a relationship with your family. I mean, like, yes, she's got the right to choose whoever she wants to love, but that shouldn't be your niece's ex or your niece's boyfriend. Imagine if the roles were reversed, and it was the niece that was dating the aunt's boyfriend. It would have been a big taboo. So just because it's being done by an older person doesn't make it right.
0: Yeah.
1: So I just think Anonza should just preserve her family relationship and find someone else to date, guys.
0: Like, how many billion people in the world? I don't know. Like, why are Rafisha so close by? Little Tony says, on the social, says, in my perspective, you notice your niece's loopholes and red flags, and you filled the guy with happiness, and so it's a win-win situation, never mind the family. That is what little Tori says. Vuyo Yona says, right on, sister. Love is blind, love is sweet. You do not commit any sin. And let's see, Naomi on the social says, I don't have much to say, but all I can say is that how you got your man is how you're going to lose that man. Okay, Mfuzi says, choosing him wasn't wrong on its own. Adults are free to love who they choose, but it happened while they were still together, and that's the real wound here. Absolutely, not just the relationship itself. That said, being threatened and stalked is separate. It's a serious issue as well. Family hurt doesn't excuse that. So she should document the threats and get support, even if she's not ready to involve the police yet. Thank you for that. 0762602815. Let's advise Anonza.
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0: And maybe Anonymous actually tried to walk away, but the pull towards that man was way stronger than maybe she had anticipated. So maybe the connection with that man was way stronger. And that is why she is where she's at. Macy Gray with I Try. 4 minutes to go before we get to the top of the hour. Remember, it is Legal Thursday. We're going to be talking about funerals come the second hour of the show. And, of course, what the South African law has to say about who has the legal right to decide where a deceased person is buried. Is it the spouse? Is it the family? You know, so we're going to be chatting with divorce attorney Mary Jane Mphahlele come the second hour of the show. But for now, we are advising Anonza.
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0: Good
1: Anonza, morning. Anonza. Mona, but what you did was so wrong. But when what's about into the wrong, the wrong, but when we're at the law, we justify into the idiot and then pity wrong. It's wrong to win the. Okay, choose a boyfriend over your niece. What if we're not to the law about Kavan Lipilu because we're born under some respect? Joloka win. What you did was totally wrong, and in two problems, it might happen to you.
0: To remember, has that ever happened to you? Because, you know, funerals, they are usually moments of reflection, right? Funerals are a time for us to show respect, a time to say goodbye to our loved ones and those that we have admired as well. But every now and then, I've noticed that something completely unexpected tends to happen that no one could have predicted, right? It could be like a family argument, breaking out at the gravesite, you know, someone maybe arriving late, causing a scene. You know, it could also be like a hilarious mix-up during the service. It could also be something very, very big, like you guys were actually, you know, in the process of actually burying somebody that wasn't the person that you guys went to bury. That happens. That does happen. So I want us to actually talk about that. Of course, you know, we always want to be respectful whenever we are at funerals because, you know, funerals are deeply emotional occasions. But if you've ever attended enough of them, chances are you've witnessed maybe a moment or two, you know, where everyone just looked at each other and thought, well, you know, I certainly wasn't expecting that, especially at a funeral, right? So this morning, I want to hear your story. Talk to me on 076-260-2815. What's the most unusual, unexpected, unforgettable thing that you've ever witnessed at a funeral or even at a burial? Was it something touching? Was it something awkward? Maybe how the whole burial was just conducted? And this is maybe different from how you are used to things running in a funeral, you know? Or maybe it was something that someone said. Remember this.
2: Lebohang was in pain. It turns out his wife had brought a man into the house. Please, don't you dare.
3: That's it. That's it. Enough.
2: She brought a man into my brother's house. She brought a man into my brother's house!
4: Ladies and gentlemen, seeking to keep the passion of sport alive in the hearts of the people of Bokoni Bophirima, the Department of Arts, Culture, Sports and Recreation, in partnership with the Northwest Provincial Sports Confederation, will be rewarding sports excellence at the 2026 Provincial Sports Awards. This year's edition of the awards carry a total of 18 categories, including the Sports Star of the Year, which will be voted for by you. The nominees for Sports Star of the Year are Kagiso Pholoholo, Aphelele Sibisi, Asanda Simelane, Andrea Steinberg, and Bradley Ngwana. To vote for the Sports Star of the Year, send the name of your favorite sports star via WhatsApp to 068-055-5868. Voting is unlimited. Voting line close on 31st July at 11 p.m. Winners will be announced on the 1st of August at the Sun City Super Bowl. Hashtag celebrating our champions, honoring our roots.
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1: If I don't love you, I miss the mark. So it all comes down to love.

0: And secondly, it would be the validity of the will or whether someone had a child and the paternity of that child. Mm-hmm. So to minimize these disputes, we always, and now that there is a communique by the Department of Home Affairs to register the marriage, we always encourage people that if you know you are in a valid customary marriage, please register the marriage.
1: Yeah.
0: Yes, the registration of the marriage does not invalidate or validate the marriage. However, in such disputes, you can easily produce a marriage certificate to say, I'm married.
1: Mm-hmm.
0: So there is no dispute as to whether who is the surviving spouse. And when it comes to the last wishes of the deceased, we always encourage people to say, please do a will.
1: Yeah.
0: You know, institutions like the Law Society, they have an annual wills week where attorneys can draft wills for free for anyone in all the 9 provinces. So it's important to have a will which states what you would like for your estate to, you know, be shared when you pass on.
1: Mm.
0: And you can even state that I want to be buried, you know, under the sea or wherever where you want to be buried.
1: Yeah, yeah.
0: Provided it's legal. And if you do have children outside of your marriage, it's always encouraged that you state those children in your will so that they can get a share of your estate without having to prove DNA and all those things.
1: Mm, sure. All right. So just to wrap up our conversation very quickly, if there's one thing that every South African should do after listening to this conversation today, what would you recommend?
0: Get a valid will, draft mm-hmm. a valid will. And if you are in a valid customary marriage that's not registered, please do register that marriage.
1: Yeah.
0: Such things, they seem very miniscule when you're still alive. But
1: yeah.
0: when you pass on, your loved ones will have to spend money going up and down through courts and lawyers just to prove their right to claim to your estate or to be recognized.
1: Mm. No, we're seeing a lot of issues around that. So hopefully, you know, people will kind of learn from other people's mistakes and get their affairs in order, you know, before it's too late. Thank you so much, Mary Jane, for joining us. Have a beautiful day further.
0: Thank you for having me.
1: Always a pleasure. That is Mary Jane Mphahlele, divorce attorney, helping us, you know, where that conversation is concerned, because I think we all wait until the last minute. I don't know. We know that death is inevitable. It's something that's going to happen to each and every one of us. But for some reason, we, you know, think that we're going to live longer. You know, this is a marathon, Arakhane, but life can also be just as short. So it's always so, so important for us to get our affairs in order so that the people that we want to benefit from the work that we have put in all of these years get to benefit. And that's what you want at the end of the day. So get your affairs in order, my friend, so that everything you can bash up, okay?
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1: So for the first time in history, the Summa Cum Laude International Youth Music Festival is landing on African soil. 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Come witness the world unite through music.
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So Justin Bieber with Tems. And yes, I think you're very special. All day, every day. It is 7 minutes after 11 o'clock. This is You Before Noon on UFM, in tune with you. My name is Pelo Modega, and that is how we step into the third and final hour of the show. Okay, I'm with you all the way up until 12 o'clock, by the way. So earlier on, we asked you the question around the most unusual and unexpected thing that you've ever witnessed at a funeral or even a burial. And I've got a message here. I don't know whether to cry or to laugh. I guess where my feelings are with this comment of yours, Tidi. Tidi says, I'm so

0: disappointed. I don't know. I don't know if that is a bad thing. I don't know. Like, I'm scared to even say, I don't know if that's a bad thing. Because I am Madam Sauce in a Bag. I always have a sauce in a bag because I like my food very spicy. And sometimes, you know, the food can be a little bit bland. So I don't know if people just adding a little bit of some spice on their food is wrong. I don't know. I don't know how to feel about this. But I'm sorry that you're disappointed, Sidi. I really am sorry that you're disappointed. They should have respected the food at the funeral and just accepted it for whatever taste it was created in, you know, and not add anything. Don't add. Sidi, I'm so sorry that you're very disappointed at this. I don't know how to say it. I don't know what to say. I really don't. Because I'm Miss Hot Sauce in a Bag. I love my hot sauces. So this is the hour, by the way, that you and I are going to be tracing the tune, okay? So make sure that you stick around. Today is a Thursday, so that means that you and I are going to be throwing it back with a song that is going to be very nostalgic, you know, a song that is going to bring back some, I'm hoping, you know, beautiful memories, you know? So yes, we're going to be throwing it back because it is a Thursday, so make sure that you stick around. Thank you so much to you, by the way, who is interacting with us on the social pages. That is UFM 898, and a big thank you to you who is also on that UConnect app, the purple app. If you have downloaded it, I want to say thank you to you for doing exactly that. Otherwise, you can listen to the shows, yeah, You Before Noon, as well as the Midday Boost, Breakfast with You, and You and the Boys on that DSTV audio bouquet 842. You can also tune in to all the shows as well. That is on the different frequencies, 89.8 to 103.9. So I do have more music for you that's going to leading us to our Tracer tune, Mthandazo Gacha, coming through quickly after this. Enjoy it, okay?
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8: From coffee breaks to dance breaks, we've got your mid-morning covered.

It is the Horace Brown with Shake It Up, and we're definitely about to shake things up a little bit in this hour because we're about to trace the tune. Yes, we're also going to spread some love. This is what we do. All right, Mthandazo Kacha as well came in there with...

0: to you. All right, it's 18 after 11 o'clock. Let's trace that tune. In case it is your first time tuning in, we scramble one song, okay? And then you come in, you give me the name of the artist and the name of the song. Today, Kilabone. It's a Thursday. So that means that we are throwing it back with an old school track.
1: Can you trace this tune?

0: All right, so we are looking for a South African Kwaito trio that was made up of teenage performers and also became popular in the late 1990s. So one of the group's main members is the son of the legendary producer Chico Twala, and the other one is the son of Brenda Fassie. Although the group's career was short-lived, they produced one of the most memorable youth Kwaito hits of the era. And this song became the trio's signature hit and was released during the golden era of Kwaito. The title is in isiZulu, which is a word commonly used to say that something is cheating on another partner. Or someone, rather, is cheating on another partner. Okay. I think I've got an idea, but let's listen.
1: Can you trace this tune?

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0: Ubuaga New Age. Ubaba wako uyajola next door. Ubaba wako uyajola next door.
1: Okay.
0: New Age. 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
1: Oh, wow.
0: Thank you, London Lera.
1: Yeah, gore ska ikira wrong, Poppy. 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Papa ujola next door. U busy next door. Did you hear that?
2: Morning, Pelo.
1: Morning.
2: Okay, good man. Trust the tuna today.
1: Yes.
2: New Age. Ubabo Jola next door.
1: New Age. Oh, goodness.
3: Morning, Pilo.
1: Hi, good morning.
3: Trust the tuna from the difficult thing.
1: Mm-hmm.
3: Ole nke re ke inga panga patlhogo ke re ha court. Maro wa bona yone o ina ganneng yo.
1: Yo ne
3: ke o ke tsa malone e o ina ganneng yo. Otherwise ke maximum of town. Let's
4: Morning, Ospelo.
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4: 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O ya chola next door. Ah, u baba wa mu ya chola next door. Thank you, Ospelo. 100%
1: you. Well, unfortunately.
5: Hi, Pelo.
1: Hi, Pelo.
5: 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O ya chola next door. New Age. O ya chola next door. This is your favorite DJ. #I'm not a DJ.

0: 90%. You know, I'm listening to Longwe's voice in the song, and I'm thinking, my goodness, Longwe used to be such a cutie. Oh, listen to that. Oh, thank you. Bangani ba hudi lois. I want to give one daddy. You were daddy.
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0: Normani, Dancing with a Stranger. I know somebody who's probably going to be dancing with a few strangers this coming weekend. I know somebody who's probably going to be dancing with a few strangers. How are you doing?
1: I'm good.
0: What's happening on the midday boost?
1: It's a Thursday, Thirsty Thursday. We're going to go into throwback, throwdown, and nostalgia. You know, you have a message, and then the boosters decide. As simple as that. And then, of course, countdown challenge is coming up. Do send through the words countdown challenge on the Uconnect app so that we can play with you. Very important. Please, please send it through. Because tomorrow we're not playing it. So today is the last day for what is this month? July, yes, July. It's the last time we play it for July. Please, please, rigopa a winner today. Send through the words countdown challenge. Listen to the show. 10 questions in 60 seconds. As simple as that. Tune in between 12 and 3.
0: So you haven't had any luck? Like not even one? Okay, you've had one.
1: One, yes.
0: But nothing else?
1: We need another. Yeah, we need another. Something, record breaker.

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0: What a song. Bumma Mop Energy Ajab Bula right here on UFM. Tyler with a brand new one with Liquid Deep is on the way. Also Squeeze in UPZ. That's coming up in just a few seconds. Two things that are not avoidable in life. That you're going to die, Kia.
1: All of us, not just me.
0: Yes. I guess that's like going.
1: Oh my gosh, you're giving me the heebie-jeebies.
0: You are going to die. The second thing is that you have to pay taxes. Those two are very guaranteed. Whether you're rich, whether you are poor, those two things are going to happen.
1: Mm-hmm.
0: So I want us to plan our farewell.
1: Why are we doing this?
0: We are doing that because Goody Pitlong, why?
1: What does that have to do with the deceased?
0: Exactly. So when I utisa batobaka di tsala tsaka
1: ho
0: ba tsheleletswa mo chikeneng
1: wan
0: tlhaloganye le plena di le go and mo willing yaka. Let's say I don't have a will. Very important, please go get a will, but let's say I don't have it.
1: Yes.
0: And then la decide ro khabetlela khibichi fela batla ja khibichi le bogobe fela. No ways. No. So I want us to plan it. Let's plan yours. Hypothetically speaking, we're not dying now.
1: Well,
0: please.
1: It's not a hypothesis. It's
0: going to happen
1: eventually.
0: Oh my God.
1: It's not happening now, but...
0: It will happen.
1: Oh my gosh. Nako ba khadi ke mvoroso go pitlo nyame ba go.
0: Damn.
1: A voroso ina mele president.
0: Mhm.
1: Eh batho ba je.
0: Ehe.
1: Ka sa hore ha go le song eh ke na ma khomo ya metsi le letso e hela nya e seng go pitlong ya smena.
0: What a voroso in nothing.
1: Voroso.
0: Aha. Leng khap.
1: Le madi a setseng a leng gore eh ke a tlogella family.
0: Le
1: nga thank for le re
0: the ribs, ne?
1: Ribs.
0: Eh, a go tsiweng man.
1: Give people something to write home about.
0: Please.
1: I understand there's going to be a pretty casket and all of that. No. The experience is in the food.
0: 100%. I fully agree with you.
1: You understand?
0: Yeah. On my side, please cry, ne? Let it. Yeah. Let's have that moment that we are crying. But after more, please ask Jabuleni, please. We're celebrating my life. Why on net all out to ali mina ya no?
1: I can't even go to the water for you.
0: Uka water go to na kunu.
1: The gay dia fell on my face.
0: Kosiya mone batukesi.
1: Yo LGBTQ.
0: Oh, in mourning.
1: Yes.
0: Oh my word. So for me, please celebrate.
1: Would you like them to put the colorful flag?
0: No.
1: No.
0: Why not?
1: No.
0: Like black and white. Keshapaka
1: black and white.
0: Yeah. Please. And please celebrate. When I say celebrate, these sad songs, no. Please. As Chabule, namhlanje sa jabula. We're celebrating because I've lived alive. Okay. We're celebrating. That's why I'm dead.
1: Do you have certain people you want to speak at your funeral?
0: Not Kea. Definitely not you.
1: Why not?
0: No.
1: I
0: what
1: would
0: nonsense.
1: Give a perfect send-off speech.
0: Never. Not you. And again, I'll list about what I'm picking yak, by the way.
1: Oh.
0: Hey, kia kagir. Asi aha. Won't judge. Ki pito yaka. Asi pito yaruna.
1: Man, how to organize? Hey,
0: kwe kwa la mo willing. Mm-hmm. Uferito bu.
1: Okay.
0: Exactly. 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Paint a picture for us. Orwena, owatla tsonete, bulletwa iwaba siyom bao. Boring. Please, be creative. Send through that voice note.
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0: What better way to have the best afternoon? The best afternoon.
14: Yeah, Michelle, we listen, get us. 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

0: It is Frigid Armadillo, sign our musician on this one. Also, Section 5. Who is Section 5? He's always featured everywhere.
1: He's I've never seen him. Of the question. Section 1, 2, 3, 4, 5.
0: Section 5, go back with the PR Moen, because we don't know who you are. Sign our musician, Ote Moteng Pana. Unali, Section 5, you are Kakuki. The name of the song is called Sunshine Ilanga, right here on UFM. Mariah Carey is on the way. If you could plan your farewell, the last day on earth for you, what would it look like? Ke ya are gore vors o sentse nne teng le di
1: ribs. Make vors, man. I really love vors.
0: I don't like it.
1: So it would be nice for everyone to share my meat. What the heck?
0: Yeah, ra gutla ke amogetse. No comment. Pinky.
2: Good afternoon, Master and Gia Pinky Mkoto. You're not going to be able to get a happy way to go. I'm going to get a cabbage. 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
1: no the clothes one is very it's a touchy subject
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0: Hey, Mpomula. Now I agree with the fact that I get to go to the chelete. 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
0: decide where your estate goes to, especially if you haven't put anything in your
1: I'ma
0: will.
1: put everything on the wheel.
0: Who's getting your money?
1: Gore ha ke tlhokafala
0: Ngaro, who's getting your money?
1: kotlo e ja
0: O ye
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0: jang ngaro ga o itse gore o sa o betsagaleng?
1: I just feel like omolo mo iperekele le nege iperekele
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1: le nege
0: Do you know that people can't wait till you die so that they can catch on
1: policy? Hey, ba khapa le nwele yar.
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0: Oh, what a song! Danger with Big Nas together with Mahu, TJ Bunks also on this one. Spunky Bunky, oh, Ginyarwa Ling, man.
1: Ojo.
0: Hey! 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
1: Hi! I said it mala pawas.
0: Oh, man, throwback throwdown is coming up in the next hour. But for now, let's continue with our conversation when it comes to the day you decide to depart, to leave us. Some of us, since I don't know what I'm talking about. But last day, what is the plan?
1: Michelle,
2: Good afternoon.
0: Hello.
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1: 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I like that. 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
2: Yo ha ke go
1: bona. Hey, ha ba tlo go fitla wena.
2: No, ba tlo tla. I don't think that thing is true. Tsama le tiro tsa Carolina, ha gona le tiro that thing. People will come.
1: Yeah.
2: They see an erected tent, they will walk into that.
1: Ah, ba tlo tla ka gore ke ya go radio. Oh, what do you mean exactly?
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0: It is Naughty Nice. 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
0: O ra hore ke tswe ka le window. 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
1: What does that happen? Mean, by the way?
0: Andazi, mara's provocative. 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
3: 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Thank you,
0: thank you. Rata lo ko rata down hari wa ga di kosha case is coming up in the next hour.
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5: The temperature khajana Rustenburg 24, Mahikeng 21, Pretoria 20 degrees. 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
6: Acting National Police Commissioner General Puleng Dimpane introduced the new police top cop, highlighting the significance of the role.
7: The Northwest Province is not merely receiving another provincial commissioner. The province is receiving one of the most specialized operational commanders produced by the South African Police Service. He is therefore expected to strengthen leadership across all 5 districts and 86 police stations. That

0: Provincial Commissioner is Lieutenant General Arthur Peter Adams.
1: Among major crimes troubling the province is illegal mining as well as cash transit heists. The new commissioner is expected to start work at the beginning of August. Kwekezirigobe, News Note, Rustenburg.
2: Yo mongwe wa baemedi ba IDEC Dramantha Ramsey o tlhalositse fa manane a ga jana a dipatlisiso kwa lephateng leno a le bokoa. 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
3: It is so easy at this point of where we are as IDEC to manipulate the statements, who the suspects are, how the investigation is to proceed, who witnesses will be, what these witnesses will say, how they will say it, what evidence is included, what evidence is not included.
2: Puso e tlhagisitse matshwenyego ka dintsho tsa makolwane tseo di tsweletseng go kwadisiwa kwa dikolong tsa setso. 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
4: Cabinet expressed deep concern over the continued loss of life and other disturbing incidences recorded during the 2026 winter customary initiation season. Cabinet conveyed its heartfelt condolences to the families of the 47 initiates who lost their lives during the 2026 winter customary initiation season and wish those injured or still receiving medical treatment a speedy recovery. Cabinet further welcomed the swift response by law enforcement agencies to ensure that those who contravened customary initiation laws are held accountable. To date, approximately 161 criminal cases have been opened, resulting in the arrest of 41 people. In addition, 42 illegal initiation schools were closed and 181 initiates rescued and 93 hospitalized.
2: Mokatisi wa di Springboks Rasi Erasmus a re ba batla go samagana le dikgobalo tsa batshameki sentle gore di seke tsa ama tiragatso ya setlhopha. 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
5: We would have liked to have the guys not being injured and manage their time right from the outset. But yes, we always knew we were going to play this game. And when we had the return of players, you know, I think Sia could have returned a week earlier. But we wanted to make sure that hamstring is a difficult thing. Same with a guy like Andre, Ibn's concussion, you know, Luit's injury, Sasha's timing on this. So yeah, you're right. The game is at a really good time for us.
2: Tla jaanong re dikonosetse ka ntlhakgolo. General Arthur Peter Adams o tlhomilwe go nna mo komisinara o mošwa wa mapodisa mono North West. Dikalo tsa ura eno re tsatse dingwe mo ureng e latelang.
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0: ele le ka ubere la ke ya le moshela le moake tsa le re there's something about you
1: ebe ke wela le nna ka ke bar
0: Lorraine Allison with Something About You right here on UFM. Drake is on the way. Kelly Rowland, Lil Tims also on the way. But right about now, Hartsene Montuena. Hey, Larry.
2: This is the battle where throwbacks fight for glory. Two listeners step into the ring. Nothing but timeless classics and stories that take us back. So tell us, whose soundtrack deserves the win? It's time for the Throwback Throwdown. Throwdown.
0: Indeed it is. So last week, my winning kan.
1: Standile.
0: Standile.
1: Standile.
0: Yes, it's Standile. I was like, okay, which one is that for? So all you have to do is send through a voice note. And then what I will allow for this song in Da Impea on this memory king lane. Yeah. So and then the boosters but decided which one we should play right now.
1: Yeah.
0: So Standile, Arisimul Legawena, which one do you have for us today?
3: Hi Kian Michelle, this is Kandima Pizzeria. My throwback song for this week, Kia Donna Allen, he is the joy. Oh, he takes me back to 1999. Ile hona re yang ko middle school re tsena la di contest hey dear lady shop shop motho mo rate re di swimming costume re ntse botsara kon yo I those days some man really carefree ho le bophelo bo le monate.

0: All right. Yay, she is coming out fighting, Standy with. Oh, all right, here is the challenger.
1: Morning, boosters. As a househead, I thought taking me back to the days Tabo Bundu in would be a good idea. You know, yo, that's that guy is a no better swag. I can't lie. Yo, DJ Buso with Mamo Reina remains a classic, and it kind of reminds me of the days I had a crush on men with dreadlocks. Yo, Kim Pomo Montana, vote for me.
0: Hey, Hualuiwa today! Oh my gosh, I'm so excited.
2: Do you have a favorite?
0: I already have a favorite. Oh my gosh. I feel like I'm a little kid in the candy store. Yeah. Oh my gosh, I'm happy. Do you have a favorite winner?
2: Yes. I like both songs, but I know which one I want.
0: All right. Yeah. Let's not tell the boosters because we do not want to sway the votes. So send through your voice notes, not a text, boosters, a voice note. 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
7: 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Hashtag celebrating our champions, honoring our roots.
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0: It is Mommy Dixon, something Soweto. 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
1: So hot.
0: Hey, something Soweto. What are you doing to us? Abantu, right here on UFM.

0: nice song.
1: Oh, oh my God. What is that said?
2: This is the battle where throwbacks fight for glory. Two listeners step into the

0: It's the win. It's time for the Throwback Throwdown. Throwdown.
1: Alrighty. What's up? King, what was your name?
2: Wow, Timila Mike.
3: Hi, Ken Michelle. This can be my pizzeria. My throwback song for this week. Yeah, Donna Allen, he is the joy. Oh, it takes me back to 1999. Ile Honariango Middle School. Those days, someone really carefree.

0: Funny boost is, as a house head, I thought taking it back to the days Tabo Ubuntu in would be a good idea, you know. Yo, that's that guys, but no better swag, I can't lie. Yo, DJ Buso with Mamo Rena remains a classic, and it kind of reminds me of the days I had a crush on men with dreadlocks. Yo, Kim Pomo Montana, vote for me.
1: I'm so happy.
2: I think
1: this is the first time I really like both songs like equally.
2: Really?
1: Yeah.
2: Oh, shame, man.
1: It's going to be a tough one. You need to decide, Boosters. Which one should we play? 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
1: This is the battle where throwbacks fight for glory. 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

0: 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It's time for the Throwback Throwdown.
1: All right, you had to decide between Donna Allen, the Rocco remix of He Is the Joy, or DJ Mbuso with Mamorena. Where are you, Gia?
2: Mamorena.
1: Lena.
2: Mamorena.
1: Oh, Arapele.
2: No doubt.
1: Hallelujah, man. Who's that?
3: Good evening. Good morning, Gia le Michelle. Yo, the way for Limona Tegate. Kidra Tatsu Tambare. Mamorena Banabaka. Hey, Michelle Likia Baba Terry. Thank you, London Leader.
1: Love you down.
4: Hello, Gia and Michelle. It's Mrs. Perra here at Mafteng, Lesotho. I'm going with. Mamorena Banabakai.
5: Yes, that's my song.
1: Oh, what a throwback. What a throwback.
6: It's the joy. In the morning.
1: When and
6: all. In the evening.
1: When and all.
6: Na-na-na-na. It's the joy. Joy. Isan. Now you know. Obvious.
7: Hey, Gia and Michelle.
1: Hello.
7: Gia and Zira here. I'm voting for song number one. He

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3: 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Ke Big John. Shout out to UFA and the fans.
2: Shout out to you.
4: Hi, Michelle and Kio. I'm going number 2.
2: Alright, alright. Okay,
5: Michelle.
2: Yeah.
5: Song number 2.
2: Yeah,
5: Mamurena,
2: Mamorena. Yeah, there we go. Okay, that's the one I'm going to. Yo! What a song! What a song!
4: Michelle, Michelle.

0: 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Hey! DJ Mbuso with Ma Morena right here on UFM. If you think you have a better throwback song, send it right now.
1: Right now.
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0: it changes.
1: Attached to it.
0: There you go. 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
0: Look at this lineup: Karen White, Nduduzo Makatini, Zonke, Vusinova, Liras, Java, Mandisi Danchis, Bawala, and Miss K and DJ Nkosh. 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The Bokoena Jazz Experience hits the Super Bowl on Saturday, the 29th of August. 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

0: Uncle Waffles, No Vax are coming up in the next hour. This one over here, it is Shekana, together with Brandon Drew with My Baby right here on UFM. Just gone exactly 2 p.m. Also, send through the words countdown challenge. Eh? 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
2: The temperature Khajana Rustenburg 24, Mahikeng 22, Johannesburg 19 degrees. 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
4: Cabinet expressed deep concern over the continued loss of life and other disturbing incidences recorded during the 2026 winter customary initiation season. Cabinet conveyed its heartfelt condolences to the families of the 47

0: initiates who lost their lives during the 2026 winter customary initiation season and wish those injured or still receiving medical treatment a speedy recovery. Cabinet further welcomed the swift response by law enforcement agencies to ensure that those who contravened customary initiation laws are held accountable. To date, approximately 161 criminal cases have been opened, resulting in the arrest of 41 people. In addition, 42 illegal initiation schools were closed and 181 initiates rescued and 93 hospitalized.
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2: Ramsamy detailed what she believes to be a complete disregard for the rules by Johnson and those close to her.
3: Johnson would deviate constantly. It was a situation where we had this, but she would also have her own way of doing things with different groups, different investigations, different structures. So there was a constant deviation from what was in black and white. And it was always from her office that the deviation was done. And when the deviation was done, it always came with intimidation.
2: According to Ramsamy, Johnson presided over an atmosphere of fear and intimidation where only those loyal to her were thriving. Kgaogelo Magolego, Newsnote, Johannesburg.
1: Ramsamy o supile gape le seabe se go kgerisiwa ga badire ke Johnson se neng se na le sone mo itekanelong ya bone ya monagano.
3: If you have to go and check the records at the wellness program that NPA provides for its employees with regards to just work stress, home stress, you know, counseling, you will be shocked at the amount of prosecutors and employees, admin staff from IDEC that are receiving counseling. If you don't follow the instructions, you would be made, I was made redundant for an entire period in 2023 because I objected to Mr. Perumal and Advocate Johnson. And it happened again this year.
1: Tla jaanong re dikonosetse ka ntlhakgolo. Men and Boys Sector mo North West e ikuela tshegetso go bana ba basimane. Dikalo tsa ura eno re tsatse dingwe mo ureng e latelang.
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Keyboard.

0: It is Novak with the success Zola right here on UFM. Novak, yeah, no hot color, no hot.
1: Novak Djokovic. Tennis.
0: It is Novak, by the way.
1: Oh, okay.
0: Okay, Novak.
1: Oh. Same, but different.
0: Potato potato.
1: Yeah.
0: When was the last time you got a kiss?
1: This morning.
0: Oh. Oh,
1: he's so young, man.
0: Really?
1: That's the love of my life. Malume baby.
0: Yo.
1: When did you get a kiss?
0: Yesterday.
1: Yesterday.
0: Because wow. I didn't go to my bae's place.
1: What time did you get it yesterday? I even think hard about it.
0: No, I'm not thinking hard. Yeah, after he came from work.
1: After he did
0: what? No, from work. Oh. From work. There's a study over here. You know these studies. Mm. Do you think you earn enough here at work?
1: No. Why would you ask me that question? Are you kissing, trying to give them ideas?
0: No, kissing is related to how much you earn these days.
1: For real?
0: Yes, it is. No, not kissing your boss, by the way. Oh. Not kissing your boss, kissing your significant other, ne? So a psychologist has done a study in Germany during the 1980s. He has found that men who kiss their wives before going to work in the morning lived an average of 5 years longer than husbands who did not kiss, ne?
1: Love it for us. Yes.
0: So the kissing husbands earned also 20-35% more money and used less sick time than their peers who left with no goodbye kisses.
1: Yeah. So it's very important for you.
0: It's very important.
1: To your partner.
0: Very, very important. Go to work. Please do it every single day. And it was not mba, not mba.
1: Which one?
0: Mwah. Or what?
1: I want to kiss you. Oh my gosh. Releases all of the endorphins.
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3: 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Hashtag celebrating our champions, honoring our roots.
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0: It is Tiho together with Castlevania Fest Gemini Major with the Hennessy right here on UFM. Okay, Gemini Major. Wow, hectic. Castlevania Fest is hosting the Summers on the 15th of August. Hi, Ratalala Rowono Hore Orotwaritzing. Mushimonakuma Hike. We're supposed to be playing a countdown challenge, but yeah.
1: Let's call our person then.
0: We are calling her on a. Rabona gora mme o tla e araba. Why what? In your cup.
1: Yes.
0: We batla like this weekend, ne?
1: In my next life, unfortunately.
0: Wa bor. Ba khona le motho o sa nwe nota. Yo. 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O e shebile fela yana phone, are yo. Nna ne ke tsameka.
1: Lele.
2: Who still use voicemails in this day and age? 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
0: Okay, Rim. Hi, Lele.
1: Lele, this is the Midday Boost.
0: Yo, the best show on the planet.
1: Midday, that is.
0: 12 to 3.
1: Every Monday to Friday.
0: Exactly.
1: With Michelle and Gera.
0: Where are you? Well, you're supposed to be part of us.
1: Yeah,
0: what's happening?
1: You said you're going to play the countdown challenge. You and know? All of a sudden, you're AWOL.
0: Boo-hoo.
1: Boo you.
0: Boo you.
1: Bye.
0: Yo, before I get on, I'd like to pin it. Happy. Yo, okay, aquí, ya.
1: Lele,
0: yeah.
1: Lele,
0: all right. Bye-bye, Lele.
1: Rao
0: ratane. Bye-bye.
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0: Look at this lineup. Karen White, Nduduso Makatini, Zonke, Vusi Nova, Liras, Java, Mandisi Danchis, Baba Lua M, Miss K, and DJ Nkosh. That is not just a concert. That is a piece of musical history on one single stage. 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Doors open at 5 p.m. if you want to do it.

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1: 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Fun will be heard in the afternoon with Kia, Michelle, and you.

0: Oh, I didn't know that Sabta is on this song. What?
1: That's your crush, right?
0: Okay, yeah. Shut up. Prince KV, Sabta, Afro Brothers, and Ndlovukazi also on this one. Hey! Buddy!

0: What a song! Jamal is coming up between 3 and 6. You and the boys. Dumela Ntate Jomo.
1: Hey, how you doing? Hey, I'm Kurisa. Ntate Jomo.
0: Ka go thusa. Ka go rontso le imechoe.
1: Oh, batho mo modimo. Nna imechoe. When did that start? It doesn't matter what you think about me.
0: Get out of here.
1: Yeah, there's only two people that matter. One person that matter in there.
0: Le itufela.
1: Hona le mwana metharang. Anyway,
0: what's a cheater? Always a cheater.
1: Oh, come again.
0: Omu ke la re two.
2: No, he's talking about me and my shadow.
1: Ah, monnati joang.
0: And the
1: shadow is more valuable in that room. What's king? Ah, Michelle, what's wrong, Michelle?
0: It's
1: anyway, we're asking, what are some of the parts that you keep off social media? Is it because you value privacy or something else? Because Baro Ronaldo monitoring spirits, Michelle.
0: Aba monitor ba siame nang na sepele bone ba tsinetsa nako le di
2: data. He doesn't care, this man.
1: So you post everything.
0: I post.
2: But you'll never see his partner.
0: I have posted my partner.
2: Sebe.
0: No. The whole face. Really? And you know.
2: I don't remember this.
0: Yeah,
1: and that's why we're talking about this, because people like Michelle never post their partners. Hey. Michelle, and we're like all the time. People want to see him. We want to see him.
0: If you follow me, you've seen him.
2: He looks like Mandela. Not missing out on anything.
1: Well, we're doing that and also singing along on You and the Boys.
0: If you think you had a good morning, it's about to get boosted up a notch. It's the Midday Boost with Michelle on UFM.
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0: It is Olivia Dean with The Man I Need right here on UFM. And that's how we say bye-bye. Let's say goodbye in the right way with Bella Ciao. It only makes sense.
1: Bella Ciao, like bye-bye in Spanish.
0: I think so. Bella Ciao. But yes, it is.
1: Did you watch that Mexican show?
0: I did.
1: Spanish show?
0: Money Heist.
1: What's the meaning of Bella Ciao?
0: Bella Ciao. Bye, Kia.
1: Oh, Bella. Oh, yes. Ciao, Bella.
0: Yes, there you go.
1: No, Ciao Bella is a type of cheese.
0: When are we talking about that? All right, tomorrow we are not in studio. We are outside. Catch us outside tomorrow. Bare Orotwaregari, you connect.
1: Yeah.
0: Anyways, we are out of here. Good afternoon.
1: Good evening.
0: And good night. From this house, bye-bye.
1: Mama,
0: bye-bye, Bella Ciao.

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2: The temperature Khajana Rustenburg 24, Mahikeng 23, Pretoria 21 degrees. 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
3: Safe to say that work has been done and the water will be restored. We are going to make sure that the process is being followed through and update the community as the day continues. There will be alternatives that we are going to send to the townships to make sure that we supply water to areas that need water, especially clinics and schools.
2: Moeteledipele wa EFF Julius Malema o ganeditse ditatofatso tsa gore o thibetse komiti ya palamente go biletsa Major General Khan kwa go yone. 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
4: It's wrong for that young man of MK to say I prevented Khan from coming to the other committee. I never did that. I asked the question, on which basis are we calling Khan? Whoever said we must call Khan should have given the reasons why. Because I had no reason to call Khan. So I shouldn't ask you a question when you say let's call Khan, and I ask you why. Why should you call Khan? Foolish as they are, they can't reason. They keep quiet. They run away. They don't say anything. And then Khan doesn't get called. They blame it on me, as if I was running the committee alone. I'm not the type you will say things I don't question. I will question.
2: Maemo a tloel tota tsweletse go thatafalela tlhogo ya maloba ya IDEC Andrea Johnson go ya pele le morago a sena go konosetsa bopaki jwa gagwe kwa Madanga Commission. 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

0: pego ka kgaogelo magolego.
1: Ramaswamy detailed what she believes to be a complete disregard for the rules by Johnson and those close to her.
2: Every Johnson would deviate constantly. It was a situation where we had this, but she would also have her own way of doing things with different groups, different investigations, different structures. So there was a constant deviation from what was in black and white. And it was always from her office that the deviation was done. And when the deviation was done, it always came with intimidation.
1: According to Ramaswamy, Johnson presided over an atmosphere of fear and intimidation where only those loyal to her were thriving. Kgaogelo Magolego, News Note, Johannesburg.
0: Ramaswamy o supile gape le seabe seo go kgerisiwa ga badiri ke Johnson se neng se na le sone mo itekanelong ya bone ya monagano.
2: If you have to go and check the records at the wellness program that NPA provides for its employees with regards to just work stress, home stress, you know, counseling, you will be shocked at the amount of prosecutors and employees, admin staff from IDAP that are receiving counseling. If you don't follow the instructions, you would be made, I was made redundant for an entire period in 2023 because I objected to Mr. Perumal and Advocate Johnson. And it happened again this year.
0: Tla janong re di kono setse ka ntla kgolo. Masepala wa Matlosana o solofetsa baagi fa o samagane le kgwetlho ya metsi. Dikalo tsa ura eno re tsa tsedingwe mo ureng e latelang.
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4: And with your sports headlines, the search for Bafana Bafana's next coach is entering the final stages, and the Proteas netball team has suffered their first defeat at the Commonwealth Games. 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
5: Well, good afternoon. Let's quickly take a look at your latest in terms of traffic. Remember that you can contribute towards the traffic update. Simply send us a message on the WhatsApp number. We're going to be starting out in Mufftown, where traffic isn't as bad this afternoon, but you will be queuing if you are driving specifically on the R503 at Nelson Mandela Drive towards Shepherd Street. There are some delays that you will see there. On Carrington Street, this is starting at Molopo Road, right up until Hatchard Street. There is some delays that you will experience there as well. Then we move towards Klerksdorp, where traffic has also picked up this afternoon. You will be queuing if you are in the CBD, simply on the N12. This is towards Liam Hayes, just like every afternoon. There are some delays that are there. Then there's unusual traffic that is from Chris Honey Road. This starts at Friedman Street, right up until Oliver Tambo Drive. That's where you will find yourself queuing a bit this afternoon. In Potch, there's traffic in the CBD. If you are near the Moy River Mall, this is simply on Governor Mbeki towards James Morocco Drive. There are some delays that you will experience towards South Blakey Street. I'll end it in Rustenburg, where the bulk of the traffic has been reported this afternoon. If you are driving specifically towards Tlhabane on Swartregens Road, the traffic there starts from the Rustenburg Mall right up until Dr. Morocco Drive, passing over to Monareng Street. That's where you will be queuing on both ways on that side of town. In the CBD, on Nelson Mandela towards President Thabo Mbeki, there's heavy traffic on Lades Klopper as well as towards Moreland Street, the railway. 076-260-2815. Please report any traffic updates there. Keep your eyes on the road. 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
3: Chaisa, Rivaye. Jomo, Jones, and Morena Matsena driving you home. 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

0: 1511 music coming from Mpoave. It's called Go Around with Bongi Dube. 24th July, I did say a big date. We definitely come back to give you some more music. Dumela, welcome to you and the boys.
1: Lekgato la borataro la lenaneo la go itlhaganedisa thebolo ya ditirelo la thuntsa lerole le tswelela pele mo bekeng eno. 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
2: Gaichai gabedi.
0: Hi Chai Habedi, vele, when we're on the radio, you know it's time ya hor nawe, now Chai Siwe, ebe nakoya hi. It's exactly 15:12, kalibitso ke nakatla khomonama, aka Jomo Chubby Sexy Ninja. We on you and the boys, want to send a big shout out to the Midday Boost, yes. Ki ara tlhagane as well as Michelle, and the special shadow that's in there. You know, if you know, you know. I gave a guy a task yesterday so he can clarify what is happening. But where's the clip, Morena Matena? I can say you are. Morena Matena is here. Jones is here as well.

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1: Special shadow gima.
0: Anyway, let's move on. We're on a new show now. Let's go, my boy.
1: Hi. Okay.
2: I don't know.
0: Anyway, we're going. How are you, Morana Matsen?
1: In good standing, my brother. We're confused, man. We're in good standing.
2: Hey.
0: Jones, Jesus Black.
2: Hey man, I'm okay, but Mr. Manama, I'm okay. Ke siame ke gorogile ke fitile sentle. Go la boka e gompieno go la bone.
0: Yes, it's Thursday.
2: Re go pass fela sa rona mo thate.
0: Yo, can I it's Thursday?
2: Oh yes.
0: And then come on, you don't know. Which one is this one? Oh yes. Oh man, I've been dreading a song that I must give you. But you know what? I thought about it very, very nicely. And I thought about it kanafatsi and I curated it.
2: Ke go lebogile ntate monama ya nngwe ka nang potsore ke ikutlwae o ke labone o montle wa gompieno mo laboneng o gorogileng bomme ba kopane mo dikerekeng tse di farologaneng ba tsamaya ba rorisa morena ba re malapa a rona a tla nne le thilo ya modimo le nne le thito e ntle morena re be satla sa rona o re goge mo bophelong
0: bona ke use felo ke tlone gore a kgotso yate it's 15:14 we come back with some more music as well as salt or pepper.

0: Baby, 2022. Someone says this song reminds him of someone that is hot like a heater.
1: Who's that, bro?
0: You're saying it reminds you of hot like
1: a heater. Get it right.
0: And then I asked, Ihonale hot. Anyway, let's not fight about that because we have this to fight about.
2: South Africa's divided again. Two sides, one topic, zero peace in the group chat. Your side. Welcome to Salt and Pepper.
0: Well, we're doing salt or pepper. So apparently countries like Japan, Singapore, Germany, Switzerland, and so many other countries have very good infrastructure when it comes to public transport. And so, while in South Africa, our infrastructure is questionable. I mean, potholes everywhere. The increase of petrol is also not helping as prices actually keep going up. So the question, would you rather live in a country with excellent public transport where you don't need a car, or in a country where owning a car is often essential? This is between Salt or Pepper. Salt says, I want to live in a country that has excellent public transport. And Pepper says, I want to stay in a country and have a car as an essential. Which one are you, Salt or Pepper? Very quick.
3: I'm Salt.
0: All right. So you'd rather be with public transport. Omo twadi take, sumo twadi bus, li di train.
3: No, ke batla country le hore na le public transport e sharp.
0: E seng wena.
3: No, e se nna. Yeah.
1: I mean, wherever the koloi di leng teng ke go. I got the public transport ke batla dikoloi.
3: Dikoloi. All right, Jomo. Or fe ne ke ka botsa fela hore go bo Switzerland di country tsa gotse. Ha gona bo mme or batho ba ba rekisa mo strateng go teng na. Abayo. Okay.
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1: Let's go straight into it. The search for Bafana Bafana's next coach is entering the final stages, with the Hugo Broch contract ending tomorrow. SAFA Technical Committee Chairperson Jack Maluleke says a successor is close to being appointed. Four local coaches have already been interviewed, with SAFA hoping to make a final recommendation before the 2027 AFCON qualifiers kick off in September. Now, Maluleke insists South Africa has enough coaching talent and believes it's time to back local coaches to lead the national team into the future. To me, if you ask me, it sounds like Pizza Mushiman. Literally, if we're talking local coaches to lead the nation, right, to lead the national team, it sounds like Pito.
3: What did they say? Repeat that again.
1: Okay. So Maluleke insists South Africa has enough coaching talent and believes it's time to back local coaches to lead the national team into the future.
0: Yeah, but it's not just Pito. Yeah, but...

0: No, Rulani.
1: Rulata Rulani.
2: You never know.
0: And Rulani just got a job anyway. Yeah, so there's no way what I can. He's got a job. Now, nah, only 5 days and I'll marry him.
3: He's very patriotic, so he can just come back.
0: No, nah, he can't.
1: Okay.
0: Peter, it is. Thank you, Mruna.
1: South Africa's golden boy, Peter Kotsia, is making waves in Glasgow. The 22-year-old smashed the Commonwealth Games, an African record in the men's 100-meter backstroke, touching the wall in 51.77 seconds to compete at, well, a clean sweep of the 50-meter, 100-meter, and 200-meter backstroke titles. Nakotia then helped Team SA grab bronze in the men's medley relay, alongside Chad de Klos, Michael Uli, and Ruwart van Rienen, setting another South African and African record in the process. Now that's what you call making a splash. And then on to what happened last night. The Proteas netball team had suffered their first defeat at the Commonwealth Games in Glasgow, going down 57-47 to defending champions Australia. Despite the loss, South Africa remains firmly in the hunt for a semi-final spot. Now head coach Jenny van Dijk says her side will learn from the defeat as they shift focus to tonight's clash against England. This is what Jenny had to say.
4: Yes, great start to the game. I think, you know, starting with that second quarter, losing your focus and your momentum for as little as half a quarter against world number one, you will pay the price for it. And within that small time frame, that was where everything was decided. And important lesson for us to learn, I think, you know, being able, and that's the thing, being able to keep up the intensity and the focus for a full 60 minutes will be crucial for us going forward. I think a lot of lessons learned, and it was important for us to see how we cope under the pressure of a very physical team. And in a lot of areas, we did fantastic. And the players, what I'm proud about is the fight that they have put up.
1: Narashi 320 Sports. I'm Morena Matena Kiabatena on your UFM Sports.

0: they talk about when I go to the top and I take the people that I live with. That's exactly what she did with this album, featuring mostly South African artists. This one, it's a song called Crazy On Me. It's a song by Tyler featuring Mahu. Listen, the only international artist that she worked on with this album called A-Pop is Zara Larsson. Man, oh man, Tyra on UFM, it's 1529. Liquid Deep is also a part of that whole collaboration.
1: If from the top of your head, if you know how many artists is she featured on Tyler's song?
0: Artist. It's quite a number of artists. It's Liquid Deep. It's obviously Mahu on this one. And yeah, man, quite a number of them. I'm going to get you that whole list.
1: Okay. All right.
0: Of people. But anyway, we're doing our salt or pepper. And so we want to know from your side, Jorge. I mean, a lot of people use public transport. I mean, it's no lie. Public transport makes South Africa what it ultimately is. In fact, about 36.5% of South African households has at least one member minibus in the week before, in the week to actually go to work, making the country's most used public transport LED minibus and taxis. So we want to know from your side, Jorge, if the public transport in South Africa, is safe, would you still want to even own a car? You know, there are countries where it's literally, they don't even use cars. Some of them use the subways.
1: Yeah, subways.
0: They're in the subways and they're moving in subways.
1: Subways, trains.
0: Yeah, so we're going to be getting more of your comments just after these.
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3: Mo go tsedi latelang mogaetsho o solofela go utlwa fa masepala wa Matlosana o solofetsa baagi fa o samagane le kgwetlho ya metsi le moeteledipele wa EFF o ganetsa ditatofatso tsa gore o thibetse komiti ya palamente go biletsa Major General Khan kwa go yone. 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
0: Well, good afternoon once more. Let's quickly take a look at your latest in terms of traffic. There's traffic congestions on most parts of the province, but you can be able to just let us know if you come across any major updates in traffic. In Mufftown, there's traffic that's picking up in the CBD. This is specifically on the Nelson Mandela. This is towards the First Avenue. There are some delays that have been reported there on Carrington Street as well towards Main Street. There's some slight delays also that have been reported in that side of town as well. Then we move towards Potch, where traffic has been reported in the CBD. You will be queuing if you're driving on Dr. James Morocco Avenue. This is from the Mooi River Mall. That's where you will see a little bit of delays, but there's some slight traffic on Pieter Mokaba where it meets N12 as well towards Volmaran Street. That's where you will be queuing a bit this afternoon. Then we move towards Rustenburg, where the bulk of the traffic is this afternoon. If you are heading towards Tlhabane as well as Phokeng, there is traffic that starts literally from 4th Street as you enter Rustenburg North, right up until Dr. Morocco Drive, as well as heading over to Phokeng, which is on Moremedi Street. So please, Lefaragatla. So just please be careful if you are driving that side of town. There's also traffic reported on Haystack that goes up to President Thabo Mbeki Way. Klopper is heavily backed up from Fontvale right up until Fatima Bayard. So just please be careful if you're driving there as well. And if you are heading towards on the N4 towards the Helen Joseph Bridge, there's some slight traffic that's been reported there. It is moving, but you will be queuing there for about 2 minutes. Towards the Waterfall Mall on the R24, there's also some slight delays that have been reported there as well. So also exercise some caution. I'm going to be leaving it in Pretoria, where traffic has actually picked up. If you are moving towards the north of Pretoria, this is through Steve Biko Road at Soutpansberg. That's where there's a little bit of traffic. Then at the Fountain Circle, this is on Christina De Wet Avenue towards Ifus Road. There is some slight delays that you will experience there as well. Traffic is also picking up if you're heading towards the main lane side. This is at the Proof Plus Interchange. There's some delays, an accident that has been reported on Lanewood Road. This is towards the N1 South, just above the Lanewood Bridge. 0762602815. Please report any traffic updates there. Keep your eyes on the road, ears on UFM. UFM.

0: kenyaka mo rona re ikhantsa ka bone.
1: Yeah, definitely. So are you Salt who says I would rather live in a country where it has excellent public transport, or Pepper that says listen, I'll stay in South Africa and have a car as an essential, because cars are extremely essential. Let's quickly take yours.
2: Oi oi, magenge, magenge.
0: Ola lauti.
2: Ah, gents, na agitswe ke wela ga ene. Gore ke salt bile ke Pepper. Cause na bo as long o real Korean thing. Let's take South Africa for example.
0: Yeah.
2: Guys, rena le a best transport system, the system yung strong hambe. Yeah. O thola mageza da a multitasker. 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
2: 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But thank you with the Segoza, ma thank you stage.
1: Yes, with the Segoza, I mean public transport makes everything goes. I mean ultimately batho ba khona move from one point to another. I was surprised in some provinces where they didn't have trains, because I know growing up there was always a train. Ngile ka gova ka gova street e khali, you know, craziness.
0: Hono ya ga go no tsore ya go ga go ya.
1: Ora, na I never went far. I used to go from Sourcesville to Pretoria A or Pretoria B. One of the good days ngile ka feta ka yo.
0: Ya feta ka wena.
1: Ka nyango ya.
0: Ah, o ya ga.
1: I don't know.
0: I mean mode of transport is very essential. We need to be modern in these days. We need to learn how to swana le di countries heading. 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
1: bona
0: ka o botsisa jomo.
1: We take more of your voice notes. Do you prefer public transport or your own car? Which one would you have?

0: Coming from the musical chef.
1: Ladies and gentlemen, seeking to keep the passion of sport alive in the hearts of the people of Bokoni Bophirima, the Department of Arts, Culture, Sports and Recreation, in partnership with the Northwest Provincial Sports Confederation, will be rewarding sports excellence at the 2026 Provincial Sports Awards. This year's edition of the awards carry a total of 18 categories, including the Sports Star of the Year, which will be voted for by you. The nominees for Sports Star of the Year are Kagiso Pholoholo, Aphelele Sibisi, Asanda Simelane, Andrea Steinberg, and Bradley Ngwana. To vote for the Sports Star of the Year, send the name of your favorite sports star via WhatsApp to 068-055-5868. Voting is unlimited. Voting line close on 31st July at 11 p.m. Winners will be announced on the 1st of August at the Sun City Super Bowl. Hashtag celebrating our champions, honoring our roots.
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0: Of course, if you're out in Klerksdorp, let me guess, 97.0. KFM using frequency. I'm going to call. I'm putting you on the spot. Mufftown King frequency.
4: No, I say Mufftown get to 103.9 get yours in Pretoria.
0: Yeah, nee, we're taking
4: check.
0: Yeah. Very quick. Yeah. We're gonna quickly go to some of the voice notes. 076-260-2815. I see one here. Which one is a motor power of transport that you'd prefer? Public transport with salt or pepper with your own car.
5: That the Munama and the Jones. That the Martine Dumelam Bundade. Liwale ntate Neo, ntate Malisi.
4: Ntate Malisi Dumela.
5: Wakulo, oiti king, kezi oko wana majita mamba itu. Me.
0: Sure.
5: Bashapela na dibele da. Eh, ole ha, so, oiti gana hanaritobo na Royal Rumble, le gae. Bato la kutu supa na kameno ame. But now, nage fall under pep, however, I kere, hako birik swetata public transport. Because but having to react with the Wamaka, but react with emotions,
4: yeah,
5: and Taylor, the public, how to get emotions here, you don't have a thing, but you go back, who brings your public transport whereby goal is cover an essential, yeah, but having to react, there's a lot of training in the house.
0: And it's the truth. A lot of people think about Makonori, like so many people would tell you,
4: I'm experiencing that every day. But hey, what does the mega power like a circle? Circle, bro.
0: Who's right? Who's the first person to move in a circle? Because a lot of people are like, I'm not sure what kinna.
4: When you arrive in the circle, you yield, Jomo.
0: Yes, you
4: if yield. There's someone on the circle inside, yes, you wait for the person to get
0: to finish.
4: Out. The first who arrives in pain. Okay, that was then after that.
0: But from there, which right? From the side? Which side? From the right hand side.
4: From the right hand side, yes. You always exactly. Mara, your K53. But we are record license.
6: Jomo, the Ninja Nizer and the boys.
0: Exactly, my brother.
6: Nah, I'm.

0: Austin Motsepe from Pretoria. Hey guys, le nna nka tloela koloi ke tsamaya ka taxi if transport system can be reliable and safe. Yeah, but go na le batho ba bangwe like a se rata go driver dikoloi. Driving it's entertaining or interesting or it's nice to drive a car. So, but now I'll still buy a car, especially after I've driven the V8 cars. I'm afraid that there you enjoy power and the noise. I tried the RS5 V8 or AMG 63. Then even if I look at the taxi mahala, you will still take that car to work. I'm not with that cars. That those V8s.
1: Yeah. So we come back with more of your voice notes between Salt or Pepper. We're Noel Akai. Eminem, Matsama, Lirihana on this one.

0: The Way You Lie, a song that goes back to the year 2010. The album is called Recovery, his seventh album featuring Rihanna. Well, we're getting to some of your voice notes asking you simply, Jorge, if you had a choice, would you rather live in a country with excellent public transport, or would you rather live in a country where you don't need rather a car, or would you rather just be in a country, Elong Hore, you still own one? The infrastructure is exactly what we question.
1: Afternoon, Buntate ba Merapelo.
0: Hello.
2: Hello, Merapelo.
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0: Yeah, I guess cars gives you a lot of options. So we take more after these.
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9: 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This is Dr. Duda from Mikasa. I just want to say a little something. If you are the brother who takes advantage or abuse women, please do not call me your brother.
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11: Hey, the hot man. Hey, the hot man. Hey, the hot man. See? I hope you're not. Yeah, public hot man. Public hot man. Post nama baga. Hey, that was the last hell, da. Yo. We were full, boy. No one saw it, boy. Four at the time, boy. Public with orange. Yes, sir. Da. You go to the bin, da. Tago kasi. Mao jola, mao dire. Ah, hey, hot man. Hey, ah, hey, I go on the car. The monade, I will go to a hotel. I'm wearing the monaco.
12: Yeah.
11: Ma public. Ah, that they are blind. But I was not my bag. You would do credit about that. But hot man, I get boxy. You need to regret the regular most funny.
0: Sure, bro. Also, if you're in a taxi where there's something wrong, when you leave, a little time. Wait about what I am a narbarat. Wait till Malo back in a metal long way.
2: Why by Melar follow?
0: Listen, man, we're taking more.
2: I'm gonna let Jomahonari takes it in Zabusi. I get it.
0: Last one, yeah.
2: Last one, yeah. Marta Morastinbeck. Yeah, what's about Song Honago? Because Tavinet, I wish you would eat.
12: Oh, yeah,
2: I take see a fellow. I wanna take him one day. I got you. Oh, Monafella at Anaga Cotonia and I fit a big city. Ali di medisa one by one at an anagua. Yeah, all our rababa botle hota ya na silence sa mababa botle ona le lord. Tell you guys to be more radio. Yay!
13: Dumelang. I think public transport should exist. I'm not sure which one.
12: Yo, public transport. Hey.
0: Hey, Brajo. So, the similar situation in Pitori.
2: Yeah.
0: Go Shubat. I don't know if it's the same. Shubat.
2: Shubat 3.
0: Yeah, I think it was Shubat.

0: in church.
1: Yeah.
2: Yeah.
0: He last one here.
1: I know where you're talking. Yeah.
0: You know the drama in there.
1: How can I ramu take si yabo fellow?
0: Yeah. Ovita ko.
3: Ai ba fe tuna ke wala ka mo setting ya o hloka koloi. Aiwa, aiwa. O gila bona o hloka ho ya somewhere on a public holiday or on a Sunday. Then o thola ge ha ona di taxi.
2: Yeah.
3: Ha ona di bus. Now you have to go there now. Aiwa. Ah ngembe ka starta cholopi. Ke tla tshela diesel after or gasolo after mara awa koloi tsa master tango
1: aya buto ya tlhago pa gona le ditamba di tsa ma everywhere le go funeral ba hema ntso la o ya ka extension 7 Brazil
0: I saw that in one case where there were taxis taking people to the funeral. I'm like, can't the, why don't people like, why isn't it like where you order a bus like for the people in the
1: I
0: funeral?
1: Know people don't have money jo
2: mo sala
1: ba mala pa tswane so
0: aya no like he does that.
1: Tambai tsa tlex stop. Okay, akutlo gore na le 0762602815 ke mogala wa rena wa WhatsApp mo UFM. Are bathong gompione ke maketse fela shem a station se se best today sentirela. Oh no, rena le botata ba network ke tshepi jo ko mafikeng. 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Thank you so much. Thank you.
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2: How stupid!
5: Kana wale taxi driver vizo kuhanga klabu dijilele batila. 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
0: The best
5: oh, problem not the Sunday guys. Oh, everywhere actually. Anyway, guys, to the Majimbos, Kalinawa
0: guys. No deal. Just outside UFM.
2: On a Sunday.
0: Like right now, there was an accident. There's always an accident on this road. On a Sunday, guys. Bonoka, kisho yulo kana mama otobi ya kemche mula.
2: No, I like it on in the AMs.
0: Hi, when I'm
1: running. I get moto ke Batman.
2: You want him to
1: leave? Yeah, I mean Sunday it's nice for hand in hand.
3: I prefer a transaka pass of one. Nakomo dinal who delay unnecessary. You pray taxi, tama motile, ava follow her, our foul monchin. She is pray when no gafana will better gaffa. So is prefer a kuluya, unless maybe. The bolt did get changed the way you operate and got in or on a horror. It will say everywhere, Caspit, if a or a dinner rang at any old. The bolt is what I know.
0: Because Conaleo, I mean,
3: okay, Cray, I got away somewhere. Hold on, Jesus, fast. Otherwise, selling my magic.
2: With Jones mentioned something,
0: yeah.
2: We like a hand in hand for Sunday.
0: Yeah,
2: Nagar Coloin, a hand in hand. Kaswiri hand in hand mwara taxi jo.
1: No. Hand in no, you can.
2: Mwara taxi hand in hand.
1: Yeah, you can. Yeah.
2: Yeah, dating.
1: When I tell you, Kawate, when I tell you,
2: mwara taxi.
0: Oh, no. Tibile lulu sa baba.
1: Uch. 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
2: Ermanate bra ke.
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2: man, we appreciate all the comments. It seems as though most people are agreeing that public transport is a necessity for many people. I mean, it makes the country go and it moves us every single day. It's 15:59. We come back in the next hour to give you something interesting. Right now, let's see what's happening in the world of news.
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6: The temperature ga jana Rustenburg 24, Mahikeng 23, Johannesburg 19 degrees. 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
7: Safe to say that work has been done and the water will be restored. We are going to make sure that the process has been followed through and update the community as the day continues. There will be alternatives that we are going to send to the townships to make sure that we supply water to areas that need water, especially clinics and schools.
6: Mokhuduthamaga wa lefapha la pabalesego ya baagi mo North West Wessels Moreng o bontshitse tsholofelo mo maitemogelong a mokomišenara o mošwa wa mapodisa mo provenseng General Peter Adams. 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
8: We want him to focus on prevalent guns that are in our society that has claimed many lives at the helm of everything. We want him to deal with the illicit economy. As you recall, that as the Northwest, we share borders with various other countries. That makes us to be susceptible to other illicit goods that are being transported through our national roads like the N4. Importantly, we want him to focus on big unresolved cases, including founding the murders of social activists. When many other activists that have been silenced in our province, we hold a strong conviction as the province that activists in their nature, they play a very important role.
6: Banna bao eleng batswasetlhabelo ba tirisodikgoka ya bong ba tshwanetse go neelwa thuso e e lekanang ntle le go ba kgetholola kana go ba gatelela. 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
9: Coordinator Justinius Nong encouraged men not to shy away from speaking out when abused.
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9: Nong warned that action will be taken against officials who mock or ridicule male victims. Tshegofatso letsie, News Note, Rustenburg.
6: Moeteledipele wa EFF Julius Malema o ganeditse ditatofatso tsa gore o thibetse komiti ya palamente go biletsa Major General Khan kwa go yone. 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
11: It's wrong for that

0: young man of MK to say I prevented Khan from coming to the other committee. I never did that. I asked the question, on which basis are we calling Khan? Whoever said we must call Khan should have given the reasons why. Because I had no reason to call Khan. So I shouldn't ask you a question when you say, let's call Khan, and I ask you, why? Why should you call Khan? Foolish as they are, they can't reason. They keep quiet. They run away. They don't say anything. And then Khan doesn't get called. They blame it on me, as if I was running the committee alone. I'm not the type you will say things I don't question. I will question.
1: Tla jaanong re di konosetse ka ntlhakgolo. 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
3: And watch your sports headlines. Langelihle Phiri now in talks with Chiefs over personal terms. And the countdown to rugby's greatest rivalry tour is on. 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
4: Well, good afternoon. Let's quickly take a look at your latest traffic. We're going to be starting in Mufftown, where traffic has picked up this afternoon. You will see some delays if you are in the CBD, the N18 towards Shipyard Street. In fact, the R503 towards Shipyard Street, that's where you will be seeing some delays there. There's also delays on Molopo Road with Nelson Mandela. That's the only place where traffic has been reported out in Mufftown. Then we move towards Klerksdorp, where traffic has picked up this afternoon. If you are in the CBD, there is queuing traffic specifically on the N12. This is towards Liam Hayes. There's some slight delays that have been reported there. Otherwise, it's fairly quiet on other parts of Klerksdorp. In Potch, there is traffic that's been reported. This is on Thabombeki Way. This is towards Mayor Street, as well as some traffic on Fenter towards Bochart. This is on Steve Biko Avenue. That's where you will be queuing a bit. So please just be careful if you are driving on that side of town. And we'll move towards Rustenburg, where the bulk of the traffic has been reported. You will see traffic if you are heading towards the Helen Joseph Bridge. This is on the N4. There's some slight delays that have been reported there as well. Then there is a stationary vehicle. This is a vehicle on the shoulder lane as you on-ramp onto the N4 from the R24 north in the Waterfall area. Then on Kloof Road, this is past Greystone Mall. There's heavy traffic that's there. Some light traffic on Kloof Road towards Haystack. And then there's heavy traffic on Nelson Mandela Drive towards President Thabombeki. So you'd need to just exercise some caution, as there's a lot of cars that are there. Then on Klopper Street towards Lucas, there is some more delays that have been reported. Swartlegens Road also heavily backed up from Rustenburg Mall right up until Dr. Morocco, heading towards Momo Street as well. 076-260-2815. Please report any traffic updates there. Keep your eyes on the road. 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
2: 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Jomo, Jones, and Morena Matsena driving you home. 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

0: And Umendo taking us to 1609. 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

0: First time that you met him, I mean, it's a Thursday, so we can go back in time. And when I was showing up on stage, you were seeing him personally live.
1: Yeah,
0: like
1: no, twice on stage.
0: Oh, yeah,
1: but I go on the rumble tumbling, go Josie, go to corner conning, yeah, jumpers, who took a me.
0: Oh, yeah, oh, yeah,
1: yeah, no, really go to what fever. So I met him, what a cool guy, what a cool legend, very intelligent, yeah. Man, sit them with him, Utota Fell and Jay Fella. Ah, he's
0: has
1: got
0: a lot of
1: wisdom
0: wisdom
1: for days.
0: He was on UFM again, I think a week ago on the breakfast show. Yeah. Really, really amazing gentleman. This one is a song that's built on a house track. It's a 1989 song by the 10th City, which is called That's the Way Love Is.
1: That's
0: they
1: the
0: actually
1: way
0: took
1: love
0: that
1: is.
0: And they sampled to make
1: Usana Love. Oh, that is awesome in the song.
0: Beautiful, man. So we are within that second hour of the show. Very simple. So the question we want to ask from you, Brajonsi, you're a social media person, but I see... When are we ready vlog or what?
1: Hey man,
0: what are you? Hello, welcome to my YouTube.
1: I ain't got time. I wanna do them, but I can't. Yeah, but,
0: but it's
1: need,
0: a lot of work.
1: It's a lot of work.
0: Chumamo, we fit the half. We don't have no time.
1: How do I come out? I'm going to fit. I can be a phone. Yeah, I can record that. So I'm going to get a car. I can what?
0: Man, content is allowed. But a 2023 survey has actually found that 43% of South Africans don't post pictures of their spouses or their partner on social media. While 74% say that they care about how they present themselves online. It seems like more and more people are actually choosing to keep certain parts of their lives private. I haven't seen Morena do like a full-on blog. The only vlog I've seen

0: from Morena was Aile Party. It was like the whole weekend of him and his purple mic and his things there.
1: Yeah.
0: But there was no like, hi, this is my girl. Now we're going to go
1: to
2: Morena Maigele.
3: My dream on.
1: My social media is my work.
3: Yeah.
1: So when I'm at work.
3: Already bends, already bends, already bends. Just did 1 year PSN. Yeah. PSN is coming. Exactly. Kazume, Kazi.
1: Yeah.
3: Hi, Morena. Switch off.
0: Welcome to my YouTube channel. So the very simple question that we're trying to find out from you, Hore. What do you keep of social media? What are some of the parts that you make sure that, you actually don't have on social media? A lot of people say, monitoring spirits. There's people that look at what you do with your life.
3: Yeah.
0: And now they know every part. Not only because of malicious stuff. Sometimes just, they know everything about you. What parts do you not broadcast on your socials?
3: I think full of my love life. That's number one. My kids' family only post with achievements or birthdays, and that's it. I was one because I thought posted it at school. But hey, when I was level one, I know it's at school. One day, but then the bazaar, when I was 1, 2, 3, then I stopped doing that. But on achievements and awards or birthdays, that I'll post, and that's it. The rest is my work. It's me.
0: All right, so we can get a concrete answer. We'll ask Moren after the sport so that he must think about his answer. 16:20
3: is going to be short.
0: We find out from you what do you keep of social media, and is it because of value privacy or is it because of leba galeling liring?
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1: Let's go straight into it. The Kaizer Chiefs could be closing in on another big signing. Amakhosi have reached a club-to-club agreement with Stellenbosch FC for exciting attacker. The deal is set to see Given Simangu and Ashley Dupree and the cash payment head to Stellies with Thili. Now in talks with Chiefs over personal items. If everything is finalized, it could be one of the biggest moves before the Betway Premiership kicks off this weekend. And then moving over to women's rugby, the Springbok women are Fiji bound, and Shiniqua Lampert could be set for her first test cap. The former seven star says she's ready for the step up and believes South Africa has prepared well for Fiji's dangerous attacking style. Now the two sides meet in historic first ever test next Saturday with kickoff at 4 a.m. in Mzansi time. And then moving over to rugby. Now, the countdown to rugby's greatest rivalry tour is on, but not everyone is convinced the timing is right. With the Stormers, Bulls, Sharks and Lions still in pre-season, concerns have been raised that South Africa's URC clubs won't be at full strength when they face the All Blacks. Some have even suggested Invitational sides or Curry Cup teams would make for more competitive tour matches. Narachi 420 Sports.

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1: All right, thank you so much, Morena Matsena, for the latest sports. 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Email, info, where?
0: Yeah, info@ufm.co.za.
1: Ah, shout out. So listen, I want you to answer. What do you keep off air? What do you keep off socials?
0: Like, what do we keep off air?
1: Off air, you don't socials. Keep anything because we're not off air.
0: I bring it all. But on social media, I keep off my life. I don't put my life on social media.
1: Oh, yeah.
0: It's just my work, you know, DJing. It's just sports, you know, me in studio. That's it.
1: Oh, yeah.
0: You know,
1: it's just work. And your party life.
0: Party life is me DJing.
1: Yeah.
0: Yeah. If I'm just there to party, then I'm not going to take any videos. But if I'm DJing, I'm going to buy a portfolio. We are building a portfolio.
2: I look at my night and it feels like I'm at 2 a.m. Hey, Jesus.
1: Yeah.
2: Yeah,
1: I'm not aware. Stop this thing of calling us.
2: I'm not aware.
1: Man, oh man, listen, 076-260-2815 is as simple as that. You can send us your message and also just let us know what are some of the parts that you are intentionally keeping off social media. Is it value? Is it your privacy? Or when you live a little
2: Nagarata bomeba ba tlhagisa mboleng ba bone ba tlhagisa ba feletse ya ba feletse ba tlhagisa everything right tumela. Yeah. Let me give you a sample.

0: Oh man, listen, it's 29 after 6 after 4. We tuning in. It's called
1: It's called Let Me Be.
2: We will not go earring how you will be since we talk radio. 29 past 6, no talk to show you.
0: No man, listen, it's 16:29.
2: Exactly.
0: Yeah, 16:29. You should have seen the gents go by. Hey, you can tell that banali beef lady promoter.
1: Yeah.
0: News on
3: UFM. 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
0: UFM traffic. Of course, man. Let's quickly take a look at your latest in terms of traffic. Remember that you can contribute towards this traffic by sending me a message. Very simple on our WhatsApp number, and we'll be able to relay this information to everyone. If you are heading towards the Rasimune side, there is some traffic that you will find. This is after Bokenhoutfontein. This is on the R565. I just thought I should mention this because there's a lot of traffic in that whole area. In fact, queuing traffic leaving you there for about 4 minutes. So also please just exercise caution if you are driving in that side of town. Then we move towards, Mahikeng rather. That's where traffic has been reported in the CBD specifically. This is on Nelson Mandela. This is towards Molopo Road. There's some heavy traffic in that specific area. If you're seeing anything else in Mufftown, I'm relying on you to just let us know on the WhatsApp number. In Potch, there's traffic that's been reported in the CBD. This is if you are driving on Chief Albert Lithuli Street between Governor Mbeki and Thabo Mbeki Way. There are some delays there. Then there's some heavy traffic on Thabo Mbeki Way towards Mayor Street. Also more traffic on Hoffman Street towards Chief Albert Lithuli. Please be careful if you are driving on that side of town. There's more delays on Chief Albert Lithuli. This is past Malhabe Street as well as President Street. There is some delays that you will anticipate there as well. In Rustenburg, traffic has picked up in the CBD. This is on President Thabo Mbeki towards Nelson Mandela. At that intersection, traffic lights are not working at Haystack as well as President Thabo Mbeki, so that's creating traffic in that whole area. Then there's heavy traffic as you leave the CBD on the R510 towards Middle Street if you're going towards North and passing the prison there towards Buitikong Meriting. There is some delays that you will see there. Then there's delays on Molopo Road towards Pala. That is as you enter Buitikong side. Then we move towards Pretoria where there is traffic in the CBD. If you are moving towards the west of Pretoria, there are delays. This is specifically on WF Nkomo at Transoranye Road. That whole area has been backed up with traffic. Most people trying to use West Park on Olivan Avenue. Well, that's a lot of traffic in that area, so you need to just exercise some caution if you are driving there. The Daspoort Tunnel is also heavily backed up. This starts at Van der Hoff, also towards Danville side. Then if you're moving towards Johannesburg, there is traffic that's been reported. If you are in the Midrand side, there's traffic on the N1 towards Ellendale. Olifantsfontein Road, there's heavy traffic that's been reported there. Moderate traffic that's on the N1 towards the Buccleuch Interchange. You will see that there's some slight delays as you get towards Maxwell Drive. If you're heading towards the Sunning Hill side, there's an accident that's been reported on Witkoppen Road. This is towards the Bowling Avenue. 076-260-2815. Please report any traffic updates there. Keep your eyes on the road. 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

0: favorite times in Amapiano. This one is music from DJ Stokey, Nia Pearl, Daliwonga. It's music from 2020. The album is called My Journey. This one was sampled from the great, the amazing, the queen of Afropop, of African pop music.
1: Yeah.
0: Graiana Brenda Fassie. It was sampled from her 1991 song, Ngiya Kusaba. Yeah, Ngiyakusaba.
1: But Brenda, you dangerous.
0: Yeah. You dangerous again, Nita. This is the region.
1: I got the legend.
0: Yeah.
1: Icon.
0: My brief for real. So listen, we're asking you, what are some of the parts that you're keeping off social media? Is it because orata privacy, or maybe something happened for you to get to that point? The one thing I don't like sharing is my location, because utamukra mutole maria, you tole le ma.
1: Ish, and then I regular what it is, my phone number. Na kongo di buto ko zenzo ko na wana ni matata ba ituro foka maria. Switch off location.
0: Yeah.
1: How local undisclosed location?
0: Secret location.
2: Guys, zoomela. I go talk like a little palpelli. I say, why bon? Or I get, but I get pretty successful. One thing about me is that I get pretty successful.
0: Yeah, like Linda, guys, I always say my statuses are these, I see the encryption. Like, status are like a little mood. I speak to myself.
1: Bruiser, wake up and fight.
0: Wake up and fight.
3: I wonder when I post a fella the joke, sports.
1: Yeah, Kevin.
3: They into the motivation. Otherwise, the private life, I get private life. Maybe can I get better picture on it? My one on the gallery, then give here. My otherwise, anything, my achievements, accolades. I don't post that, eh?
0: Jones accolades is the worst.

0: personally,
1: Rehoz,
0: ak,
1: yeah.
0: ge posti.
2: I call it the worst for me. I don't even like telling people. Like, it's fine. You'll see it. Anything.
1: Yeah, now I've learned the hard way, Joma. I no longer post those stuff.
2: Yeah.
1: I know.
3: Hi, guys.
1: Hi.
3: Yo, but I'm kind of interested in the UFM.
1: You think of what's that on the whole guy?
3: Now I keep my relationship off social media.
1: Why? Yes,
3: I keep my relationship off social media because I learned the hard way, Hore. Anyway. Be it WhatsApp, be it Facebook, sick.
1: Because
3: that is what I keep off social media.
2: And then, you know, women don't believe us, guys. I didn't like it at the poster, like, talking for what? So, one Selena, Chippy,
1: Chippy, how happy, la by
2: Chippy.
1: Hello, Chippy.
4: Ladies and gentlemen, seeking to keep the passion of sport alive in the hearts of the people of Bokoni Bophirima, the Department of Arts, Culture, Sports and Recreation, in partnership with the Northwest Provincial Sports Confederation, will be rewarding sports excellence at the 2026 Provincial Sports Awards. 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Hashtag celebrating our champions, honoring our roots.
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0: It's music coming from the one and only Ralph Gum. He deserves South African citizenship. Azamalena Monique Bingham. Take Me To My Love is the name of this one. It's music taking us to the time 16:45. It's one of the most interesting times on a Thursday on the show, because that's when we get to speak to some of James Baragwan Jones' best friends, you know, people that he's worked with in the industry, especially when it comes to comedy. So we are doing the Purple Laughter, and today we're speaking to someone who does not need an introduction. Baba ngwe ba nna lwena re ka mohopola mo taxi ride e le Fanuele, or you might remember him So You Think You Are Funny. He's literally one of South Africa's legendary comedians. The other day he was asking us about the weather. I don't know, hey.
1: I'm tired of pretending.
0: What are you tired of, Chris?
1: Guys, what does 30% or 40% of rain mean? Whenever we ask for weather, people will look at their phone and give us a percentage. What is 40%? Can somebody explain? If we understand, what does it mean 40%?
0: What does 40%
2: mean?
0: Yeah,
2: maybe Asipule is 90 blessings.
0: I'm sure, Chris. This question, where does it come from, my brother?
2: Mr. Mapane, let's welcome you to you and the boys.
3: Thank you, man.
0: It's always
3: I think after COVID. Oh, like, because like information is centralized, so what is going to say that about 20%? How did you say that? I'm going to say 40%. I'm going to say
0: Definitely, man. Listen, it's always a pleasure speaking to someone that's been at the forefront or Aira comedy, especially vernacular comedy and comedy as a whole, to become a real thing. You've been making people laugh for over 21 years, my brother. What is your art of comedy? When they ask, I think this is a relevant one. What's your art of comedy?
3: So remember, I do stand-up comedy. So, and a stand-up comedy is observational humor, social commentary.
0: Mm-hmm.
3: You know, so I don't sit down and think of stories or listen to stories that are relevant, we don't do those things. So we take people that you're speaking to can relate to, and use humor to get to the same message. That's why when you listen to stand-up comedy, you're going to hear things like such as, have you ever thought about how many of you have seen this? You know, so those are the key things. Is a stand-up. You know, have you guys noticed that every time this happens? So the audience loves because they can relate to what we are talking about. And sometimes there's even information that the audience doesn't know. So you'll ask a question, do you guys know about this? They're like, no, we don't. And then you explain it, and then you find a way to explain it in a way that they will understand. So it's not a teaching because you are there entertaining, but it is going to come out nicer because you are the person, you know?
0: Yeah.
3: So I would say is that, which obviously for you to successfully do that, it requires you to know a lot about things, because you can't be talking about things that you don't know.
2: Of course.
3: Taking rumors and then spreading them. And also is the mic, mic is a very powerful tool, you know, and with power comes responsibility. So you also now need to be aware.

0: careful and, you know, not be careless with that tool that you are given.
1: Yeah.
0: You know?
1: Yeah.
0: So it's so weird how people would think, like, that's it. You know? But there is a lot of work that goes in, you know, into this thing in the background before you get to see it on the stage.
2: Exactly.
1: So, yeah. Listen, man, I love the fact that most jokes that I've ever heard from you are lived experiences, and it's things that you're like, hey, as you say, have you ever seen this? You know? And
2: we can relate.
1: Yeah. So before we actually just do this, I want to know from your side, you know, you've performed across Africa and as well as the UK. How does comedy translate, you know, across different cultures? I'm going to allow you to answer that specific question after this, ne?
0: Okay.
3: Dear car people, I'd like to take this time to express how truly happy I am to drive a Suzuki. I mean, there's the Espresso and the Swift for the girlies, the Solario if you feel a bit buff, a Desire and Ignis for the quirky, a Jimny for the swag and the Fronks, a Tiga and Grand Vitara for the family. So, however you feel, there's definitely a Suzuki to match your personality. 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
1: Well, if you just joined us, we are definitely having a conversation with my brother, Chris Mapane, who is a South African comedian, has been, you know, a part of television as well from here, from time to time. So I was asking you, you've been in the UK, in the in Africa as well. Otlari comedy, how different is it from cultures? I mean, when you are making us laugh at the Civic Center in Rustenburg, is it the same when you go to, you know, the OT Theater, maybe in London?
0: It's almost the same.
2: Okay.
0: Because I'm going to say this, thanks to the internet, we have the same information, you know, we can relate to the same things, you know. Before social media was a big thing, when we started, we had to do intense research, you know, in terms of, like, we had to have a different line, jokes for a specific whatever town,
1: yeah,
0: you know.
1: Yeah.
0: But now, with the internet and the social media, it's more like took the whole world and made it one thing, you know. So the difference, and that's what I said, is almost the same. The difference comes in terms of translation, you know. So I am going to talk about the same thing, but for different, and you can even see it in South Africa, you know.
2: Yeah.
0: The way you perform a certain joke in Joburg is going to be the way different to how you perform it go Rustenburg is going to be different to, weird enough, it's going to be different to performing it go Murule, like, you know, because as much as they are close, but they're different. You need to understand the language, you know, and then also with cultural differences and stuff, there are certain things that can lend, some that cannot lend. There are certain things that are a norm for, you know, for one to speak about at a certain place, but they are not on another side, you know. And you know which place is actually complicated to, in a way, to perform is around Africa, you know, because there are rules, you know, in the king, Eswatini, you can't talk about the king.
1: That's crazy.
2: Yeah.
0: You know, you need to know that how you are. It's not a joke. You can't. You
2: know, no, you're serious.
0: Big. Like, they're not playing there.
1: You're going to get arrested.
2: No, you might be arrested, Chris. You are right. You are very right. Let's get into this other one that I think is very important about you. I love it anyway. Dumela hlengwana mme.
0: Ah,
2: no, ke sharp, Chris. You...

0: You are passionate about mental health advocacy. So why is it important for you to use comedy like as a tool for healing?
1: Because it's important for, I would say, it's actually important for everybody who is alive, you know, to play our role in however way we can, you know, because it is a serious thing. One thing that people need to understand is that for comedy to succeed, the people need to support us, you know, and for you to be very like loud and present in that space is my way of giving back to my people.
0: Yeah, yeah.
1: There is nothing so sad, my guy, than to do a show and then there's a guy who is there having a good time and then tomorrow morning you find out Raymond Adimanolo Utivaisi.
0: Yeah, that's sad.
1: You know, this guy was nice, Maubani. He was, you know what I'm saying? So it's important for us comedians, and I would say artists in general, you know, you guys in your space to say this is the platform that I have and I can do this thing. And I think that's the word influence, you know?
0: Exactly.
1: That's where the whole influence word comes in, you know? How are you using it, you know? Because it is a serious thing.
0: All right, not. We want to get into the quick questions very fast, but I want to congratulate you on the National Arts Festival of Ovation Award. That's for you. Quick questions for you. Get over to the question about it. Stage or TV for you?
1: Stage.
0: Fame or fortune?
1: That one is both.
2: What money, sneakers or formal?
1: Sorry?
2: Sneakers or the formal?
1: Sneakers. Formal money is without full of amount.
0: And then tell you, cons, you have been a gong.
2: Are you
0: a summer person or a winter person, Chris?
1: Summer.
2: Do you write your own jokes or do you like freestyling?
1: Both.
0: All right. And then is there anywhere show that you're going that the person needs to buy to hear about Fumanakai and then your social handles? Where are you performing and then about Fumanakai?
1: Well, Kausari, yeah. Rico Rastenberger, and sorry, Rico Little Mo,
0: yeah.
1: The mayor of Jogetan, myself, him, and Trevor Gumbi,
0: oh, yeah.
1: Rio Casino. And then, but now I'm touring my show, Africanism.
2: Okay.
1: So I'm in Sanchen Gadiwani. Hotel Sky. So you can get information on cricket, just type Africanism, or you can come to my socials. So my socials are exactly my name, Chris Mapani, everywhere. You know, you're not the real Chris Mapani, Garnal Mapani, Umungu America.
2: Yeah. There's only one original, man.
0: Umungu America, give my pain, my pain.
2: Listen, my brother, it's always a pleasure speaking to people like you. There's a young comedian out there who's copying on TikTok. What words of encouragement would you send to the upcoming generation of TikTokers that think they're comedians that need to become comedians?
1: I think the most important thing in this thing is that we must understand that all of us are doing the same thing. You know, we are making people laugh, you know, with different platforms that we have access to. You know, it's not easy to get on a stand-up. Stand-up stage is a very strict space, you know, because that's a professional space. People paid money to, people left their houses, you know. So that one is a different vibe. But if you can be able to make them laugh on TikTok and that, just keep doing it, you know. Keep doing it. That's all. And at some stage, things will start making sense.
2: Well, thank you.
1: Making people laugh.
2: Well, thank you so much, Chris Mapane. We'll definitely meet up with you soon. Hota Rastur Tswarotle Studio.
1: Yeah, no.
0: You didn't have to think about it. Thank you so much, Mr. Mapane. Thank you, my brother.
1: Thank you,
0: Munati.

0: FM. 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Pego ka koketso dikobe.
1: The crackdown, according to Qalinge, is part of ongoing efforts to combat illegal gambling and protect livelihoods in vulnerable communities.
2: We call out on those people to refuse or to deny this illegal machine to be placed in such businesses, because they are killing our children and they are also killing our economy. Illegal gambling is a very big problem in the province. It's still a crime, and the impact that it has is a very bad one to the youth and to also young children, because now children are stealing at home. They are stealing things at home just to go and play. So it's a very serious concern for us as the regulator and the province at large that we are having the issues of illegal machines in Tuckshop.
1: Qalinge called on community to support efforts to combat illegal gambling. Koketso Dikobe, News Note, Rustenburg.
0: Banna bao e leng batswa setlhabelo ba diritibatsi le tiriso dikgoka ya bong ba tshwanetse go neelwa thuso e lekanang ntle le go ba kgetholola kana go ba gatelela. 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
3: Coordinator Justinius Nong encouraged men not to shy away from speaking out when abused.
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3: Nong warned that action will be taken against officials who mock or ridicule male victims. Tshegofatso le tsie, News Note, Rustenburg.
0: Mokhuduthamaga wa lefapha la pabalasego ya baagi mo Northwest Wessels Morweng o bontshitse tsholofelo mo maitemogelong a mokomisinara o mošwa wa mapodisa mo provenseng, General Peter Adams. 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
5: We want him to focus on prevalent guns that are in our society that has claimed many lives at the helm of everything. We want him to deal with the illicit economy. As you recall, that as the Northwest, we share borders with various other countries. That makes us to be susceptible to other illicit goods that are being transported through our national roads like the N4. Importantly, we want him to focus on big unresolved cases, including founding the murders of social activists Thato Molosang and many other activists that have been silenced in our province. We hold a strong conviction as the province that activists in their nature, they play a very important role.
0: Mokaedi kakaretso wa nama o sa tshwere wa lefapha la bosiamisi Advocate Calavani Pillay o tlhagisitse fa madi a kana ka dimilione tsa diranta di le makgolo a le mararo a matlole a moporesidente a beetsweng go thusa batswa setlhabelo ba TRC ga ise a dirisiwe. 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Pego ka Silva Sibiya.
6: According to Pillay, the government money is being invested and continues to earn interest for victims of apartheid.
7: But we have spent substantial amounts on

0: educational assistance over the years. The numbers that are there are more than 300 million. That's basic education and higher education.
1: Pile puts the number of individuals who have benefited from the fund at 30,000.
0: Then we have 30,000 individual reparation, where we made significant payments, and we recently started a new project to ask those who had not come forward to claim those individual reparations to do come forward.
1: The President Fund was established in 1995 to provide reparations and other forms of assistance to victims of apartheid identified by the TRC. Silver Sibiya, Newsnote, Newtown.
2: Tla jaanong re dikonosetse ka ntlhakgolo. Northwest Gambling Board e gagamaditse magato a yone kgatlhanong le gambling e seng mo molaong. 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
5: Afternoon, let's quickly take a look at your latest in terms of traffic. The traffic in Mufftown. There's massive traffic on Nelson Mandela Drive. This is past Main Street, all the way towards Fisser, just past the hotel there on First Avenue. Just be careful if you're driving in that side of town. Then Mudirimulema, this is on the N18 towards Station Road. There is some delays that you will experience if you're out in Mufftown. If you're seeing anything else that's different, please let us know. 076-260-2815. At Klerksdorp, there is traffic that's been reported specifically on the N12. This is from Voortrekker Road all the way towards the R30. That's Liam Hayes. There is some slight delays that have been reported there as well. In Porch, there's slight delays if you are in the CBD. Dr. James Moroka Avenue, there's some traffic there that starts from the Moy River Mall side, basically from the Bailey side, Bailey Park side, right up until Governor Mbeki. There is traffic in that whole area. Please exercise caution. Also, there's more traffic that's been reported on Thabo Mbeki Way towards Meyer Street. So please be careful if you're driving there. In Rustenburg, there's heavy traffic towards the Marikana Toll Plaza. In fact, there's some slight delays, not heavy traffic, towards the Marikana Toll Plaza. Also, there's traffic that's been reported. This is on Kroondal, the N4, as you pass the R104 there, where you use the old road. There's heavy traffic in that whole area before the garage and before the Marikana Toll Plaza. There's more delays that have been reported. This is on Kloof Road, moderate traffic. It is moving, but it is a queue of cars. Kloof Road, right up until Boven Street, on Haystack, past the Life Park Larray, as well as up until President Thabo Mbeki Way by the garage there. There is heavy delays if you are moving in that direction. If you're heading towards Tlhabane, Swartrekkens Road is heavily backed up. This is from the Rustenburg Mall, right past Dr. Morocco Drive, right up until Muramedi Street. 076-260-2815. Report traffic there. Keep your eyes on the road. Ears on UFM.

0: Fat Cook and Mahuta and the 2Ks. 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
11: computer le bone
10: le basadi
11: le basadi
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11: wa computer
10: bara re beautiful jom
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10: I don't want to wow.
9: Hey, poster moto, wena. 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
10: Thank you, moto wabu.
12: Hey, afternoon, the gang. I feel like everything goes with growth.
10: Yeah.
12: You know, there was a time where, nenzene, tangele bana, we would post everything. But down to kono, abona ho, ish. Doing them is supposed to be on social media. So now one thing I post is my relationship bana when it's their birthday. Otherwise I hate post a kamashu on Facebook.
10: Yeah.
12: Mama mango talk a face it has for me it's a very sensitive something. So I'll post that on Facebook or in any social. But I think people buy it a little differently. So enough but for now

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1: shots, shots, shots, shots, shots, shots, shots, shots, shots, shots, shots, shots, shots, shots, shots, shots, shots, shots, shots, shots, shots, shots, shots, shots, shots, shots, shots, shots, 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
0: Now let's get straight into it. Comrades Marathon is set to celebrate its 100th edition next year. But behind the scenes, there's a race to resolve a governance dispute. Athletics South Africa says the iconic event cannot operate outside official athletics structures, with acting president John Matani insisting the Comrades Marathon Association must work with both ASA and KZN Athletics to keep the world's biggest ultra marathon on track. And then also some more drama. African football is taking a closer look at FIFA's multi-billion dollar proposal. CAF President Patrice Motsepe will meet with the executive committee next week to review FIFA's plans to sell minority stakes in major tournaments like the FIFA World Cup. While the deal could bring millions more in funding for member nations, it's already facing criticism from UEFA and other football bodies over concerns about the growing commercialization of the game. And then bringing it back closer to home, newcomers Kruger United are not intimidated by their Betway Premiership debut against Kaizer Chiefs this weekend. Coach Abraham Manyonga says his side has done its homework, keeping a close eye on Amakhosi throughout preseason, and believes they are fully prepared for the challenge. It's a dream start for Kruger United, but they'll be hoping it turns into a dream result too. Jose Umutwile on sending the video thing, a ring, and is going to give you guys a run. Umutwile, anger.
6: Yeah.
0: Abela da Cruz.
6: A chenchele ina pila la team. Bo kruga ke go pakala. Ha re tsotse seperona. Ya a tere mo emetse re mo nyoretse. And a bue pila ka di Toyota Champions. Yeah, a bue pila ka the first team in PSL ya go kuka cup this season.
0: Cup e tegi le a bona.
6: A go tshwenye gore cup e tswa kae. Cup e meaningful e bile ya tura e rule ka engine ya di Hilux.
0: Hey man. 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
0: All right, it's 17:23, and you know the last born of this family sometimes struggles. I think we're getting somewhere, because 1 week he was making mints, and then the last week he made a food. There was a full meal that they showed him how to do.
6: Yeah.
0: What I like about this is that every single month end, Morena is going to do the cafe for Rena RTC.
6: No, that's certain. In Tefela Yalo, like today, Renale, a chef Molaini Omoruta with another meal. Happy, guy.
0: Of course. We have Chef Jabulile Hlatshwayo on the line, a passionate and dedicated culinary pastry chef with deep love for creating memorable dining experiences. So Morana is not the only one that doesn't know how to cook. Here's someone that also needs some advice.

0: Boys,
1: Hi.
0: girls, good. So I need you guys to help me out. I
2: Yeah.
0: just knocked off from work. I want to cook. I don't want to spend a lot of time in the kitchen. I'm gonna need Suzanne, okay? I have steak, I have broccoli, I have mushroom, I have cream, and I have couscous. So help me out,
1: Oh, so
0: guys.
1: fancy things, right?
3: Yeah,
1: Yo,
3: and
1: there were
3: fella are broccoli.
1: broccoli, creamy,
3: Jomo,
1: and
3: broccoli.
1: broccoli.
3: Broccoli.
4: Yeah, it's in
3: Yeah,
4: broccoli.
3: broccoli ke go strong
1: I
3: Broccoli.
1: broccoli,
3: Yeah,
1: man.
3: and also on ali couscous. Not give out to body mostly. Ah, na ba
1: Guys, why
3: meto.
1: don't we have like simple meals like bohobel namana? How? Hi, Chef Chacho, how are
3: Aru
1: you?
3: message wa ya rimo.
1: How are you, Chef Chacho?
2: I'm great, thanks, and how are you?
1: We are amazing. We are in the middle of trying to decide what to make. Did you hear what the lady said, Hore? She has these products. You heard the list, right?
2: Yeah, couscous, steak, mushrooms, broccoli, I believe.
1: Yeah, and cream as well, ne? Definitely. You're a a pastry chef. You're also a culinary chef. Where did this all start, briefly, before we get into that actual what we can make with those ingredients?
2: I studied at the PotchStroom Chef Academy,
1: Oh, that's
2: and
1: cool.
2: I graduated in 2023 with culinary arts and pastry. And honestly, nothing inspired me to be a chef. I won't lie and say I got inspired by whatever.
1: Yeah.
2: Nothing inspired me. I started cooking at a very young age. So I started with nursing in my first year, and I knew it was not for me. So I decided to follow my heart. That's how I ended up as a chef.
3: All right. No, go khontle ka itumela fo potse fela ka fo pika ka fa le ra leboga. And the lane ntato o re imirelang section o tswa ka fo potse so le tla kopana na kongwe cooking skills di tle di gole di tlhakane. O mmona ska fisa kitchen. Yeah, ke motho wa primary stuff. So on the ingredients so do tlileng mehlatswayo, please tell us slightly hore how can you build a nice nourish meal ka tsona bo di couscous.
2: Okay, I heard the lady saying she's tired, work, what? So it's basically a 20-minute meal you can make with all of those ingredients.
3: Okay.
2: So also couscous doesn't take, you don't even cook couscous. So you're gonna boil your water and add a cup of couscous in a bowl, add a bit of butter, add your herbs, whatever herbs or spices she has in her pantry, she can use them.
4: Yeah.
2: And then once the water boils, she's gonna add the cup of water to the couscous with a stock cube, and then close the couscous and let it sit there. And then for the steak, pat dry the steak, season with salt and pepper, and preheat your pan. That's a trick to get the nice sear on the steak. Preheat your pan before you add your steak.
3: Okay.
2: Once your pan is hot enough, you're gonna add your steak to your liking, but I prefer 4 minutes on each side.
3: 4 minutes each side.
4: Side, okay.
2: Yes,
3: All right.
2: get a nice medium rare steak. And then boil water for your broccoli and in a separate bowl add water and ice cubes for an ice bath for your broccoli. So you are going to blanch your broccoli for about 2 minutes and immediately when you're done blanching it, you're going to add it to your ice bath so that it can retain that nice green color.
3: For how long are you putting
2: So,
3: that?
2: yeah, and you can do it with all your veggies, actually.
1: Okay.
4: But how long should the
2: And
4: ice
2: then,
4: bath be?
2: sorry?
4: How long should the ice bath be? Like,
3: Yeah.
4: how long should I put the veggies in the
3: How
4: ice
3: much?
4: bath?
3: Yeah.
2: It doesn't matter. You can just put it in for a couple of minutes and then remove it to air
3: Oh,
2: dry.
3: all right.
4: Right.
3: Okay. And what's next?
2: Fry, and then you're gonna fry it with some salt, pepper, garlic. Simple. You're gonna keep it simple. And then for your couscous, because your steak is something, obviously after the 4 minutes, you're gonna turn it to the other side. And then for your couscous, you're just gonna fry some peppers, some bell peppers and onion, add a bit of tomato paste, add a
3: Okay.
2: bit of white wine, add a bit of butter, and incorporate that with your couscous.
3: Did you
2: So now
3: say
2: you've got
3: white
2: your,
3: wine?
2: yes.
3: Oh, kabika nyorwa.
2: And then, because you're almost done, you're waiting for the steak. As soon as the steak is done, you remove it from the pan, you let it rest, you chop up some mushrooms, fry it in the same pan, add your cream, let it reduce by half and thicken, and then you've got your 20-minute meal.
1: Oh.

0: awesome.
1: All right, Jabulile, quickly, let me ask you, if we tswala go tlokwe or tswa boss randa go jobetina or tlhabane ka focus or go bretse go kai kai, and then what is the substitute for couscous? 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
2: You can make mash, or you can, but a lot of people don't like mash, so you can opt for rice.
1: Mash. I love mash.
0: Yeah, same. But we opted for rice.
2: The trick to getting a very smooth consistency with your mash, we say, you must sift your mash.
3: Oh, so you don't just break the potatoes. You have to filter. You must do it there.
2: Oh, yeah. In order to get no lumps in your mash.
1: Oh, okay, you're rutile tla jabulile. Thank you so much. You like it's hore ke tlala. Go rona ntate ba ntse ba pa go tshisa nyama ke ba lebeletse. 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So, ke 4 minutes each side ya steak.
2: Yes.
1: All right.
3: Listen, so how do people follow more of these? Where can they find you? I'm sure there's vlogs that we can also see. I want to go look at a vlog now before I get food. Where can we find you?
2: I am Jabulile Sajwai on all my social media platforms, TikTok, Facebook, and Instagram.
3: All right.
1: Okay, Morena is asking another question. Do you do personal house calls? Can you do as a chef or for private chef or other events? Or do you do that?
2: Yes, I do that.
1: All right. Thank you.
3: Oh, thank you so much. Thank you. That is a chef, Jabulile Hlatshwayo, a passionate, dedicated culinary chef from the Portia Chef Academy, who has her own institution. Let's quickly see what's happening in your latest headlines.
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3: Good afternoon. Let's quickly take a look at your latest in terms of traffic. Traffic is backed up if you are in the CBD of Mufftown. You will see some delays. This is specifically on the N18 towards Main Street. There are some delays that you will anticipate there as well. Please just exercise some caution, specifically if you are driving on that side of town. Then you will actually queue some bit if you are on the Carrington Street towards the First Avenue. That's where you will be queuing for a few minutes as well. Then we'll move towards Porch, where traffic has been reported, specifically in the CBD. If you are moving on Governor Mbeki Street past the N12, the traffic ends at Deploy. But there's more traffic that's been reported, specifically on the N12. This is towards Bears Nodia Avenue, towards the garage there. Just be careful if you are driving there. Also, if you are heading towards Ikageng Road, this is from the N12. There are some delays that you will anticipate as you go on that specific road towards the street. Please be careful if you are on that side of town. Then we move towards Rustenburg. Traffic is bad on the N4. This is just before you get to the Hex River. Grundal as well. There's heavy traffic on the N4. Heavy traffic on the N4 towards Helen Joseph Bridge. Also, as you head towards the Kruger Bridge and the Dr. Morocco Drive. More traffic being reported on Nelson Mandela Drive towards Klopper Street, as well as Swartrechens Road past the Rustenburg Mall, Dr. Morocco Drive, as well as towards Moremedi Street. So please be careful if you are driving in that side of town. Then, if you're leaving town on the R510, there's heavy traffic just past the prison as you are on the R510 towards Buitikong and Meriting. So please just be careful if you are driving there as well. I live in Pretoria, where traffic is also picked up. If you are driving specifically towards the north of Pretoria, there are delays that have been reported, specifically towards the R80. This is on the Daspoor Tunnel from the Hermanstad side. There's more traffic that's been reported on Mahali's Freeway. This is towards Strekard Street. That's where you will be queuing for a few minutes. Transoranya Road towards WF Nkomo is heavily backed up there. If you're leaving town in the Pretoria West area, Rebecca Street towards WF Nkomo is heavily backed up. If you're heading towards the Johannesburg side, you will be queuing for traffic. If you are using the N1 North towards the Proof Plus interchange, that's towards the main lane side. If you are on that specific side of town, then you will be queuing for about 4 minutes. 076-260-2815. That's where you can be able to report any traffic updates. Keep your eyes on the road. 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

0: from K and the Soul, Imali. 2021 is when this song came out. Hey, I thought it came out last year. Well, the album is called Imali. I always say her name wrong. But Nanata. Hey,
1: guys. Well,
0: Listen, we have a voice note. Brad Jones,
2: All right, thank you. We appreciate it.
0: All the time. So listen, we're going to be getting into our sing, finish the lyrics. We have two gents in finish the lyrics. Because we'd like to hear you guys sing. So Mr. Letlapese will be going up against Kevin. Who was our winner the other week. So this week we genuinely had to make sure that we get back Kevin, because there was a fight between Ntabi Seng
1: and Letlapese.
0: Because Letlapese and I win, but Ntabi and I are not going to take sing.
1: Ngaba file driver
0: file driver. We come back to

0: We interrupt your regular programming with breaking news out of Rustenburg. Reports are flooding in as flames have been reported at President Boulevard. Eyewitnesses say the blaze is coming from Nandi Braai.
1: That's right. I'm standing right in the middle of the heat at Nandi Braai. The fire is perfectly braaiing wors, chicken, short ribs and beef flavors. Barbecue, mild and hot, served with pap, dombola and even dien.
0: Nandi Braai will be opening and lighting up flames near your area soon. Nandi Braai. Taste so much more.
2: 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The South African National Blood Service.
3: 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This is your girl, the Superwoman, Karen White. 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
4: Oh, yeah, man. Even Karen White says this is the best station. Yeah, where in the country have you heard that?
5: We are the station of the gods.
4: Yeah, so, you know, we are the station of the gods. Yeah. Yeah, not the worst. Don't play, my boy. Listen, we're doing this, finish the lyrics. That's what we're going to be doing in the next few minutes. We have our two contestants on the line. Intota, my Carl and Amhlanje. Intota, yeah, Carla. We have two gents on the line. Mr. Letlape, sir, are you all right? Hey, Mr. Letlape, Rumnati.
6: Hola, hola, the champ is here.
4: Oh, yeah, oh, yeah.
6: The
4: champ is here.
6: Yeah, the champ is here.
4: Are you definitely back to take your title and make sure, Hore, you teach a few people a few lessons?
6: Bona, I'm a champion, yeah, 89.8 all the way to 102.9. That's Uncle Renzo got the bands that dance around Pele.
5: Mapele, mapele, ufukai, mokai, mo le fatsing, ufukai, uruto le tolo kukai.
6: Ah, nagi mo spanning, ke kamo sainete ga mo.
5: Sainete ka fukai habuti.
6: Yeah,
4: all right. Okay.
6: All right. Well,
5: no, they didn't say the sign at the front, man. They didn't say Tata.
4: Right now, we are welcoming the main man himself. The gentleman that is always on the radio, right here on UFM. His name is Kevin. Coming to fight for this challenge, coming to take the trophy. Is Kevin sitting in the corner? Kevin, how are you doing, my brother?
5: Ah, I'm doing it.
7: Hey,
4: what's up, brother?
5: Kevin, the Undertaker.
7: I'm doing it.
5: Yeah, Undertaker. Yeah. I'm going to favor Kevin. If Vinny Sama to Undertaker more.
7: Hey, what I want to get
5: here? Why?
4: All right, Jones, please explain the rules.
5: I explain the rule, ladies and gentlemen, we've got two gents on the air. The champ is Mr. Letlape, and then the contender on the red corner is Kevin. Mr. Letlape and Kevin, here are the rules. We are going to play for you five songs. We're going to cut the first song, and Hari Katamohar, you finish the song with the right lyrics of the song. So if you're going to play five songs, and when you know the lyrics to the song, please shout out your name, Letlape, Kevin, then we're going to call another one to be there. Please understand?
6: Away.
5: Okay. Here are the songs. Song right. Number one.
4: All right, we're going to be starting with song number one. Are you guys ready? You ready for song number one? Eh? Let's go.
6: Ready. Kevin?
4: Sure, Kevin.
6: I give you a spell and a bella. Inclisio ifuna wena. Oh, inclisio ifuna wena.
4: Aruka Kevin.
5: No.
4: Okay. All right.
5: I'm a bit. Give it all.
4: I Jones is right.
5: Kebata, oh.
4: It's a correct one.
5: Now, Kevin, Masachin, we're very proud of you. Thank you. Let's play another song. Song number two.
6: Letlape.

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1: Ke mona, ke molete mo matlong, gone fo, ntime.
0: All right.
2: All right, we'll give it to him, I guess.
0: Song number three. I would remember. Song number three.
1: Kevin.
0: Letape.
2: No one is getting a point, guys.
0: Let's hear a melody. Le palwa ke the lyrics, ne? We are South Africans.
2: Second song
0: number four.
1: Kevin. Ooh, baby, cause you always be my baby, and you leave
0: her. Ah, my rehearsal, bro.
2: Is it a point, my dude?
3: Okay, that's a point. That's a point.
0: Good daily news about bike course.
2: Here's the last song.
0: Yo!
3: Mama, come on.
0: Letape.
1: Breduina, I hate it.
0: This is nice. Alright, Mr. Matsena, Mr. Monama, let me speak to our contestants. Ntatele Tape, the champion.
1: I'm a tipa driver.
0: Bona, I would do when I make sure who we told tipa or Kawanelo Hopela, Rokwanaker. Yeah. When I make sure go, no, and I make sure go reverse tit. Yeah. I saw the tipa right. I level the blind spot. The ganda guy ever can go. When I tipa fell, I would. When I saw her fell, I say, "Adi kona." Ahona we turn that little we've got a new champ, Kevin, ladies and gentlemen, with 2 points. And a half. A half we can't go feeling anymore. It's time for boom shaka. Oh yeah. Don't fail. Go feeling.
2: With 2 points announced.
0: Two and a half.
2: He is the new winner.
0: He's the new winner, please.
4: Congratulations.
0: Kevin!
4: You have now joined a long list of winners on UFM.
2: You see why that whole Undertaker situation is important?
1: It was.
0: Yeah, Undertaker, the champion. Just like Ronaldo. You said you are back. I said you were
3: Hey, Breduina, tswa mo bathong ba nna le wena ka o seno reka dikipa tsa Pirates.
2: Oh yeah.
3: Re fetse mo Roger Braai.
2: By the way,
3: Jackie Chiefs.
2: By the way, because you still here, Ntate Letlapi, right? So very soon. In fact, also I know is your birthday, right? Your birthday is here.
1: No, next month on the video.
2: Okay,
0: Retaibon.
2: We're coming for
0: you. Yeah, utlise tipara gore bona. Or ba hurele keke ya tipara.
2: Sharp, Mr. Letlape.
0: Mr. Letlape, we'll see you next.

0: Next week tla be re na le Kevin as our champ, re kopa gore batho ba basadi or e mongwe wa motho wa mme a tla re tshware ka 0076 260 2815 to be the contestant ya next week la bone on Finish the Lyrics.
1: Of
0: Kevin,
1: course.
0: You're our champion.
1: Thank you, Kevin. Any words as we close?
2: Nick, I'm just going to say King Show Majita.
1: Aye, thank you.
0: How do many selling Chanya na go next door at least?
2: No.
0: Gore go tsena ga e go bogole.
2: I wanna greet the Breakfast Show for today's episode, man. That was epic, man.
1: Oh. Yeah. Shout out. Yeah,
2: shout out to that.
1: We got
2: shout out to you guys.
0: Man. Oh, thank you, Kevin.
1: Thank you. Ronaldo, next week.
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1: So for the first time in history, the Summa Cum Laude International Youth Music Festival is landing on African soil. From the 7th to the 10th of August, the Sun City Super Bowl will be hosting incredible youth choirs, orchestras, and ensembles from around the world. 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
5: 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But I think the biggest thing is just the journey itself. You should watch these girls from the time they're in the top 100 to the time they make it to the top 10, how different they are, how differently they move, how differently they look at themselves. From teaching them how to write a business plan. Nobody teaches you how to write a business plan, but people say, I'll just start that business, but where do I start? It's about making sure where I come from, and a girl who comes from Soweto, in comparison to a girl who probably lives in Sandton, get an opportunity of a lifetime, but almost put them on the same level, even if financially they're not on the same level, but upskill them.
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1: Of course, she's standing on Life and Money between the hours of 6 and 7 o'clock. Her name is Kumi Hamese. She's going to be holding it down for us, right?
6: Oh, yes, Kumi Hamese. Jones, you want to say something to her?
0: Hi, Kumi.
6: Tomil.
7: Good afternoon, boys. How are you doing?
0: We're doing fair.
7: I'm happy. I know it's because of Mboni. Thank you. Danko. Tonight on Life and Money, we're meeting an entrepreneur who didn't just maybe build a successful business, but they actually built opportunities that change lives constantly. From a woman who transitioned from a cleaning business into one of South Africa's most inspiring employment success stories, award-winning, you know, engineer, also taking that proudly South African innovation into the global stage, but also unpacking what it really takes to build a business with purpose, resilience, and impact. So if you've ever dreamt of becoming an entrepreneur and maybe you feel like you're not quite inspired yet, or you don't know what's holding you back, stay tuned to Life and Money this evening. We're going to make sure that we get you to the other side of it.
0: Thank you so much. We'll be listening, Kumi. Thank you. Thank you so much.
7: Thank you.
1: We appreciate it. We always have Jones in a better mood when he hears you. So thank you for the service for the nation, Kumi.
0: If you more better like a nasal tone.
1: Anyway, it's 1754. Hey, right, so thank you so much to you for joining us. Morena Matena, you were what? Kana?
6: I'm what? Kana,
1: where? You're in good standing.
6: In good standing, my brother.
1: Are you still in good standing?
6: Still in good standing, handsome, everything.
1: What are we doing after work?
6: After work? Hey, what am I doing? No, I'm still here, so I'm going to be leaving around late hours, so probably sleep. Okay. But it's Thursday. Yeah, on a Thursday, yeah, no.
1: It's Thursday.
6: Yeah, I know someone is on the road this week, today, tonight.
1: Handling business.
0: Yeah, no, legs up, rega fela, matosana mall, I'm coming, I'm on my way. Hagenzana, kemoseleng, I'm coming. And then tomorrow, I think, is Chris Mapanico, Rio Casino, Tawana, the Trevor Gumbi, the Tolle Small, they're doing their show. But tonight, get the pre-comedy, Tabereleko, Erika Ofela, I'm coming, I'm on my way. Can I lo Romeo, Omongo Pelo, Garamotua, Bukilo, Golinyalong, Asapatel, Utamutua. So we're doing karaoke, Kikoten. So tonight, you're going to have fun. It's comedy.
1: Oh, yeah.
0: This is my first comedy booking.

0: full comedy since Kitsomo Bolwetin. So it's going to be a great one. Matosane. Yeah, no, thank you guys.
1: Welcome
0: thank you.
1: Back.
0: Oh, I'm back. Just like not Ronaldo, I'm back. Yeah, so we'll see you. Kuma Pochistrum, Tlexdop Jovetin, Liberty Babitam by Chaisang, Rekopaninko, Matosane Mall. But every time by this, I know who we are going to say. So, Hohana, yeah, no, it's in the here.
2: Yeah, otherwise.
3: You know the voice, know the vibes. Murana Matena keep on saying Korean with the big buddy bins, but don't Renzel and Visa Jingle Belebe.
2: All right, I have two quotes for you. You know me. I like to do things a bit differently over here.
0: Yeah.
2: Anyway, wena, kira wena, allow someone to love you because you are getting old. Don't miss this that I'm telling you. Allow someone to love you. By the way, being loved being loved too late is one of the loneliest feelings in the world. So allow people. No.
3: You must allow someone to love you.
2: There's a lot of people that love me. Don't you guys love me?
0: No, we love you, Jomo. But we don't love you like your woman. No, I gave it.
2: I
0: gave it.
2: I gave
0: it. Thank you so much.

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1: All employees in IDEC will undergo lifestyle audit as a matter of agency. A skilled, experienced investigator is being appointed by the SIU to be seconded to the NPA to conduct a full case audit on all cases. In the interim, the NPS is finalizing the consideration of the CID cases enrollment. All Section 28(1) and 13 authorization will be evaluated against mandate, intake criteria and referral mechanisms.
0: Northwest Gambling Board e gagamaditse metseletsele ya yone ya go samagana le mafelo a gambling a seng mo molaong mo provinceng. 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
2: The crackdown, according to Qalinge, is part of ongoing efforts to combat illegal gambling and protect livelihoods and vulnerable communities.
3: We call out on those people to refuse or to deny this illegal machine to be placed in such businesses because they are killing our children and they are also killing our economy. Illegal gambling is a very big problem in the province. It's still a crime and the impact that it has is a very bad one at the youth and to also young children because now children are stealing at home. They are stealing things at home just to go and play. So it's a very serious concern for us as the regulator and the province at large that we are having the issues of illegal machines.
2: Qalinge called on community to support efforts to combat illegal gambling. Koketso Dikobe, News Note, Rustenburg.
0: Kabinete e atlanegisitse go atolosiwa ga sebaka sa makwalo a go kgweetsa a dikoloi tse di botlhofo go tswa go dingwaga di le 5 go ya go dingwaga di le 10. 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
4: Cabinet approved the extension of the validity period of driving licenses for codes A, A1, B and EB from 5 years to 10 years. The 10-year renewal period will apply only to light motor vehicles. Heavy commercial and public transport vehicles will remain subject to existing 2 or 5-year renewal cycles, while professional driver's permits will also remain on the 2-year renewal cycle. The change aligns with international best practice, enhances administrative efficiencies, reduces the frequency of renewals for motorists and eases service demand pressures within the licensing system.
0: Mokaedi kakaretso wa nama o sa tshwere wa lefapha la bosiamisi Advocate Kalavani Pillay o tlhagisitse fa madi a kana ka dimilione tsa diranta di le 300 a matlole a moporesidente a beetsweng go thusa batswasetlhabelo ba TRC ga ise a dirisiwe. 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
5: According to Pillay, the government money is being invested and continues to earn interest for victims of apartheid.
6: But we have spent substantial amounts on educational assistance over the years. The numbers that are there are more than 300 million. That's basic education and higher education.
5: Pillay puts the number of individuals who have benefited from the fund at 30,000.
6: Then we have 30,000 individual reparation where we made significant payments and we recently started a new project to ask those who had not come forward to claim those individual reparations to do come forward.
5: The President Fund was established in 1995 to provide reparations and other forms of assistance to victims of apartheid identified by the TRC. Silva Sibiya, News Note, Newtown.
0: Tla janong re di konosetse ka ntlhakgolo. Lenane la Lifestyle Audit le tlile go diragadiwa mo badireng botlhe ba IDEC. Dikalo tsa ura eno, re tsatsi dingwe mo ureng e latelang.
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2: It's a beautiful Thursday evening right here on Life and Money. And we're back with another edition of the Founders Lounge. And I think I love it because we get to speak to the founders of business, different businesses across different sectors. And I think it's always quite interesting to kind of hear the story behind, you know, that particular business that you might love or that entrepreneur that you're inspired by. Because even though they started with just an idea, turning that idea into something sustainable, like creating jobs, changing lives, and leaving a lasting impact, that's always kind of where the real entrepreneurial journey begins. And often we celebrate a finished product, right? We see the awards, we see the growing businesses, the social media success stories, the headlines, but we don't always see the sacrifices, the setbacks that they may go through, the sleepless nights that they may have. I think I was just talking off air that, yeah, I had one of those long nights, right? The unwavering belief that kept that particular entrepreneur moving forward, even when it felt like things were not getting easier and the challenges were just so many. So tonight we're talking, we're taking all of you behind the scenes of what it takes to build an empire. We're spending the evening in the Founders Lounge, where we then get to meet these entrepreneurs who have built these successful businesses and built legacies too, right? And we begin with a woman whose story inspired millions of South Africans. If you haven't heard about her, I don't know where you live under a rock. After losing her job, she kind of refused to let that define her. And so instead, she transferred a simple idea into South Africa's most recognizable cleaning and placement agencies, creating employment opportunities while restoring dignity in an industry I feel that's often overlooked. So we're joined by the founder of a business, and she's often known to many as the housekeeper, as she shares her remarkable journey with us on what happens behind the scenes and the most inspiring entrepreneurial stories that you can think of. And then later in the program, we're shifting gears a little bit. Our focus is on manufacturing, engineering, and the business leaders that are proving in South Africa's innovation can completely compete on the world stage. And obviously, we're talking about supplying safety solutions to some of the world's biggest mining companies, earning that national recognition and award-winning entrepreneurship. We're also going to be talking about running a business, you know, sort of like, you know, when you're dreaming about starting one, but you simply are maybe not inspired enough. That's what we're going to be stepping into first. Tonight's conversation is obviously going to unpack those lessons from people who have learned to turn those challenges into opportunities. And as always, we'd love to hear from you and let you be a part of the conversation. 076-260-2815. That is our WhatsApp line. And then, of course, you can catch us on social media at UFM898. 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The people behind the stories, the moments that tested them, the decisions that made them change their lives, and ultimately how they're here today. 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
1: 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Under the code, we are committed to broadcasting news that is accurate, comment that is fair, and programming that is not harmful to children, does not amount to hate speech, and contains no gratuitous violence or explicit sex. If you think we're not living up to the code, you may inform the Broadcasting Complaints Commission of South Africa.

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1: Tonight we're spending the evening in the Founders Lounge, where we're celebrating entrepreneurs who are proving that success isn't determined by where you come from, but a willingness to take the first step. Our first guest is someone who has inspired millions of South Africans. And, you know, when people had maybe seen unemployment as a road that kind of ends your life, ultimately, she identified an opportunity in an industry that most people overlook. And she transformed it into South Africa's most recognizable cleaning and placement business. Tonight, I'm talking to Sisters at Work, right? The founder of it all. And she's known as Mbali, the housekeeper. Good evening, Osumbali Lekai.
2: Riteng Lekai, Mama.
1: Good, thank you, Osumbali. Let's start here. Many people obviously see the cleaning business as maybe just a job, or cleaning as just a job. Me, I know I hate it, right? But where you looked at it as a business instead of just a job. So what did you see that everyone else might have missed?
2: Actually, Sisters at Work started when someone did not wake up. So they chose not to wake up, and then I wake up for them.
1: Okay.
2: So one of my sisters-in-law was going to maternity leave. Mm-hmm. She was on maternity leave Monday, Sunday, where she's supposed to start work tomorrow. Mm-hmm. This lady did not pitch. She did not come. She waited at a certain garage until Jesus comes.
1: Okay.
2: All right. And then she called me to say, "Ngibali, nangu ngibagekile lana, ngicela ukuthi ungifunele umuntu. Ngathi umuntu ofumfuna nini athi kusasa." After 6 months, so I can't miss tomorrow.
1: Mm-hmm.
2: You know what I did? I called everyone. Soweto, church, dun. And there's this one lady that says, "Sisimbali mina, I will do it." Ngathi, "Okay, mama, uyolala lapha. Umntwana newborn, dun, at I will do it." Till today, she's working there. So I normally say, "Ud nina niyangkolota nini." Because that time, I didn't realize it will become a business.
1: Yes.
2: I was just helping a family member. After 2-3 weeks of doing that, my phone rang. It rang. Mbali ngifuna housekeeper. Mbali ngifuna domestic worker. Ngathi, "So this is Mbali hlanganisa, Mbali do." Luckily, because I have the skill of cleaning. I know how to clean if I need to say it myself.
1: You do.
2: Yes.
1: I was actually saying off air, I need to ask you for a few tips on how to do a few things, because cleaning and me are slangani nje.
2: Yes.
1: Your business started with obviously helping your sister-in-law find a nanny, but now you've made it into something bigger, and I think that's nice because you were able to see a gap, you know, in the market there. But you're entering people's homes every day, and that's one of the biggest acts of trust. Someone just trusts you. So how have you built a brand that makes people feel so confident in welcoming you into their homes?
2: To build this brand is to show up. You know, when I realize when someone books a cleaning service, they want it, they are in need of it. So if, let's say, Kumi, you book us tomorrow and we decided not to show up, you know how much have we inconvenienced you?
1: Mm-hmm.
2: So Tina, we have been showing up since 2017 until today.
1: I think the one thing I love about you is when I found your videos online, I loved your phrase. So you need to say it for everybody to understand who you are.
2: Yes.
1: Yeah. This is the moment.
2: Thank you so much for having me. And my name is Mbali Nhlapo, and I'm a housekeeper.
1: I love it. Those are the famous lines that made all of us fall in love with you across social media. I think it was just one of those things where you made cleaning seem fun again. Like, you know, you gave us tips and tricks for ordinary things. You know, like how to keep whites whiter. And I think I was saying that's one of the things I want you to teach me. Like, how do I keep my whites whiter? And Osumbali always has a solution for every problem. How is that possible?
2: You know, at some point, vinegar was 50 cents. Back then, my parents or my grandmother's house used to have vinegar and cook soda.
1: Mm-hmm.
2: Cook soda, that is your bicarbonate of salt.
1: Mm-hmm.
2: And then a lemon juice. So those three things are essential for you to have.
1: Okay.
2: Right?
1: Okay.
2: Now, why do I have answers, or maybe answers for every cleaning hack?
1: Mm-hmm.
2: It's because of

0: the grandmother that raised me. She'll do furniture polish. She'll do floor polish. She'll tell you, Guti, this thing, because you've sprayed it already, it's a second hand.
1: Oh.
0: Yes, you're not supposed to spray it. You're not supposed to mix color coding. You're not supposed to mix the weight.
1: Okay.
0: So you've got these black tops, four of them, and the weight are not the same. Mm-hmm. You are not supposed to mix weight, otherwise they will have a lint.
1: Oh, I never knew that.
0: Yes. Now you've got all white towels. You've got white T-shirts, white vest, white towels that you're supposed to wash today, ne? But the weight of the towels and the weight of the shirt, hence you'll see your shirt has got fluffy or lint. It's because of the weight of the towels.
1: Ah, I'm blown away. I don't even think that I thought of that. So are you saying that my white shirts must be washed on the side and then the towels on the side and then...
0: Okay. Vests and the shirts you can mix, but not the towels.
1: Ah.
0: One. Two, color coding. Why not? Because you've got cream white and pink towels, you think you can mix them. Color coding is very important. Oh. That's why you see your towels now becoming dull.
1: Mm-hmm.
0: Because you don't mix, but there's cream white, there's white.
1: Mm-hmm.
0: We just put, because all of them are towels, they're going to end up.
1: I need someone at home to also ask a question, because I can't be the only one that, you know, has something that they needed to ask. 0762602815. Remember, you can ask any question. Ozimbali is here to help us all. Now, personally, she's helped me because now I know how I'm going to wash my whites, right? And I think one of the things about the industry that you're in is that people often overlook it. But how big has the opportunity in the professional cleaning space been for you, and what advice would you give someone maybe that also wants to build a business in this space?
0: The opportunities for me has been so big, more especially as cleaning, as training housekeepers and trainers and cleaners. So companies are now hiring me or asking for me to train their cleaners. And if someone wants to start a cleaning business, to be exact, you just need to be consistent. You just need to have patience. This is not for sissies. As I normally tell all the housekeepers, this cleaning is not for sissies. You know how to clean. Ne?
1: Yeah.
0: You hire a cleaning lady. Not that you don't know how to clean, but because of you don't have time. Now, when you come in, you'll say, because you know how to clean. So as a cleaning person or a cleaning lady, just get to detail. Yeah, and work smart. I love to clean, but I don't want to work hard. One thing that I chose not to do is to work hard.
1: You're working smart,
0: not
1: hard.
0: Not hard.
1: Yes.
0: Yeah. Can't be forgoozing.
1: Yeah. I think one of the things that I also loved is seeing you expand also into TV. How did that opportunity come about for you then to get this national platform to be able to showcase what you do?
0: Okay, so Sisters at Work is a cleaning business. We get paid to clean as Sisters at Work. Now, Mbalinklapo herself is doing the hoarder homes at no cost. So that's where TV has come in. So I'm cleaning hoarder homes that I'm doing it for free.
1: Okay.
0: So now the TVs have said, okay, Mbalinklapo, let's do the hoarder homes. Because for someone to get to be a hoarder, there's serious story behind. So that's where we're coming in to say, Guti, now we've got helping the hoarders.
1: And I think maybe we need to find the name for a hoarder in our home languages, because I think sometimes people don't understand what is a hoarder. I'm still going to be asking Ozimbali so many more questions. I still have her in studio. She still needs to tell me that, you know, obviously this is not just a cleaning business. You're creating employment, you're changing lives. So I actually want to get after the break to see what her vision is building towards. Maybe you've got bigger plans, you know, maybe there's some things coming. I want to hear all about it. I am with the famous Ozimbali, who isn't just making cleaning a business. She is the housekeeper that we all trust on TikTok, who we went to her for all the hacks and we went to her for all the information. And look, her journey has been one that is incredible. So stay tuned to Life and Money right here as we tell you the real stories behind the business people that you know, what they went through, how they got to where they are, and how it took to get there. Stay tuned to Life and Money.
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0: a first job, a dream business, a first drive. 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In just 30 minutes, give someone another tomorrow. Be the lifeline. 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
3: 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But I think the biggest thing is just the journey itself. 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From teaching them how to write a business plan, nobody teaches you how to write a business plan, but people say, I'll just start that business, but where do I start? It's about making sure where I come from, and a girl who comes from Soweto, in comparison to a girl who probably lives in Sandton, get an opportunity of a lifetime, but almost put them on the same level, even if financially they're not on the same level, but upskill them.
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4: This is the Founders Lounge, right? Where we talk to business people. We get the story behind it all. And I think it's so amazing when I get to speak Leo Simbali. But every time I'm going to get her to do her intro because I need people to really understand who I'm sitting with in studio. So, Osimbali, take it away.
5: Thank you so much for having me and good evening at home. And my name is Simbali Nhlapo and I'm the housekeeper.
4: Osimbali, I love how we have questions, right? And I think one is asking, how do I keep my black clothes black?
5: Okay.
4: What is the hack for that?
5: So first time when you bought your black clothes.
4: Yes.
5: Number one, I know that I'm a housekeeper. And for me to say this, others will think, with how aren't you not supposed to be clean more than anyone?
4: Mm-hmm.
5: But do not wash your black clothes, Korkot. You just change this black clothes now.
4: Okay.
5: I mean, we are not kids.
4: Yeah.
5: As long as it's not stained, as long as it's not smelling, at least wear it 2 times or 3 times.
4: Okay.
5: So that you're avoiding the fade.
4: Okay.
5: Now, the first wash, you're going to use salt.
4: Oh.
5: Water and salt. You can add your washing powder if you want to add your washing powder, but what is needed is salt.
4: Mm.
5: Why are we adding salt? Because salt preserves the color.
4: Oh, wow.
5: Yes.
4: I am in school. And, you know, another thing I think with black is that it's so complicated. How do you get a stain out of a black item, maybe a black towel, for example?
5: Okay. So now you've preserved the color with salt.
4: Mm-hmm.
5: Now keep the color. Okay. Let's say, for instance, your colors have faded the color already. You know that you are going to use coffee. The coffee that we drink.
4: Okay.
5: Same coffee that everyone drinks. You're going to take water, cold water. A cup of coffee inside, a tablespoon of salt, and you put all your black clothes. Tomorrow morning, you check if this is the black that you're looking for, you hang it as it is, nice and clean. Fine. Your black clothes has got stain. So if you are removing stains on white clothes, it's different story than the black one.
4: Okay.
5: On black one, we use salt, bicarbonate of soda, dishwashing liquid, and a lemon.
4: Oh, not lemon juice, an actual lemon.
5: An actual lemon.
4: Okay.
5: On white clothes, we'll use hydrogen peroxide, bicarbonate of soda, and dishwashing liquid.
4: Mm.
5: So those are two different stories.
4: Okay.
5: And hydrogen peroxide, we use it only on whites.
4: Mm-hmm.
5: Yes.
4: Okay. Yo, imagine you've lost your job, right? And this is the story of Osimbali. You lost your job in 2016. And many people would have maybe seen that as the end. They would have been depressed. You know, things are turning out bad. But you saw it as a new beginning. So when you look back at today, do you feel like losing your job actually helped you to fast track things for yourself into business?
5: A lot. Actually, I wasted my time to be employed.
4: But do you feel like maybe being employed helps you now in your business world?
5: Yes. Yes.
4: Okay.
5: I was a salesperson at a furniture shop.
4: Mm-hmm.
5: So that me being employed

0: as a salesperson is actually has helped me a lot.
1: Okay.
0: Because when I'm thinking of the environment that I was working at, taking it to where I am now,
1: mm-hmm.
0: it has helped me a lot.
1: Okay.
0: Yes.
1: And I think maybe those are some of the things that people always ask, would, is it better for you to be employed first and then get into
0: yes.
1: business? And I think Osmali is ultimately yes. saying, yes, it is.
0: Yes.
1: And building a business obviously demands time and energy and sacrifice. What is something that you know, maybe gave up to become the entrepreneur that you are today?
0: Oh, there's so much. There's so much. At some point, I sold my car. You know, when you start something, you need to be very consistent.
1: Mm-hmm, mm-hmm,
0: you need to be very patient. More than anything, I think patience, they normally say patience is a virtue, right? We need to be very, very patient. At some point, I sold my car because I wanted this to be a thing, to be there.
1: Yes. Osumbali, I have a question that says, which one is better between a washing machine and hand washing? And also then, which one of the two helps to preserve the color in clothes?
0: Okay. So washing machine makes life easy.
1: Uh-huh.
0: But not everything goes to a washing machine.
1: Okay.
0: Such as
1: okay.
0: your jerseys, your underwears,
1: mm-hmm.
0: your bras,
1: mm-hmm.
0: your whites. If you can avoid to put your whites on a washing machine, oh. that could be better.
1: Okay.
0: Your underwears
1: okay.
0: and your jerseys.
1: Okay.
0: Should you not have time to wash your underwears and your jerseys on a washing machine, please put them on a pillowcase.
1: Oh,
0: yes.
1: Yes. Especially because bras have the wiring underneath.
0: Exactly. Yes. yes. So yes, put them on sense. A pillowcase.
1: Okay. Okay.
0: And we also have a question this side that says white towels.
1: Uh-huh. Yes. Same thing. You soak them in the hydrogen peroxide and your... lemon and
0: no.
1: you see, I've already forgotten.
0: So for white towels, definitely on white towels, you're going to use your washing powder, bicarbonate of soda and vinegar. Instead of you adding a fabric softener on towels, add vinegar.
1: Oh, I didn't know that.
0: Okay.
1: We like adding fabric softener to everything.
0: No, you like adding it to everything.
1: Yes.
0: Have you noticed when you take out your towels on a washing line, they are hard?
1: Oh, that's why.
0: Yes.
1: Okay. I have another one from someone that is also like in business just like you. And their question is more got to do with the business itself, right? Good evening, Kumi. Can you please ask Osumbali the challenges that this kind of business has? Because I have mine and it's difficult for me to put it out there. How is she pricing? How is she making her business more visible? Her business is called Made in Wheels.
0: Okay. So for me to get to the pricing and the advertisement, I had to hire people to do it for me.
1: Oh,
0: so I've got the advertising team, the marketing team that does the marketing for us. And I've got our HR department that will price how far is the client and all that. So Mina, I'm based on the marketing team, not the pricing team.
1: Okay.
0: Yes.
1: Okay. So maybe one of the takeaways we can give her is to look at the distance to the clients and use that kilometer spend to maybe kind of see the average price that
0: yes.
1: they can come up with.
0: That you can come up with.
1: Okay.
0: And
1: okay.
0: What area is it? You know?
1: Yeah. So where are you? Okay.
0: Yes.
1: And obviously millions of South Africans also know about you as the housekeeper. But did you ever imagine, you know, simply just being yourself would inspire us all so much? Like, I feel like when someone sees your videos, they fall in love with you so authentically because, oh, Osumbali, man. Did you ever think that that would be the thing that makes people love you the most?
0: Being loved the most, I think I have this thing of being loved, Njie. So when I get to Indaweni, the way I speak, the way I tell it as it is, so people get to connect with me quicker. Even when I meet my followers on the mall or at the shopping centers, they speak to me like they saw me yesterday.
1: Mm-hmm.
0: Ah, Mbal, you know one lady, that lady took my brain. Her name is Lungi.
1: Mm-hmm.
0: I will not forget her. I met her at Peter Maritzburg. She greeted me as if she saw me yesterday. Yambal, ngati ya, ngati ya pila, ngati ya pila. Like, I had to get her name so that namingizobuza ngibuya kuye ngithi yalung. Ati yambal. Like, we saw each other yesterday.
1: Yeah, I love that.
0: Yes.
1: Now, tell me, how does it work then when you get to place people? If I was today looking for a helper, whether it's a live-in or someone that just comes to clean and go, how do I contact you? What do I need to do? And how do you decide who's the best fit for what household?
0: So you'll tell me your request. For instance, on a sleep-in, you'll tell us, okay, when are you looking for a 30-year-old that doesn't have kids, that is a church-goer, and. Mm-hmm. So we, on our list that we've got, we'll then place your need. So on a day-to-day, we'll place a sister that is close to you due to transport and due to all that. So we'll place one that is close to you.
1: Okay. Yes. And now if I'm a helper and I want to be signed by you so that I can get work, how do I go about it?
0: Then you go about by sending your CV
1: to
0: info@sister@work.co.za. Mm-hmm. So there's all the vettings. So we check out on your CV, we check on your referrals, where have you been. If you haven't been a housekeeper,
1: for instance, what if I've never done house cleaning, housekeeping before?
0: Then we will train you before we can place you. Okay. And on the training, you don't pay anything. We are not an agent. Mm-hmm. I think we need to say it.
1: Yes, please.
0: We are not an agent. We are a cleaning business.
1: Okay.
0: So agent, you will pay to say, which, okay, Kumi will be placed 400 rand. Uh-huh. For an example, you will place it so and so.
1: Yes.
0: So when you get hired by Sisters at Work, you are working for Sisters at Work.
1: Okay.
0: So your UIF, your pension fund, your leave comes from Sisters at Work.
1: Okay, I got it. Yes. And how did you get to the point, Osimbali, where you were getting the corporate clients? Like, how did that feel? Did it feel like, now my business is moving?
0: It felt so good. It felt so good, but the pressure was too high. Mm-hmm. Because, you know, they are thorough, they are wanting to check everything and all that. So the pressure was too high, but it felt very good.
1: I want to wrap it up with you, even though I wish I could spend the whole night with you because there's just so much to share with you, right? But when your story is told many years from today, what do you hope people will remember the most about you? And maybe they want to go the successful businesswoman route, or maybe you want them to go the route of the woman that gave people hope, that gave people that thing to believe again. What do you want them to remember you?
0: I want them to remember me by showing up. You show up even if you don't want to. You show up even if the situation does not allow you. Mm-hmm. You know, 2018, I lost my father. February 2018. So the week of the Sisters at Work was still new. Mm-hmm. And the week of the funeral, we had a huge super clean. All the gogos from KwaZulu Natal and all that said, no, mara ukwazi ukuhamba, ngathi gogo ngizobuya ngo-4. Awukwazi ukuhamba. You know, I spoke to myself, ngathi baba, uyasazi isimo sami, ngiyawudinga lo msebenzi. Ngiyahamba ngiyosebenza manje. Isimo sasingavumi. I was not well because my father obviously passed away.
1: Yes.
0: I went there and we did that super clean. Uh-huh. I came back and I buried my father.
1: Yo, thank you so much, Osimbali. If you had one... Okay, we still got messages. Okay,
0: and let's hear also, Shem.
1: Yo, let's hear what's going on the WhatsApp line.
2: We've got... Hello, Pumi.
1: I want to wrap up with you.
2: What if I'm a brother and I want to clean? Is it only for sisters?
0: No.
2: What if I want to clean as a brother? I'm a cleaner. I like cleaning. Thank you.
1: That is a good question. Is the business only open to females?
0: No. The business has grown so much that it has got brothers at work currently.
1: That cleans
0: your carpets, your windows, your high windows, your high dusting. So we've got, it's just that the name says Sisters at Work.
1: Okay.
0: But now we are Sisters at Work Group Services.
1: Okay.
0: Simply because we've got brothers now. Mm-hmm. And let me tell you, brothers are hardworking more than the sisters.
1: Okay. I'm glad to hear that we can, you know, say that you're more than welcome at Osimbali's.
0: Yes.
1: Closing line, Osimbali, to all the businesswomen out there.
0: To all the businesswomen out there, as we are approaching a Women's Month,
1: yes,
0: please dress up, show up, and do what you need to do. Mm. Do what you need to do, no matter what, no matter what. You are invited in a place, show up. You are invited to go somewhere, show up.
1: 100%.
0: And you showing up there, I'm clocking it already.
1: Yeah,
0: happy Women's Month.
1: Thank you so much, Osimbali. I think you turn cleaning into something everybody loves to do. Now, every time I'm on the internet, everybody's deep cleaning. Osimbali said bicarbonate of soda and vinegar and water, and they work. So thank you for being an inspiration. And I think for any black mother that has worked as a housekeeper before, when they look at you, they can imagine that one day they can also own a company and be able to work with corporates and be able to place other sisters so they can get employment. So not only have you inspired us to keep our house clean, but you've inspired us to know that we can win. Know that the dream is not just, you know,

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4: Tonight on the Founders Lounge, we're exploring the journeys of entrepreneurs. 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And this is one of those proudly South African companies. I'm talking to my guest this evening, Hamilton. And Hamilton is the managing director of TechnoGrid. 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And some of the clients include your global industry leaders like your PHP, your Rio Tinto, and you know, you've got Ford. He's working with big business. And tonight I want to find out a little bit about how did it all start. Good evening. Welcome to Life and Money.
5: Evening, Kumi. And thank you very much for having me online. And evening to your listeners.
4: I want to ask you, when you were to describe TechnoGrid, is it like a second bite at a business? You know, what made you take the leap back into entrepreneurship after so many years in ministry? I think your story is very interesting because of that.
5: Well, to me, it really starts when at the age of 8, I grew up on a farm. My late dad was a sheep and a goat farmer, and he gave me a milk goat.

0: And the next day, after he'd given me that milk goat for my birthday, he approached me and said, "Listen, your goat's eating my food. I need money, please. Can you please pay up for the feed?" And so I learned very quickly that you don't get anything for nothing, and that it all costs. And yeah. So I learned from a very young age how to administrate and to steward money. And from there, it kind of grew, you know. I had my own herd. I sold my herd off to a very astute wine farm here in the Western Cape. And they have developed a very kind of high-end brand of milk goat cheese together with their wines. Mm-hmm. And so, yeah, that's kind of where it started. And then I went and studied engineering, got involved with Anglo-American or Anglo-Gold, and worked on one of their mines in Clarksdorp for 2 years, accomplished my initial training there, and then I was headhunted into Johannesburg by a very small firm that was doing innovative technologies, and it was there really where I developed a lot of the technologies in the background. And in 2006, I sold that to, in fact, to a friend of mine, and then kind of decided to move, put the engineering into a consultancy role, and entered into ministry, and did that for 10 years. And then when the company decided to extricate themselves from South Africa and move to Canada, I got a phone call from Johannesburg to say, "Please, can I re-enter the engineering world again?" And so Technogrid essentially was given to me in 2016. Mm-hmm. And the gentleman who owned the patents and everything, you know, he said to me, "I'm going to close it down or you take it. You're the only one I know that can actually innovate and take the ideas forward." And I think we're one of two companies in the world doing what we're doing. We're 13 people. As you said, we punch above our weight. Mm-hmm. But it's loads of fun. Love what I'm doing.
1: And this is a South African company that's supplying safety equipment to some of the biggest mining companies in the world. So what does it take for a local business to earn that level of global trust?
0: Absolutely. I mean, I don't know if I can answer your question in that it's just taken, I mean, the whole idea of Technogrid came from burglar bars. I think burglar bars are a South African invention. So it really came then, and the innovator of it at the time just said to me, "Can you industrialize it?" And that's what we did. There was an accident in the mines in middle 90s, where a lot of miners lost their lives, and we were asked to come up with solutions to prevent that, and we did that, and the world stood up and took note of the kind of innovative technologies that South African companies were implementing in their deep level mines. And then I think that a lot of our engineers were, you know, kind of left South Africa and went to Canada, Australia, and you know, Europe. And so a lot of the ideas that were developed here in South Africa were taken around the world. And so that now has spread globally, where, you know, most of the big mines, and I'm talking the really, really big ones, they really want to save people's lives and make sure that, you know, an incident like what happened back in the 90s doesn't happen again. Mm. And so we got into a niche market and started to really make a name for ourselves. So how do we do it? It was just being in the right place at the right time and, you know, presenting engineered solutions that were very, very effective and are very effective in the mining industry.
1: And, you know, what I love about the Founders Lounge is that we go to the story behind the person. So you've led people both in church and in the corporate world. So yes. What leadership lessons do you feel like have stayed with you regardless of what industry you've been in?
0: I mean, you know that I hold a very strong philosophy that

0: I want to build into the next generation. So I love working with young people. I love seeing them flourish. I love seeing them, you know, come to their full potential. And so I've done that in Technigrid. I've taken 4 or 5 really experienced people, but the rest of my team are very young. So in a sense, we've got, you know, people who are going to be, you know, near retirement, but we've got a whole group of very young people. And so even my co-director, who happens to be my son, Kewan, he's in his early 30s, and I'm in kind of my twilight years of working. And so I just love working with people. And so leadership really is about transferring of knowledge, of values and character, all of that stuff being developed. So I really enjoy saying to people, follow me and I'll do you good. And just being the example. And I encourage people, if I can't do it, I'm not expecting you to do it. So in terms of leadership, it's really about being the example, being a servant-hearted leader, and just getting in and not being scared to get your hands dirty together with your colleagues and your staff.
1: I think that's one of the most amazing things that can come from a founder or a CEO. But let's kind of talk about how, you know, people won't realize, but your products are often the last line of defense, right? Kind of between people and disaster. So how important is innovation when lives are literally depending on the quality of your engineering?
0: Yeah, I mean, I every day I realize that there are probably tens of thousands of people who are going underground, where the last line of defense is my piece of equipment that I've designed. And so we take it very seriously, and we have, we've got a very strong quality management system. We have an outstanding engineering team. Even though we are small, we take everything and we consider the risk of failure. And we design equipment for, you know, once in 100-year incident. So essentially, in 100 years' time, our equipment should still be standing and should still be able to operate. So safety and saving people's lives is absolutely critical to all the equipment that we supply. And so it's something that I'm passionate about. People are important to me. If you had to ask me, is money more important than people or people more important than money? I'd always say people are, I invest in people. Mm-hmm. And then we happen to make a bit of money. So for me, the human life, and preserving the human life and human dignity and seeing people flourish and seeing them enjoy what they do and to go underground and come out, from a day's shift safely is really important to me.
1: Let's talk about when you won the Business Partners Entrepreneur of the Year Award. What did that recognition mean for you personally, with everything that you've been through?
0: Well, the interesting thing, Camille, is that, I'm near 60 years old now, and I've been doing this for 40 years. And I always wondered if ever there would be, just any kind of recognition for the kind of work that I've done. And so to be nominated at that age and come up against young innovators in South Africa that are absolutely phenomenal, and to win was, I didn't think I was going to win. I honestly thought that my category, there were many others that were, I felt that were better than me. And so to win was a really, it was a proud moment. It's one of those things that when you've won something, I asked the organizers of, Business Partners afterwards, how come, what gave me the edge? And they said to me that my tax compliance

0: the state of my books, my financials, the fact that I had audited financials, the fact that I had management financials, the fact that I had a quality management system. And so it came really down to all the administrative stuff of running a business that that kind of pushed me over the edge, because I didn't think that, you know, we were any better than any of the other competitors. And so in fact, I figured it's just a privilege being in a group of five, but to win was quite something. And so that recognition that you know, we do things ethically, we do them according to you know, the standards and the norms and the legislation in the country, and that people's lives matter. All of that, I think, just that recognition was quite something quite special.
1: Now, when we are looking at you, if you had the opportunity to sit down with every South African entrepreneur who's struggling right now and give them maybe one piece of advice, what would that be? Like, how would you change, you know, help them change their approach towards business and life? What would you tell them?
0: Hey, Camille, I would say invest in people, invest in your team. You know, it's entrepreneurship is about, you've got a vision, and you know where you want to go, and you can't get there on your own. I honestly don't think money can get you there either. I think what gets you there is when you've got a team that understands what you're wanting to do and where you're wanting to go, and they back you and you back them. Mm-hmm. And you invest in your team. You treat them as equals. You treat them well. You pay them, you know, a good salary, mm-hmm. And you'll find that that the success of this award essentially is the Technigrid team, plus my family, and, you know, just my church community that supported me in terms of the whole process. So it's invest in people. It's worth it, and I think this country needs more entrepreneurs that create jobs.
1: I love that. Thank you so, so much for joining us this evening. I think when I look at the type of industry that you're in and the type of service that you provide, it's very niche, right? It's not kind of something that everybody does. And so for that, I just want to thank you for taking us down that road and kind of allowing us to understand it. If I'm a young engineering student and I'm listening to you right now, I'm already getting inspired. I'm already getting a business idea or two. So thank you so much, Hamilton, for joining us this evening and sharing your story and the humility.
0: You.
1: And I think one of the important things that I'm taking away from you is that the team that you build around your business is very important, because you're always talking about how, you know, you're investing in people. And I love the fact that you also said you need to pay people well, because I think it's in that paying well that people feel important to you, that they feel appreciated by you. And so I think it makes people want to work harder, and I think that's one of the most important things that you said this evening. So thank you so much for joining me this evening on Life and Money.
0: Absolute privilege, and thank you so much for the opportunity. And I just want to champion, you know, every South African entrepreneur, and just say go for it. Make a difference, and you know, the products out of South Africa, they go around the world, and you know, South African products are changing people's lives, and so it's a wonderful, wonderful opportunity. Thank you, Kumi.
1: Thank you so much, Hamilton. Talking about proudly and loudly South African products, making it to the global stage. Those are the kinds of conversations we have right here on Life and Money with entrepreneurs that are making that global change. But right now, we switch gears a little bit. I'm going to be catching up with Abu Daka, Mahlapeng Modise, to see what is coming up exactly on NewsHour this evening. I know that there's a new provincial police commissioner who's officially taking the reins in Northwest. But what does his appointment mean for crime, policing, and the safety of our communities? That's exactly what I think that Mahlapeng will be talking about this evening. But I want to hear it from the horse's mouth. Good evening, Abuti.
2: Good evening, Kumi. And you are correct. We will be speaking to this matter. Unfortunately, we have just been informed that the newly appointed provincial commissioner will not take the interview as agreed. He's driving currently, but we'll have to reschedule that engagement with Major General Arthur Peter Adams. But not all is lost.

0: because the chairperson of the Portfolio Committee on Police or Community Safety and Transport Management, Freddy Sonakile, will be speaking to us, including the police unions, Pop Crew, and SAPU in the Northwest, on the appointment of Major General Arthur Peter Adams as the Provincial Commissioner for the Police. This is just after 7 o'clock this evening. And as part of our poll, we're asking about the Cabinet decision. The Cabinet has officially approved the extension of light vehicle driving license validity from 5 to 10 years. What do you make or what do you think of this decision? Is this something you welcome? Or would you wish for this decision also to include heavy vehicles? Or this must include the extension of vehicle license discs? Or do you believe they should rather scrap card renewals entirely? What's your view on that? UFM 898 on Facebook and also on X.
1: I think scrapping it entirely is quite a good idea. You just gave me an idea.
0: So you mean we must get a once-off issuance of driver's license and that's it?
1: Yeah, man. Does it? Kingwale test kineli 18 years kinna fela so.
0: Yo, Kumi. I don't
1: okay,
0: know.
1: But okay, I'm just trying. But on a serious note, maybe we do need to retest every 10 years. Because here we look at traffic circling, utloba not about to buy a kiledi license.
0: Yeah, yeah. Because,
1: so
0: because
1: that I think we can
0: the retesting from time to time will really help and assist in terms of helping people in checking their selves against some of these rules. There's ARTO also that is being implemented. We'll also be talking about that even this evening. So we need to, from time to time, revisit that. Yeah.
1: Why, Bon? And Ero Kupute K53. Thank you so much, Abutaka.
0: Thank you so much.
1: I'll be tuning in.
0: Sure.
1: What an inspirational evening, right? It reminded us that every successful business starts with a decision. Osimbali took the decision to not allow what happened to her to influence her. She essentially said, no, man, I was born an entrepreneur. And this little setback is going to change me into who I need to be. And I think for most people, right, the decision to become a business person, It something drastic must happen in order to get you to shift and make that decision. And for most of the entrepreneurs that I've had on the show, it's always been either, you know, retrenchment or something went wrong at work, or, you know, you had to make that decision, jumping ship from being an employee to an employer. And I want to give a huge shout out to Osimbali, obviously, because through courage and hard work and purpose, I see how she's kind of allowed, you know, all of that to boost her into creating a great business. And then Hamilton came in, you know, and we discovered that South African businesses can compete on the global stage. And these are things we like to hear, right? His journey kind of showed us leadership, resilience, and commitment to excellence. And that we can take proudly South African products and companies and sell them on the world stage in industries that are global. And I think nobody then should deter us from that. So while businesses operate very differently in different sectors, the stories are the same. And the common thread is that success is not determined by where you start or how the story goes. It's shaped by the decisions that you make, you know, the challenges that you're willing to overcome as you go on the journey, and the impact that you choose to leave behind. To everyone listening this evening, I think you've been sitting with business ideas. I'm going to need you to get those business ideas off the ground so I can also have you sitting in the seat next to me right here on Life and Money. A sincere thank you to both my guests for sharing their business stories, their journeys, and also their personal stories, because I think we touch on a little bit of personal life, right? Thank you to you for tuning in and making sure that your Thursday evenings are sealed properly right here on Life and Money. From me, Kumi Hamisi, have a wonderful evening. Until Monday, keep believing in yourself and the vision that you have and building the future that you want for yourself. I'm out of here. Good night.

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1: All employees in IDEC will undergo lifestyle audit as a matter of agency. A skilled, experienced investigator is being appointed by the SIU to be seconded to the NPA to conduct a full case audit on all cases. In the interim, the NPS is finalizing the consideration of the CID cases enrollment. All Section 28, 1 and 13 authorization will be evaluated against mandate, intake criteria and referral mechanisms.
0: IDEC e ne ka kgona go atlega thata mo go buiseng madi a tserweng mo pusong ka bonwenwe le bosenyi fa go ne gona le go tota go ne gona le tshekatsheko e maleba go thibela tiriso e sa siamang ya dithata ka batlhankela ba yone. 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
2: Ramsami believes a lack of checks and balances enabled abuse of power at IDEC.
3: There's no checks and balances. Prosecution led with proper checks and balances for the purpose for which IDEC was established, would excel in recovering money for CARA, the successful prosecutions for corruption. Because there's no checks and balances, we are where we are today. I'm giving evidence today because of the manipulation of Section 20 and the prosecution led.
2: The junior prosecutor's testimony is centered around alleged manipulation of processes by a powerful group within IDEC led by Andrea Johnson, who resigned in a huff after the inquiry uncovered serious wrongdoing on her part. Khawelo Magolego, Newsnote, Johannesburg.
0: Ramsami o kaile fa go dirisana ga IDEC le Fadil Adams yo latofatswang ka bonwenwe e le sekai sa tsamaiso e sokameng.
3: Investigation process is supposed to follow a sequence as set out in the SOPs and the case selection criteria directive. This is how the process is supposed to work, but even in other Section 27 referral, the other Section 27 referral I deal with later, there was no strict compliance with this process. Once again, this is how the process ought to be implemented, but it is not always done this way.
0: Kwa bokhutlong, kabinete ya tlenegisitse go atolosiwa ga sebaka sa makwalo a go kgweetsa a dikoloi tse di botlhofo go tswa go dingwaga di le 5 go ya go di le 10. 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
4: Cabinet approved the extension of the validity period of driving licenses for codes A, A1, B and EB from 5 years to 10 years. The 10-year renewal period will apply only to light motor vehicles. Heavy commercial and public transport vehicles will remain subject to existing 2 or 5 year renewal cycles, while professional driver's permits will also remain on the 2-year renewal cycle. The change aligns with international best practice, enhances administrative efficiencies, reduces the frequency of renewals for motorists and eases service demand pressures within the licensing system.
0: Tla jaanong re di konosetse ka ntlha kgolo. 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

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We coming to you live from Rustenburg, 214 Bearsnodier Drive on 89.8 to 103.9. 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We are still waiting for Freddy Sonakile to join us on the line, and we'll take Freddy Sonakile regarding the appointment of the new provincial commissioner of the police in the Northwest. 19 or 20 months later, ke gone go appointiwa jalo mo commissioner wa mapodisi. 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

0: 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But Pop Crew is one of the unions and it has previously slammed this nearly two-year delay in appointing a permanent commissioner as disastrous. And the provincial secretary, Johannes Dire, will be speaking to us shortly. He previously stated that the appointment of the new provincial commissioner must bring an immediate end to prolonged uncertainty, establishing strategic direction, stability, and accountability. So, o se ke be wa suta ra go utlwa gape go tswa le go sapu malebana le ntlha eo na o reditse. Let's take a short break. Fa re boa re simolola ka thulaganyo ya maitsiboa ano.
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0: Re mo metseng le lesome le botlhano fela re ka tlogile ko ureng ya bosupa re leboga fa o na le rona mo maitsiboeng ano o sekebe wa suta ke go kaetse gore re tle go buisana jalo ka

0: 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But I want us to start with the appointment of the provincial commissioner, the new police provincial commissioner in the Northwest. Let's start with the South African Police Union, SAPU. And they have explicitly called for the new commissioner to focus on illegal mining methods and restoring investor confidence in the province. SAPU's provincial secretary, Tloun Perwane, has also emphasized that there's urgent need to upgrade police facilities and build member capacity in the province. Tloun Perwane is the provincial secretary of the South African Police Union. He's joining us on the line. Ntate Perwane, good evening to you. Welcome to UFM.
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0: You have noted that Lieutenant General Adams' appointment must bring, you know, a renewed approach on the police in the province. Let's start there before we talk about your expectations on his leadership. Do you believe his appointment will bring about change and maybe inspiration to the members of the South African Police Service in the province?
1: Yes, the appointment really is up. We welcome it as a long overdue announcement that we've been waiting for since 2024, as when you have seen us on the media trying to say the general, someone must be appointed actually on the PC. And when you look at the person that is appointed, the Lieutenant General Adams, it is not just an ordinary person, it's a person of experience, because there in Rustenburg, he also worked there as a district commander, going to Free State, also as a district commander, then again as a deputy provincial commissioner. Then now he came here. So you can see that we are talking about a person that grew from ranks. He's a seasonal police officer, whereby we can rely on the experience that he has, the 34 years that he's having. He can be used now in Northwest. As for us, it was a lost sheep that came back now to come and deal with crime. As Northwest, you know, we were very much worried. Previously, just I think this year, when MEC in Mahikeng was giving us the crime stat, one of the things was murder. Northwest is no longer safe. There's too much murder in Northwest. So we want that person to come and bring that life back, where we believe that any person can walk any time in Northwest, but
0: sure.
1: currently now Northwest is not safe. So we believe that as he come here, he's the right person.
0: So with 34 years of worth of experience, what tactical changes or specialized units are you expecting from him to successfully protect the people of this province?
1: Yeah, I think not only unit. When you look at the how police were operating here, some of the challenges, it is the resources that are not there. Because you know, we understand the police work. When they work without resources, the work won't bring results. So, but when he's here, he will bring resources. He'll make sure that the police are positive, and from the ground. I mean, to the ground, not only up there. The ground. I was saying today earlier when we spoke there with the media to say, no, you know, when we are saying reset, the reset, let it not be only the reset about the senior position. The reset must go down with the resources. The resources also must be on a reset.
0: Yeah.
1: All resources must move, and then we bring new resources so that these people, they can be positive, because we are tired of the story whereby the police officer shot a lot of things,
0: sure,
1: the ammunition, the members, the vehicles, a lot of things. So those things, they must also bring reset and then bring the new resources so that the police at the community,
0: okay,
1: of Northwest, they,
0: yeah,
1: must feel safe again.
0: Sure.
1: The police.
0: All right. We out of time. Thank you so much for speaking to us. Good evening. Tloun Perwane is the South African Police Union SAPU's provincial secretary. We're taking a break. When we return, we will be speaking to Johannes Dire, the secretary of Pop Crew.
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2: Johannes Dire, he's the provincial secretary for Pop Crew. This union has previously slammed the nearly 2-year delay in appointing a permanent commissioner as disastrous. Pop Crew's provincial secretary, Johannes Dire, joining us now on the line. Dade Dire, good evening to you. Welcome to UFM.
3: Good evening, Dade Motlaping, and good evening to your listeners.
2: Thanks. And so we have limited time today. We won't speak for longer than usual. So you've been part and parcel as stakeholders of this appointment of the provincial commissioner. And as I said in my intro, you were very vocal in delays in appointing the provincial commissioner in the province. You should be elated as the union now that finally a provincial commissioner has appointed.
3: Indeed. Though we can agree that it took longer than normal, and this is not for the first time. Even before General Motsoenyane was appointed, it took longer than usual. But we want to take this opportunity to welcome and appreciate the appointment of General Adams. He understands the province. He has been in the province before. He has been part of the management of the South African Police Service in the province before.
2: Yeah. And one of the colleagues during the media briefing today asked this particular question on whether his appointment, Major General Adams' appointment, was above board. I want to take it further, and without necessarily pitting them against each other, meaning the current provincial commissioner and the previous or the former acting provincial commissioner, why has the latter not appointed or considered for that position?
3: I think the appointment first is based on those who apply and those who qualify. I might not be privy to the details as to whether the acting has been has applied for the promotion or not, but the appointment is specifically based on those who attended the interview and successfully participated in the interview, which the acting provincial commissioner, in terms of my knowledge, was not part of the interviews.
2: Or he did not apply or was not interviewed for a permanent appointment. So let's talk about your primary expectations as SAPU and performance benchmarks for the new provincial commissioner in his first 100 days.
3: Maybe starting as a correction, as Pop Crew, we have shared our priorities with the provincial commissioner who will start on Saturday, the 1st of August, 2026. Hmm. Part of our key priorities in the 5 key points that we have given him is to increase the morale of the members of the South African Police Service who have been without a leader for over a year now, close to 2 years. Secondly, is to ensure that there is enough human resource personnel or human resource capital in the province to fight against crime. You'll understand that Northwest is the one of the 3 provinces that have illicit mining and trafficking highly on illicit cigarette and cross-border crimes. But when you look at the foot soldiers on the ground, they talk a different language. And thirdly, we want a proper infrastructure for ensuring that continuous improvement of our infrastructure is done as per the South African Human Rights Commission report that was released on the 16th of July.
2: Thank you so much. Tate dire re leboga thata le ka moso. Johannes dire ke mokwaledi wa Pop Crew mo provinceng eno ya Northwest. A re ye go monastilo wa Portfolio Committee on Community Safety and Transport Management, Freddy Sona.

0: 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Let's take a short break. We will return after this.
1: 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UFM has signed a code of conduct that is enforced by the Broadcasting Complaints Commission of South Africa. Under the code, we are committed to broadcasting news that is accurate, comment that is fair, and programming that is not harmful to children, does not amount to hate speech, and contains no gratuitous violence or explicit sex. 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
0: Sime mabedi le borobedi fela maragaura ya bosupa re gatele pele go bona la fa re sa kgone go bona Freddy Sona kile jaaka re ne re rulagantse mo mogaleng fao me le gale thulaganyo yone e sentse e tswela pele jaaka re boela mono Rustenburg. The Rustenburg local municipality in the Northwest is listed as one of the 62 municipalities in the country, which makes it among the six in the province for phase two implementation of the Administrative Adjudication of Road Traffic Offences, ARTO Act, from the 1st of July 2026. Let's speak to the Executive Mayor of Rustenburg, Sheila Mabalehuma, regarding this. Executive Mayor, good evening. Welcome to UFM.
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0: Your line is a bit shaky, Executive Mayor. Let's try it once more. We will maybe fix it as we go along. And let's start firstly about what ARTO is about. What is this about, Mayor? Okay, we seem to have lost the Executive Mayor of Rustenburg. Okay, ke utlwe mogala ono sa tlhapa thata, o tla re itshwarela ka ntlha eo. Ba tla leka go baakanya batlhagisi ka kwano gore re kgone go utlwana sentle mo maitsiboeng ano. Mayor wa Rustenburg, Sheila Mabalehuma, o buisana le rona mo maitsiboeng ano ka go tsenngwa jalo ga ARTO Act mo toropong eno ya Rustenburg. This following the proclamation 322 and 323 of 2026 published by the president on the 29th of June 2026, which listed this city or Rustenburg local municipality as one of the 62 municipalities, as I said, for phase two implementation of this act with effect from the 1st of July 2026. So, as I said, it's among the six in the province. It's Rustenburg, it's the city of Matlosana in Klerksdorp, JB Max in Potchefstroom, Mahikeng local municipality in Mahikeng, Ditsobotla municipality in Lichtenburg,

0: and also Madibeng local municipality in Breads. Let's speak to the executive mayor. I understand we have her back on the line. Executive mayor, welcome back. Can you hear me?
1: Yeah, I can hear you, but can you hear me from your side?
0: Yes, I can hear you. Thank you so much for your time. So let's start about ARTO. As I said, what is this about?
1: Okay, ARTO is an abbreviation that stands for the Administrative Adjudication of Road Traffic Offences Act, and then it came into effect July 1, 2026. All what it says, ARTO, is the law that talks about the road safety, accountability, and fixing the traffic fines, and then where people will be fined. Unfortunately, it's not a municipal bylaw. It's an act. That is why we are going to apply it similarly. All the municipalities that are being identified are going to apply it similarly. Mm. And then it talks about the infringement of traffic fines. And then it is administered by RTIA. And then Rona, as the municipality, all that we have to do is to implement ARTO.
0: Yeah.
1: And make sure that we issue out notices and we do public education to our communities, because they must know and understand what ARTO is.
0: Sure. And what specific upgrades did you, as the Rustenburg municipality or the Rustenburg traffic department, undergo to fully sync with the national e-NETIS framework before the launch of this act this month?
1: No. National came into municipality with the system itself. Rona, from our side, what we're going to use is our human resource, obviously, those that were capturing tickets before. And then they are the ones that are going to issue out the fines through ARTO system as well. And then even to assist those that are in our communities on how ARTO is working.
0: Yeah.
1: But the system is ready for implementation as well.
0: Yeah. And in terms of training, have you provided training to your traffic officers so as to operate this system and the ARTO Act in general?
1: In terms of training, I think the traffic officers, they have not yet received training, but they are familiar with the system of ARTO, because they were taken through, not necessarily through training, but they were taken through on what changes must the motorists expect, and of course, and what discounts that are there for the motorists to note and maybe make sure that they adhere to, and the system of ARTO as well.
0: Mm. And you relied previously on traffic fine revenue as the municipality to support local municipal programs. How is the municipality offsetting the financial loss of fine collections now being rerouted directly to the Road Traffic Infringement Authority, RTIA?
1: Yeah, no, honestly, this is a very negative impact on the finances of the municipality. Like you're saying, we were relying, amongst others, on the payment of traffic fines. So it has negatively impacted on us as the municipality. That is why even SALGA went to court to object, but unfortunately we couldn't go through as SALGA.
0: Mm.
1: But that's why we are raising that the municipalities are going to lose, because even in this one, it's 70-30. We're getting 30% and they are getting 70%, of which it will affect our finances.
0: So it will clearly not sustain the local traffic department's operational costs, the 30% that will remain?
1: Honestly, yes.
0: Yeah.
1: Honestly, yes. And much as we are also using our human resource.
0: Yeah. And what if I'm being caught and some points are being deducted as per the ARTO Act from my driver's license, mayor? How do I check if I have ARTO fines?
1: There's a website, ARTO, where you can go and log in, check whether you do have fines or not. But maybe let me explain how it works,
0: yeah.
1: ARTO. Ne?
0: Yeah.
1: Firstly, they are going to give you 50% discount. And then you must make sure that on the tickets that you are having, they are going to give you 50% discount. And you must make sure that you pay the fine within 32 days. So, for example, if maybe on a ticket, 1,000, you have to pay 500.

0: If you are not satisfied, you can, the escalation, they're going to escalate it if you ignore a notice. Remember, sometimes even when we were issuing out notices as the municipality, people were ignoring our notices. So you'll be given a notice, the first notice, and then after the first notice, you'll be given the courtesy letter. And then after the courtesy letter, there will be an enforcement order. And then if you are not adhering again to the enforcement order, you'll be given a warrant of execution, whereby you will be liable to pay for what you could have paid, maybe in arrangement or what.
1: Yeah.
0: And then your license renewal, obviously, it will be blocked. You won't be able to renew your license up until you have paid what was due to you.
1: But what if I was not driving the vehicle in a case where my vehicle is being caught somewhere in a road infringement? How do we go about that?
0: In a road infringement, remember the license is registered under you. And then obviously when they give out the merit will be under you. When you will have to go and prove or it was not you, unfortunately. Because the car is in your name, isn't it?
1: Yes.
0: Yes.
1: So in terms of old fines from before the July 2026, do they fall under ARTO also, those fines?
0: Yes, they do fall under ARTO. That is why we are saying there's a 50% discount. People must come through and pay. And then within 32 days, you will get a discount. I think it's a way of encouraging people to pay for their fines as well.
1: Yeah. What about the taxis and the public transport? We are a mining city. There are too many trucks driving around this city. What about those?
0: ARTO is applicable to everybody. Whether they are trucks, taxi driver, professional, and even private drivers, as long as you are on the road, it is applicable to you, yes.
1: And in terms of the message to the people of Rustenburg who are not aware of this, are you at liberty to tell us where actually are you placing your camera, or is that a secret that as the municipality you'd not divulge to the community so as to know where would your camera be placed?
0: I'm not happy. Remember, through the speed fines and we are making money as well. We are not going to tell you where we put our cameras. We'll be finding you as and when you are speeding. But at the same time, we are also teaching you, Hore, please don't speed. Speed kills. And then after you have received your ticket, then that you'll know for where there are cameras.
1: I tried. Because as they were being placed in Rustenburg, khona le memo tshileng le itsisi ba ga Rustenburg gore re simolotse ya nong re berekela go simolla ka ARTO. 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
1: Re a re lebile ko ureng ya borobedi mo metseng e le 19 e saletseng thulaganyo eno. Re leboga fa o itisitse le rona mo maitseweng a re ko ureng eo ya borobedi mmogo. About 141 illegal gambling machines have been destroyed by the Northwest Gambling Board in Mahikeng today. The destruction of these machines forms part of the bot's ongoing

0: commitment to combat illegal gambling activities and protect the integrity of regulated gambling industry in the province. These machines were confiscated during compliance inspections conducted across the four districts of the province in 2025-2026 financial year. Boitumelo Qalinge will be speaking to us. He's the acting CEO of the Northwest Gambling Board. Now, ready to say, Puisano, Monacong, Esa Fedisempelo, Re ikgolaganya le ene mo nakong eo me re tla bo re buisana le ene mo maitsiboeng ano ntle le foske wa lebala ra go buisana le majoro wa masipala 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Councillor Mahlophe will speak to us just before we speak to Khosi Tshimega towards the end of this program. Let's go back to the Northwest Gambling Board. And Boitumelo Qalinge, as I said, is the acting CEO of the board, and he's joining us now on the line. Boitumelo, good evening to you. Thanks for joining us on UFM.
1: Thank you very much, and I would also like to greet all your listeners.
0: So you have destroyed 141 illegal gambling machines. What is the estimated financial value of these machines that you destroyed today?
1: All right, thank you very much. Maybe let me just take this time to correct the number of the machines that were destroyed. It's actually 142 when we calculated them today. And these machines are all from the four districts that we have in our province.
0: Yeah.
1: The estimated value, we cannot really say what is the estimated value of those machines, because those machines are cherry machines which are totally illegal, and they are not even allowed to be in tuck shops and also other places. So basically, it's not a slot machine that we normally see at your casino and your LPM site, such as your tavern and other legal operations. But it is just a cherry machine which lures children and other adults to take a chance of making money by using 2 rand.
0: So you confiscated these machines in the 2025-2026 financial year. Why do you keep them after you confiscate them? Why don't you destroy them immediately?
1: Remember the reason that why we can't confiscate them, destroy them immediately, is because that we are doing a law enforcement and procedures. We are taking processes from the South African Police Services. So basically, paperwork has to be done and applications have to be made also for us to destroy these machines. I think you recall that previously we have also destroyed other machines at Costa and Municipality. But what happened is that obviously other machines that we are still having also that are not yet destroyed are still waiting also to go through the legal processes before we get to destroy it.
0: Yeah, you from time to time announced some of this destruction of these machines. So I wonder, in terms of tax revenue, how much in terms of tax revenue does the province lose annually to these specific types of illegal operations?
1: Well, it goes without saying that the province is losing quite a lot of money from gambling, because I can assure you that also people over the age of 18 are playing in those machines which are illegal. And there's millions of rand that they should have been spending at a legal site which have a license. I know that a lot of people are interested in gambling and betting. However, we should know that there are places where you can do that legally, where you are protected, where you have an advantage of getting help if you are facing a problem such as your problem gambling. So at these illegal places, they do not even offer that. And you know, the problem is that a lot of people, they give access, business owners, they give access to these other people that are coming and with these machines and keeping putting them in their business places.
0: Yeah.
1: So it is a biggest problem.

0: business owners are the ones also who enable that illegal thing to happen.
1: But how does the board then plan to prevent operators from simply replacing these confiscated machines next week?
0: Well, as the board, as the regulator, this is not just something that we do on one day. We are doing it every week. We go out and make awarenesses. We go and confiscate these machines every week. So we ensure that, obviously, the protection of the illegal operators is there, because we are trying to remove these illegal machines away from, from our society in the Northwest Province, because that we want to encourage people to go and, you know, rather spend your money on something that will benefit the economy of the province, rather than giving it to someone that will not even benefit, the province.
1: But are there any specific penalties meted out against business owners, be it spaza shop or tavern owners, for hosting these machines on their premises?
0: Yes, most definitely. Because we are doing this in collaboration with also DDACT, which is also looking at businesses' premises, and we're also doing it in collaboration with a South African Police Service. We do give the fines to business owners where we find these machines on the spot, and it's a 2,500. And we are trying also to try to engage with the police to see that whether we can't even increase this, because we feel that it's too small. You know, a person can just pay 2,500 fine and thereafter, continue with the business again and go and look for another machine. But what we are trying to do is that we're taking the machines and also giving them a fine. And there are also other processes that we follow. We make sure that that person is arrested and appears at court, because we want that person to be found guilty for operating illegal gambling.
1: But would I be wrong to assume that we have a problem of illegal gambling in the Northwest, given the number of machines you confiscate and destroy annually?
0: No, 100% spot on. We do have a problem as the province, as the Northwest province, and I think also the country at large, because if you realize, also this online gambling and online betting have also attracted other illegal, sites to operate. Because the machines that we destroy today are not only the illegal machines, also the ones that are on at internet cafes and your other places, other businesses, let's say your computers, and they have also slot machines that are operating them illegally. So it is a big problem, because they take away a lot, especially from the province, from the province economy. And it is the problem that we have to face, I think, and we don't have to really hide from admitting that we have a problem. We have to deal with it, head on. Mm-hmm. And this is what we are trying to do. Also, I think what is most important is that we are planning also many raids that are to come on all those internet cafes. And we are planning to really see a difference in eradicating this big thing.
1: And finally, how can an everyday citizen easily verify the license of a gambling venue or to ensure it is legal and fair? How do I tell if wherever I'm gambling, it's hosting legal machines?
0: All right. I think it is very easy for us. And I always say that it's important that we also make awareness and awareness campaigns regularly. That's as we do. For all the public to understand what is the difference between a legal site and an illegal site. In an illegal site, you have a very right to ask them if they have a license, a gambling license. And if they can't produce that, then you go to the police and report that premises, that it is not operating legally, as it is a crime. And then I think also on your other side, which looks more proper, maybe you would think that they also have a license. Yeah. You are also, you are supposed to ask them if they are having a license or not. And they will have to show, of course, that they have, because just like your liquor places, you find that they have to, it's a requirement that they have to put it where the public can see that this premises is indeed licensed. And also, there will have to be also surveillance in that place.

0: the place will not look like other illegal sites that we went to, where the toilets are not working. You see that it's really not a place that is well regulated by anyone, for that matter. It is very important for us as a public to take care of ourselves by going to legal sites. And it is a crime also for any public member to be participating in those illegal sites. And it's also a crime for us to work at those sites. Sometimes we also arrest people who are assisting or are giving out those illegal
1: operations. Thank you so much. I think I'm answered on that last point of the participants, in terms of those who are participating and gambling on these machines and those who are employed to work there. This is an illegal operation, so it means whoever's working there can be held accountable or liable, including those who go there to participate in this illegal gambling. Boitumelo Qalinge is the acting CEO of the Northwest Gambling Board. Are kutli se thulaganyo eno go sitimego setsa a fitlhile me re ya ko Matlosana ko the city of Matlosana re buisana le the executive mayor Fikile Mahlophe together with his MMC for technical and infrastructure. Councillor Stafford Behrens, they visited areas affected by water cuts or water outages in Joburg, Kuma, Tigane, and parts of the city of Matlosana earlier today. What's the latest? Executive Mayor, good evening. Thanks for joining us on UFM.
2: Good evening, and let me take this opportunity to greet the listeners at home.
1: Thank you for your time. So give us an update in terms of the water outages in these areas in the city of Matlosana. Have you been able to at least restore water to these affected areas?
2: No, thank you very much. We as the city have experienced something that we have not experienced in a very long time. Because if you remember that we have a pump station called Ellerton Pump Station, which is our main pump station that supplies areas such as Joburg, Alabama, Hartbeesfontein, which is Tigane, area and surroundings around the CBD and town. We have experienced a serious technical problem where when we made our research, the technical team went on site since last night, last night, where they looked at what was the problem. We had experienced a problem where two of our major pumps have given in due to technical issues. But remember, we are working together with Midval in resolving the water problems as our partner in the city of Matlosana. So we've been there throughout the day monitoring the process. I can assure you now that the pumps are running. They are now in full swing. The only limitation is that the pumps will be going through areas in different time frames. People are not going to receive water at the same time, depending on where they are located. So as we speak, the pumps are currently running. We have restored, make sure that the pumps are running. If they are restored, the only limitation is that the water is only going through the reservoirs now, but I've received the latest update that says that we are already at surpassed the 35 going to 40% in our main reservoir. So we would be monitoring it. Some will be receiving water throughout the night, others will receive water in the morning.
1: And in the meantime, is there an alternative in terms of water provision to the communities? Because they've been without water for some couple of hours or days now. Did you provide water through tankering to these communities? Or what other means or alternatives do you have in place?
2: No, thank you very much. We have been providing tankering in areas that need water. But I had made an indication in the morning and a commitment, which I'm following, that we should make sure that the hospitals, healthcare facilities, clinics, and make sure that also in the morning the schools are also receiving water in terms of our priority. But there is provision in that regard.
1: And in future, how are you going to ensure that this doesn't reoccur? Executive Mayor, you know what caused the problem, and obviously this is something you and your technical team can work on in trying to ensure that it doesn't repeat itself.
2: No, thank you very much. That's true. We have a plan in place. Remember, this is a major technical problem that can happen to any department, any municipality where your

0: comes, gives in due to any other reason that is technical. But we have made an assessment working with the Midval Water Company. I know that there is already a process of making sure that this is a permanent solution is received, making sure that we get the new equipment that are needed in doing that. But what we are going to do, we are not going to phase it off immediately. We'll make sure that first people get water, there is sustainability. After the sustainability, we'll then commission a day where we say that now we are fixing the pump, and people will know that for 3 hours you'll not be having water, but we'll inform them in time.
1: Thank you so much. Re leboga go menagane Majoro le ka moso, the executive mayor of the city of Matlosana, Councillor Fikile Mahlophe. 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
1: Ke siame. 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
2: It's going to be a great show. I hope that we can labone wa Freita ha Mr. Modise. 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
1: 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It has been happening in many countries. It will also ensure the introduction of the demerit system is implemented accordingly. 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

0: 9 minutes fela fa morago robrobedi. This is UFM in tune with you. Knocks me off my feet. This one is coming from Donella Jones. Ga nna re simolola thulaganyo ya tsatsi le rapela go simolotse re go samekela Tony Tone. It is called Anniversary. Good evening, welcome to the show. The name of this beautiful show, it is called Purple Hearts. My name is Jose, the music maestro. Yeah, fela jaaka ne ke bua matsatsi la maabane gore we'll be back again. Yeah, ke nako, you know, 4 hours of great music. E ke dumela gore le wena tlebe e go dume e go tsaya go ba mo maemong a siameng. Thank you so much to Motlhaping Modise. He was between 7 and 8. Thulaganyo ya UFM News Hour and all the shows di kgonneng go feta fa. So today it is the Thursday edition of Pebble Hearts. That simply means it is our last day for this week. So it's gonna be a great show. When it comes to music, we are the best. I can't wait for it. This is one of the best shows. So what I want you to do now, just to make the register, who is present, you might be driving, you might be home, you might be at work, so we get like on the streets. We know there's a lot of people listening to this show.
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0: It was actually released back in 1992, September, and it's one of the best songs, No Ordinary Love, but it talk about the painful, Lerato, or should I say, it's one-sided heartbreak and deep devotions. Ke le gore ngi bua jalo ka lerato le le gore ngone o na le gore o tsamae utlwise ba bangwe botlhoko o sa lebelele le gona gore ei kana batho re batho ba ile gore re tshwana ke gore re nne re thabile ka dinako tsotlhe. 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It is called No Ordinary Love, and ke ngwe dipina tse le gore re ntse re simolola tshwaganyo ka tsona. And we also played Nati, ke ngwe dipina tsa gagwe tse le gore re simolotse ka tsona, e le ya Igasi. It brings us to 19 minutes just after 8. This is UFM Intune with you. My name is Jose the Music Maestro. Thank you so much for tuning in this evening. Remember, it's Thursday edition of Purple Hearts. It's going to be a great one. The last hour, actually the second hour of the show, that is where you and I will be playing five songs back to back for our listeners. That is what you and I call It's All About You. So it's all about the music. Are you driving? Your messages 076-260-2815. That is where you can be able to leave your message. I'm always a happy person, Jose. I'm always happy to be here. Go nna yo mongwe wa batho ba le gore ba go dira gore o nne o tsetsepetse mo especially ka dilo tse dintsi tse le gore di tsamaisana le botshelo, dilo tse le goreng go o batla gore o ka akanya gore what is good, what is wrong. 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

0: mafelo sa kgwedi le nna matsatsi la gompieno ke kopa go nna witness, ke nne paki gore nke le teng ebile ke reditse ebile ke makile register mo laboneng sa bofelo. 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

re se bolotse ka Forever My Lady coming from Jodeci Enko ke fela pelo, and this one is coming from Brenda Russo as a Piano in the Dark. Yeah, it's already dark outside there. You can imagine the piano that is playing on the background. 30 minutes before 9. This is the first hour of the show. It is called Purple Hearts. My name is Jose, the music maestro, and

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0: 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It is UFM in tune with you. It brings us to 12 minutes before 9. We are going to the second hour of the show. We call it It's All About You. The reason why ke gore re tla bereka ka dipina di le tlhano tse le gore di kopile ko wena le moritswa station seno ene ke itumela thata because of the kind of selection that you are doing. 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And today ke di 30 tsa kgwedi eo ya July. I know this someone celebrating the birthday today le gore ka tso mo itse go pa gore o romela bela itse gore botse gore ke bela gore wa gona today.
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0: 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Donny, yeah, ke Donald Tika mo ramako ka tsata rona go la gompieno o tshwere 40 years. Ra go lebogetsa tsa tsile ga go ke solofela gore tsa maile manate Donny ka mo ramako ka stad 0762602815 evening to you King. Thank you so much for the nice music. Ke go reditse enjoying the music go tsa jalo mo go JB epetlele ke tlhamala lo ka le ka mo Thekwane a re metse bela itseo. 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We're gonna play 5 songs back to back. If you want me to play a song for you, I cannot be able to do it tonight. Definitely, I'm going to do it this coming Monday. 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Re simolola tshilogong ya Purple Hearts. So, what you need to do, voice notes 0762602815. Mpotse gore o mang, mpotse gore o ko kae, the name of the song batla gore ke go tsamekele yona. And most importantly, lebaka lo batla gore re go tsamekele pina e monate eo mo maitseboeng ano. 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
2: We interrupt your regular programming with breaking news out of Rustenburg. Reports are flooding in as flames have been reported at President Boulevard. Eyewitnesses say the blaze is coming from Nandi Braai.
3: That's right. I'm standing right in the middle of the heat at Nandi Braai. The fire is perfectly braaiing vors, chicken, short ribs and beef flavors. Barbecue, mild and hot, served with bap, dombola and even dien.
2: Nandi Braai will be opening and lighting up flames near your area soon. Nandi Braai. Taste so much more.
4: My name is Emmanuel Ingane Gabatina Noketrot. I work for the Human Rights Commission. 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

0: Ifanisa Mumabopani, I'm marking the register and I'm anticipating to be crucified. So until Rochaisa, then go.
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This one is one of the best when it comes to proudly South African music. Also, Jolo Mokolo Yiso, Ariel Jolare, speak. You have to speak. Welcome to the second hour of the show. It is called Purple Hearts. My name is Jose, the music maestro. That makes you feel better. I'll give all my life. And actually, I'll give all my love. And we also played Brownstone. The name of the song is called Around You. Externally on it, Samikile Pineoya, I will never end. Great music as always. It's about you, you know. Tulaganyo tsona le e mona kunyere le mokhoyona mo especially bona kunyere ya bosigo ke mo ile gore na rwena ra iketla o re ditse tulaganyo ona le mang o hopotse mang. I know when we play the music it triggers something go that motho le gore o feletsa jalo mo reditse o mo hopotse ka pele ga go yotlhe fela ke le pagela mera isa yotlhe gore ga motho le ganyo eno ya re tsena go mpieno. Thank you so much to and Thabi Singh, Bridget Amorare, Ariel Jolare, hey, Kosi Bonane. Tonight, nice set. You ready? Then I go more to the ring. Ready to the canyon. I may suppose I said, thank you so much. And Thabi Singh, and Jaloka Kohoka Kotabani, Radabakama Tabani. There's quite a lot of messages. This is in the Horohide. More to the canyon, the Barbans better horses by Tumela Kamo Hoins and Lakating. Kilohulebella Kamo Facebook page, UFM 898, by Horbassas by Kile Horohide. Connie Constance, good evening to you. Kosi, le nna ke na rwena go tla go renya bofelo mo tshilaganyeng ya gompieno. Ke mama ga Bridget le Patience, listening all the way from Ajobetina. Madomoy, also part of show this evening. Evening to you, King. I'm listening from Mosuera, 97.3 FM, Tyra Sugar J Ipalanga. Evening to you, the music maestro King. Wow. Thank you so much for playing. Pina ya ke sweat. I'm in tune with you as always. I'm listening from Clear View in Rustenburg, Mrs. UFM. Can I remember my soul? Major Lode, the message that is coming from Hazel Rifilwe. Evening to you, King. I just imagine the register fella in a canarena can come up cooking. Yo, Pineo, ya go on and cry. But it reminds me of my uncle, Elinja Lojan Manaka. Aleka Kohokako, Middle Lands. Okay, Horahorwe Ratata Pineo, and Dineo, Musia Mwako, Purple Hearts. Evening to you, King. We are together all the way from Kamo Puking, 89.8 FM. I'm listening from Porch's Room. Raleboha, Dagal Itu, you are the best. Kilebuhide, Manu Tobela, also part of show this evening. Arno, Kaufera Hosi, Khan, so as it's hung. Purple Hearts, evening to you, King. Lenaki already say, Momai Tibangano, Sassin Humpino, 97.3 FM. Khan, so Hoso Jolo Kamo Freiburg, Kenariel Janare, Hosi. 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Evening to you, King. 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

0: Lucia Tlali horogile. Lucia, thank you so much for choosing the station. 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No, re mo go fela jaaka gale ke bona le lesiba sibuenyane #PurpleHearts UFM 898 DSTV 842 listening from Pitsi Suleyang le Fumulani Nembamba udibilisa fela re good evening to you. 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
0: Re dumetse.
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0: It is called Close the Door. Also, we said you're about to get Close the Door, and you can ask yourself what could be happening on those closed doors. Coming from, hey, Kelly Latimore, Kolakano Yakahwele, Shantimore, Mama Itinoa, Sassin Rumpino, 18 minutes. This is UFM in tune with you. The name of the show is called Purple Hearts. It is the Thursday edition of Purple Hearts. Tomorrow, it will be the last day of this month. And we are hoping for the best for the new month. Everything will be okay. And you can even share more. But now it is time. Those songs, five songs back to back. So but this coming Monday, if you want me to play a song, I'll definitely do that. Mo letsatsi leo la Monday. 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

0: Mr. Tsimeha, Mr. Tsimeha, I'm enjoying your music. 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
1: 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I could have died. 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
0: Well, it's hard to explain. And things are different now, but I'll see you often.
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4: You know, baby, I'm so happy to be here with you tonight. 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

0: That's how love can go. 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Let's just hope for lena kwa lenteng. Or the station is seno listening to the great music. We play Tamia still. Le yona ke ngwe dipina tse gore ke tso jalo mo go benika go leader are Sun City West, listening to the music. Please play me Tamia Steel. We also played Donna Summer, The Woman in Me. It was a request from Tso Molefe in social media as well. Yeah, hora hora social kama batwari bitse mino tata kama social. I don't know. Utsapina we romela jalo go go babe Sukwati. She's actually listening all the way from Kamo Wonder Park Estate. Arno and Alena, Babatla Horbaka Opele Pine Moho, Malipina Sidinke Hatona Sama, The Woman in Me. We played the Rotimo with Pen in Hand. Hoso Jalo Moho, Spiwa Kamo Mafton Kamo Mahike in 91.8 FM Arkosi. Pen in hand, what Peter said, Horica, dear Horabone, Amyone, Sinke, Babiki Bone Monati, Zotaherne Rissimola, Rasmelaga, Pina Haposia, what Pina Sakale, Bohoru Pina Kalexa Yutui, Yaha, Michael Lenz, Million Wedi Pina Sidi, Somol Bamonia Mahawa 1996. Yeah, and the baby such a barke Paint My Last album weo kana kuyo. And my pinna sende baby such a barke Breaking My Heart. Yeah, Ramudi Suera tide tata, pushia, pine with larke horeke re yo. Pine pine monati, el horing lena wera tata, make a sofa horuena. We do medicine moho, it's a milk hone. Yeah, it's a 14 minutes before 10. This is the second hour of the show. I don't say some jabon is on a fella. Let me quickly go and look at some of the voice notes. We do melo baha hoena ole kukai.
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1: 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Bye, Khosi.
0: Thank you. Kilibukhide Tata, thank you so much. Kilibukhakubinakane. Even to you, King, I'm listening to your show always. Like your music heals me whenever. I'm listening to you, my brother. Thank you so much for the help. I'm going to take a quick text up. I'm going to get a quick text up. Thank you so much, Daddy. I'm going to get a quick text up. I'm going to get a quick text up. I'm going to get a quick text up. I'm going to get a quick text.
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0: Yeah, thank you so much, man. 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
0: 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Thank you so much for choosing UFM.
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1: Evening. Yeah, good evening, good evening kusitsimera.
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0: Re le bogile thata ka go Volmarastad, and le bogile tshetso ya gago bosigo bo bongwe le bo bongwe. Ja lady, listening to the great music. Good evening to you, Khosi Mogo. E ba re botlhokeng ya Pebble Hearts family. 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Ma brother Khosi, a re o itse gore ke ngong go ba ditse ka pineo ya gago ya Kid Sweat. 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Yeah, ha ba tle go bua gore ke mang. I don't know, ena ke the silent listener fela ra le boga. Even into you King, nice music my brother. 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If you want to send a voice note, you want to send a message, it's 0762602815. Please go and download the Ucorrect app ho so that you can be able to listen to this show. Na go ngule ngule mo dikobontsa gago le mo botlhomba beke.
3: Babe, my family is coming this weekend.
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0: bogo di mefela ga matsotso fela ka naile robongwe mo pere ga gore a bo re some this is UFM in tune with you pineetswa mo go press African child you African music always ka go botsa gore ke wa maemo 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

0: And you know, it happens sometimes, hore, the one you think, hore, wait, okay, now this is the one that I'm giving my heart, end up making you sad, end up breaking your heart. It is called the one. The one I gave my heart to, Hoso Jolo Mohaliya, Pedagafuhoro, Sabikitsi, Shantimo, Elia, in my life. 18 minutes, Fapedagaburayabo, Lesome. This is the third hour of the show, Fedahoro Sensen, or Ritz Station Seno. Bona, Pedosornadisiami. We're still happy. Kilibiris, the message was Angelo Kohoma, Huhudi Mayine. Good evening to you, King Kosimaha. I've been with you. Ke le ka mo mo swera ka slam ka mo swera ne ke but I was thinking today are ke taba ya silent listener are no go padile ka pine re tsa ke nyalo iso ya speech yeah speak hone but I love this song so much are yo talent ya gagwe ke na lwana fotlhe kuring ya ba fela khosi. Thank you so much mahuhudi maine to be part of show era sa silimo la gompieno you're driving, remember it's Thursday, tomorrow is Friday. Vincent Maseko will be with you between midnight and 3. July, August. Mino. 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

0: Kuse kube kune pagati, coming from Lira. I'm so proud of this woman when it comes to music. And Gahosamekela Jerole Anthony Hamilton pass me over. Hosamekela Pina Yaha Michael McDonald. Yeah, keep forgetting every time you are near. Yo, mina sasida kumpino la labone. 25 minutes before 11 hora hore armara khaton la boraro la tshilaganya people hearts re tla buya le Vincent Maseko in no time the last hour of the show ara hore 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weekend mo godimo ga one. Re ke lebelele your messages ke gore ke bone lerato le le ntsintsi le ntse le goroga go tswa mo go wena ka kgang ya mmino.
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0: Thank you. Danko. Kelebogile, man. And our message for good evening, Khosi ke Daphne. I'm listening to you. Ke le ka Malahlabile Block B, 103.9. Nice music as always. Welcome to the show, Daphne. Le the message o reng Khosi ke kopa o bapale pina ya Dorothy Moya, Angel of the Morning. Ga kona le gore ke mang fela ke go lebogile gore you are part of the show this evening. Good evening to you, King ke Mpasi ka mo Waterkloof Nkandla. But that song, Keith Sweat, I'll give you all my love to you. But thank you so much, Khosi. I don't know, keep in the Hore Matsere, Mafale, it may listen. Khosi, I don't know, get late today. But I had a visitor, Khosi Tsilitsimeha. Ke mo garong kwa ka mo zone 1 ba re SSB on board ra le baka SSB ke so fela gore le the visitor mo ke se ka mo khore dueng la mona teka teng ka kwano ka mo UFM.
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1: 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I'm listening all the way from Kamau Protea. 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
2: Good evening, Mr. Khosi sir. Hope you had a good day. Oh, now we are having a good time. You are showering us. You are keeping us warm. You never fade us. Can you please play me the song of Luther and Mary, Endless Love? I'm in love with that song. 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

You are everything that I want in a lady. What is everything? Talking about the respect, talking about the love, talking about quite a lot of things, communication. You are everything that I want in a lady. This one is coming from Will Downing. Everything I want in a lady. Brings us to 14 minutes before 11. La tshologanyo ya Pebble Hearts ke ntse ke lebeletse le your messages. 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Thank you so much motlalepodi Pule, Madabatsi, Radabakatata, and Vusi Sitlanguf, all the way from Kamostik Vater Hamanskral. Lilo Thomas, Khosi, that's how love can go. Remember the song? It was one of the songs that I requested a minister from Kamososha. I requested a Kamobrets Gaffa, and I'm speaking evening to you, the music maestro. I'm still part of the show, just making myself present and enjoying the good music 91.9. Kamo Lokaling, Tawung, Mohomuti Michael Tokiane, Khosi, Karoya Chiloganya Sassil Kumpino, Springbok Band, T Junction, Kimoridu Langhone, Yasile, Le, the message also in Jalo. 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Evening to you King Khosi Dry Hearts. I'm listening to 91.9. We are together, and in Pretoria it's Brian Wale Khosi Makushe listening from Pretoria. Nomonde Maloi, evening to you King 97.0, actually 97.3 FM. 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We know the playlist always super. 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

0: 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Good evening to you, King, the Music Maestro. We are together. I'm listening from Harangua in Song 3, Motalipule, Namorake, 103.9. 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Good evening to you, King. We are together. I'm listening from Kamo Mahajane, Rustenburg 89.8 FM, Cyril Bongani Chongo, listening from Peter Maurice Beck. 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

0: re simolo tsela go tsamekela pina eo ya I'm your baby tonight coming from Whitney Houston, ra go tsamekela ya Teddy Pendergrass, re simolotseng ka yona ya Can We Be Lovers, ra go tsamekela Kenny G, By the Time This Night It's Over, eno e re tswa mo godimo ga yone ke In My Mind, go sa jalo mo go Heather Hitler, gore mo stationeng seno. This is UFM in tune with you, 10 minutes after 11. This is the last hour of the show. 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
1: From Northwest to Gauteng, wherever you're hiding, Nandi Bra is growing and coming near you. 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

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Keep up the good work and God bless. Hey, tara. 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

0: 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This is UFM in tune with you khosetsi ma khone radio this evening e bile tlabeke tlo ga mara go sa fetse pele re bua le Vincent Maseko mo la gato le re bo gona go lebela gore Friday e goroga yang fa ketswa fa Nalwena Rokopana Hape Mwale Sasila Sontag Purple Soul Train sponsored by Mnandi Bray. 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Lungile Tswafu, greetings to you, King. 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
0: Good evening, sir. 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I'm on board. 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I hope Hori, you are fine, always fine. I'm in tune with you, listening to your show. 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

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It's time to get it on. Yeah, old school style. Keep it grown, keep it sexy.

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0: Tonight is going down, coming from Babyface. It's not actually only going down, because we make it happen. It is UFM Intro with your wifey, coming from Next. Ke tsedi ngwa tsa dipinatsi le gore re fetsa tshulaganyo ka tsone. A re sebolotse gore nya borobedi re le ba gore nya bosumbedi. 4 hours of great music. My name is Jose the Music Maestro. A re tsama mogo a re buisana le Bravini ka nako eo. A re tla ba re tlogela. Good evening to you, Bravini.
1: Kosi, how's it?
0: Ogrenda Bravini.
1: I'm all right.
0: Yeah, but tonight is going down. Babyface.
1: Yeah.
0: Ke monate fela.
1: Yes, man. Nothing less.
0: Yeah. Tlhobabe ke bogorogile, Bravini. 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
1: Beke
0: ile kgwedi fedile. 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Ye me yanya ka moso.
1: Oh, yes. Between 12 and 1, we have the goings-on in the entertainment industry. Checking out the latest. Shania Twain is in the news. Veteran actor Ben Affleck, among others. Between 1 and 2, there's somehow strange and wacky stories from around the world. And in the last hour, International Day of Pan-African Women. It has to do with commemorating the organization, the founding of the organization itself, and also the contribution of women in society.

0: empowerment of women as well. All these, midnight till 3.
1: Thank you so much, Bravini.
0: Sharp, sharp.
1: Ke lebogile thata. 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O file kgalegi 3 to 6 every time. 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
3: 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In silence, abuse thrives. In action, it ends. Banna, if you see violence, say something. If you hear cries, respond. Our silence protects the abuser. Don't call me brother if your silence is louder than his scream.
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0: yes, dreams are the wings of the mind. You can fly with those dreams. So let the dream come true, man, eh? Don't let the dream get away, as the OJs would say. This is how we kickstart the show. Friday edition of the show that starts your day the right way. A song that was recorded by a former lead vocalist for the band The Dells. Remember The Dells? Stay in My Corner, one of their biggest hits. Yeah, Wee G is his name. He came up with the original version of the song, which this time around is covered by The Shy Lights. Hold on to your dreams. And just before that, Tina Murray, who made a great collaboration with Rick James in a song called Fire and Desire. What a great tune that, huh? 12 past midnight, 12 minutes into a brand new day. It's Friday. This is how your Friday starts. Friday, as people would say. And I'm Vincent Maseko. Good morning. We're on till 3. Re simula tsa selao gone fa e seng gope. Mogaetso. Madume wa mogaetso. Entertainment news in this first hour. Taking a look at the who's who in showbiz. What is it that they are doing lately? Between 1 and 2, there's coming up this morning some of those strange stories. Some are strange, others a bit wacky. And in the last hour of the show, what's coming up in South Africa today? The day has been declared Pan-African Women's Day, World Pan-African Women's Day. What is it all about? About the organization, maybe. Also the contribution of women in our societies, and maybe empowerment of women as well. That's coming up a little later in the show. Rinse re godisa ba ba golang ura ya bofelo mogaitso o godisa mongwe go tsa bangwe ba godise mo WhatsApp 0762608215. Our music quiz coming up next. Well, after a few great tunes I've got lined up here.
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0: wants to tie the knot, walk down the aisle with her, and do the right thing, eh? Live happily ever after, live a blissful marital life. Ngamthanda umuntu, Linda, and just before him, Celine Dion, Because You Loved Me. 22 past midnight, 22 minutes into a Friday. Labotlhano, Friday, tsatsila sume somararo le bongwe, July 2026, the last day of July. Can you believe it, huh? Time really flies. The 1st of August tomorrow, as we get into Women's Month. Yeah, hey, it certainly does fly indeed, doesn't it? English guitarist, singer, songwriter is the man we have in our music quiz this morning. Has a song that is a tribute to his son who passed on. He collaborated with Babyface on the hit from 1996. A song from the Phenomenon film, a movie called Phenomenon. Also collaborated with Linda Womack of Womack and Womack fame in one of their great tunes. I haven't heard that song in a long time. And Babyface recorded one of his songs as well. What's the man's name? He plays a mean guitar, by the way. English singer-songwriter. 076-260-2815 on WhatsApp.
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declaring his undying love for this stunning lady, Nomkita Musa. And just before him, Tevin Campbell, Tomorrow, Better You, Better Me, Case Missing You. There's also Brian McKnight, Stay or Let It Go, starting off that four in a row on the show where we let the music flow. The show that starts your day the most apt way. 19 before 1, it is. Good morning. Veteran actor Ben Affleck landed a jackpot triumph for charity with a celebrity Who Wants to Be a Millionaire victory. Wow. And this is for a good cause, by the way. It goes to charity in Africa. Oscar-winning actor Ben Affleck answered the final question correctly to secure the top prize on Celebrity Who Wants to Be a Millionaire, with the winnings going to Eastern Congo, the DRC, that is. Yeah, he's 53 years old, by the way. Appeared on the latest episode of the ABC quiz show Who Wants to Be a Millionaire. And the winnings will go to Eastern Congo Initiative, the non-profit Ben co-founded with Whitney Williams in 2010 to support the community-led organizations in the Democratic Republic of the Congo. Okay? So it's for a worthy cause. Yeah, well done there to Ben Affleck. The lady who gave us a song called You're Still the One, Shania Twain, doesn't want to be body shamed, has insisted she won't be body shamed by other people. She's 60 years old now. She doesn't pay attention to any negative comments she receives about her body and is determined to enjoy every day for what it is by embracing getting older. She's not trying to be 30, she says, not trying to be 25, and she won't be ever again. So, hey, if you felt body shamed, now you can take advice from Shania Twain. Hey, she says no to that. She's not going to listen to any of that type of thing, all right? Yeah. You're still the one I run to, the one that I belong to. Yeah, that's a song there. In case you're wondering who Shania Twain is, I thought I should let you know, remind you at least. English guitarist, singer, songwriter, has a song that is a tribute to his son who passed on. Collaborated with Babyface in the hit from 1996 from a film called Phenomenon. A song she did also with Linda Womack of Womack and Womack fame is another great tune there from the late 90s. He has a song that was also recorded by Babyface. Who am I talking about here? What's the guitarist, singer, songwriter from England's name? 076-260-2815 on WhatsApp.

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Daum, you are

it's Fragile Heart, Yolanda Adams. And prior to that, a song by Diana Ross, Stop, Look, Listen to Your Heart Now. All right, now it's 9 to 1, 89.8 to 103.9 FM in the Northwest Province is where you catch us. Pitori, how are you doing this morning? Pretoria, Swani. 103.9 FM serves you. Also caters to Midrand, Centurion, and some northern parts of Johannesburg. Channel 842 at DSTV Odobuke is where you can also find us. 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Listen live on our website and catch us even in the far flung areas of the world. All right, South African rapper and producer Tapero Taps Ngosi is encouraging listeners to embrace confidence with his latest single called Aura, A-U-R-A, a hip-hop and trap-inspired collaboration with Sesti. Yeah, something to look forward to there. The Nelson Spradeborn artist who has been building his music career in the USA since the beginning of 2025 says the song is more than just a feel-good anthem. It's about believing in yourself and owning every room you get into, you walk into. Yeah, Aura was inspired by a growing sense of self-confidence rather than a one defining moment. So something to look forward to there. Aura by South African rapper and producer Taps. That's Tapelo Ngosi, who's in the USA. And musicians, let's talk about this one now. English guitarist, songwriter, singer as well, has a song that is a tribute to his son who passed on. Collaborated with Babyface on the hit from 1996 from a film called Phenomenon. Has a collaboration also with Linda Womack of Womack and Womack fame. Babyface covered one of his songs. The name Eric Clapton. Does it ring a bell? Huh? Eric Clapton, Slow Hand he's called. Plays a very mean guitar. And of course, wrote a song called Tears in Heaven for his four-year-old son, who sadly passed on, died, falling from an apartment, a high-rise apartment. So, yeah, the song is Tears in Heaven. Remember the song? That's the song that he wrote for his four-year-old son. It goes like this. Tears in Heaven, also collaborated with Babyface in a song called Change the World. What a great tune that. And also another brilliant one is the collaboration with Linda Womack of Womack and Womack. Lead me on. Brati Mutabing. Thanks a lot there, Brati Mutabing. In my

0: Getting the right answer this morning. Much appreciated, Brati. Who else? Don, Mr. D in Tebe. That's Don, Mr. D Tebe. Where are you, Don? Thanks, Ben, for getting in touch this morning and getting it right. Sizagela Bam, is it Mahikeng? He also gave me the right answer to my question. And Opa Matlala in Velbedacht also said it's Eric Clapton.
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0: That's the man we featured in our music quiz this morning, Friday morning. Slow Hand, Eric Clapton, My Father's Eyes. Yeah, he's given us some great songs over the years, hasn't he? Yeah, man, lovely stuff, stuff that sweet dreams are made of.
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0: Okie dokie, let's go for more music as we also get into the second hour of the show, the hour in which we'll take a look at some of those strange and somehow wacky stories from around the world. That's coming up a little later. We got to hear earlier Tanya Blount for All the Right Reasons. There was Tevin Campbell with Dandelion as well. Plenty more still coming up. It's 11 after 1. Good morning. 076-260-2815 is where you can get in touch on our WhatsApp line. Text or send a voice note. Mahona Zolt has done there. Tin Mahigeng. Thanks a lot there, my brother. In Muff Town, Unit 2. I enjoyed a song called Fragile Heart by Yolanda Adams a little earlier. Thanks a lot there, bro. Take good care of yourself, man. And who else? Carol is in Mahigeng as well. Mahigeng is alive and kicking, man, alive and well. She is says, good morning, happy Friday. She loves the songs by Celine Dion, Because You Loved Me. Thanks a lot there, Carol. Much appreciated. Who else is here this morning?
3: Good morning, Bravi. Yes, speaking to Mapasega, Makubela, Alega, Mabaretse, Katiro.
0: Good morning.
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0: Yebo.
3: Thank you so much for carrying me through this week. I've been doing night shift since Monday until today. I'll be off for the next coming 2 days, then coming back to work on Monday. Thank you so much for playing great music and keeping me awake. Bye.
0: All right. Thanks a lot there, Mapaseka Makubela. Much appreciated. Gifilopoulos is in Tekwana, marking the register this morning. We appreciate. Thank you. How is it going to be weather-wise? 20 degrees in Rustenburg today, the maximum. 22 degrees in Mahikeng, 21 in Klerksdorp, 21 also in Potchefstroom. Brits and Lichtenburg, 22 degrees maximum. 21 in Taung, 22 in Freiberg. A high of 21 in Swazrenneke. Zira's 23 degrees. 21 in both Volmaranstad and Ventersdorp. Pretoria, 19. Joburg, 18. And 20 in Vereeniging.
4: Yes! It is not that fun. That's not.

0: Nati Angeke. The song features TT. And just before that, For the Cause, a song that was originally recorded by Ben E. King, one of his biggest hits, Stand By Me. This time, the girls covering that song, Stand By Me. 21 past 1 it is. Good Friday morning. You're most welcome. If you've just joined us, a pleasure to have you around as we hang out early in the morning. Do the things that we do early in the morning, among which is take a look at some of the strange things that happen around the world. Some strange, just strange, you know, others very wacky. That's coming up on the show this morning a little later. The day that happens to be Friday, the last day of the month, July the 31st, Pan-African Women's Day, it is celebrated annually to honor the resilience, leadership, and revolutionary contributions of African women to the continent's liberation, social justice, and development. Yeah, a significant day it is. Pan-African Women's Day, established in 1962 in Dar es Salaam, Tanzania, during the founding conference of the Pan-African Women's Organization. The day's purpose is to commemorate the role of women in anti-colonial struggles and tracks ongoing efforts toward gender equality, socio-economic empowerment, and human rights across Africa. Well, it's recognized officially by the African Union as a key moment to amplify women's involvement in peace, sustainable development, and inclusive growth as well. Yeah, so it's a very important day, needless to say. Pan-African Women's Day, this 31st of July, 2026.
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0: This is how your day starts. All the magical, tasty tunes. That include one by Amanda Black with Emmy Fagu. Two great songbirds from home getting together in song. A song which they call Kumbula. Benjamin Ball before that, from the days of those CJB, Ebony, Paul Ndlovu. Yeah, where does that one come from? Flashy Flashlight. Okay. And there was also Boys to Men, The Color of Love, and John B. With one he calls Pride and Joy, which is what you get here. Unequal joy and immeasurable pleasure. It's you, FM, 89.8 to 103.9 FM. 19 to 2 it is. Good morning. Joey Jaws Chestnut. Took home the Mustard Belt honor for the 17th year, beating 13 competitors from countries including Australia, South Korea, and the Czech Republic. Retains the hot dog eating record after eating 66 hot dogs in 10 minutes. Unbelievable and scary, if you ask me. Huh? Okay. Yeah, this competitive eater. Yeah, that's what they call him, a competitive eater. Joey Jaws Chestnut retained his world record for eating the most hot dogs in 10 minutes after managing to consume 66 of them at Nathan's famous 4th of July contest this past Saturday. Now, he's 42 years old, took home the Mustard Belt honor for the 17th year, beating 13 competitors from countries that I've just made mention of. Now, following his victory, he called competitive hot dog eating the most patriotic sport they've got, as it's held annually on the Independence Day holiday. He says it's a dream, it's electric, there's no place better on earth. Coming in second was 41-year-old Patrick Bertolotti, who managed to eat 50 hot dogs and buns. Well, Joey fell short of topping his own world record, which saw him eat 76 hot dogs and buns in 10 minutes. Sometime in 2021, a whopping 7.6 hot dogs per minute. Unbelievable, man. Yeah, this is true, in case you're wondering. You think, geez, nah, these things do happen. And people end up finding themselves in the Guinness World Records. One of those strange stories there, this time around, about Joey Jaws, Chestnut, who ate 66 hot dogs in 10 minutes.
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0: I don't want to miss a thing. You don't want to miss a thing. You stick and stay with you, FM, then. And you won't ever miss a thing. I promise. 9 before 2 it is, Friday morning. The band is Aerosmith. And just before that, Anita Baker. The third album she gave us, the title track thereof, Giving You the Best That I've Got. After having given us Songstress, her debut, Hot on Its Heels was Rapture. And of course, the one I've just made mention of, Giving You the Best That I've Got. Who was there before that? Amanda Black. Yeah, with Emi Fagui a little earlier there. A song that was enjoyed by Sophia Mulwandwa, who says, I love that song. Thank you, Bravi. You're welcome, Sophia. You're welcome. You're welcome. Who else is here this morning?
1: Good morning, Vincent. I'm with you. I'm enjoying your music, man. Keep up the brilliance. That's Oba Gang Obre Obzawahai in the village of Hope, Makhobi Stad. Keep up the brilliance.
0: Thank you. Thank you, Obza. Much appreciated, man. Obre Wahaye. Oba Gang Obre Wahaye. Yeah, thanks a lot, Obza. Much appreciated, man. 8 before 2 it is. A school district in a rural corner of upstate New York is hitting the pause button on plans to deploy an AI-powered humanoid robot in the classroom. Yeah, they wanted to do that, man, employ that robot. Yeah, kind of New York, it's a big city, but there's also a rural part of it, rural areas. Yeah, so I want to say rural in New York, yeah. Well, the school had to pause as far as doing that is concerned, deploying an AI-powered humanoid robot in the classroom after state education officials, some teachers and local residents raised concerns, including the maker's ties to a company that produces hyper-realistic sex robots. Yeah, so they felt, no, man, this shouldn't happen. Yeah, that company also manufactures sex robots. Now, the school board approved the nearly $60,000 purchase of the robot. But then people are saying, no ways. Some of the teachers are saying, no ways. And so do the community members, who says, no, having a difficult time programming and, you know, that type of thing. And they also pose a question also about the manufacturers of the robot. Because they are known to have produced sex bots, as they call them. Jeez, man, one of those interesting ones there from New York, some rural parts of New York City.
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